0: 24/7. 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
3: Good morning, everybody. Come on in, the weekend's here. Music, memories, laughter too, and plenty of reasons to

Ladies and gentlemen, the man with the music, the master of the morning, the keeper of the classics, the captain of cool.

me, Albert Ng. Hello there. Good morning. Welcome to the Sunday Breakfast Show, happening right here on Tracks FM. We are, as usual, broadcasting live from Angkasapuri, right here in Kuala Lumpur. And now it's time for Dial a Request. Yeah, Dial a Request. That's right. You've got a phone, but you don't have social media. No Facebook, no Instagram, nothing. Just you and the phone. You can call me up right now and make a song request. Yeah, the first three listeners to get through will get a chance to have their requests answered. So call me. What you waiting for? 03-2282-5491-03-2282-4746. I'll be right here waiting. It's Galaxy, or rather, Gallery, to be with you on Tracks.

The best version of Feelings, as far as I'm concerned, Andy Gibb, or rather Andy Williams, and there was Feelings on Trax FM. Okay, dialer request is now closed. We've got our three listeners, and if you want to call in again, we are having dialer requests one more time next weekend at about the same time, okay? Saturday and Sunday as well. So, yeah. And let's see who came through the first three. There's a Dean. Hello there, Dean. Good morning. And Dean wants Off the Wall, Michael Jackson for everyone. Thank you, Dean. And then there's Han from Kuantan, and he says the weather there is a-okay. He thought he heard a few drops of rain on the roof, or rather against his window pane. Okay, a few drops better than no drops. Okay, right. And Han wants a song, a Lobo song. I have, I'm glad I've got someone, and that's dedicated to the Core Sisters, his friends, and all Tracksters. Thank you, Han. And Rose, calling on the way from Kinningau in the land below the wind. Hi, Rose. Great talking to you. What a charming voice you have. And Rose wants a song by NSYNC called This I Promise You. Okay, that one's coming up. And Rose, keep on calling us, okay? Wherever you may be, call us up anytime you want. Yeah, for a chat or something, you know, or if you want a song, then call us up next weekend at about the same time when we have dial a request. In the meantime, let me see. I've got this Michael Jackson song for Dean. Here goes. Off the Wall, Trax.

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1: In 2027, total spending on subsidies, aid and incentives is expected to exceed 80 billion ringgit. This includes 40 billion ringgit for fuel subsidies and nearly 3.3 billion ringgit in assistance from the Social Welfare Department.

0: The joyful laughter of children is a cherished sound. 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
1: 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How can I explain?
2: Trax FM, the Sunday Breakfast Show. We've got Rashdom on the line with the latest weather report from the Met Department. Rashdom, hi, good morning.
3: Yes, hi, good morning.
2: Hey, how are you doing?
3: Yes, I'm fine today.
2: Very good then. How's the weather today? Tell us more.
3: Okay. Hello and good morning, Malaysia. Current weather observations indicate that rainfall is only occurring over coastal areas from Perlis to Selangor. Now, rainfall has been observed this morning over the other states in Peninsula Malaysia. Meanwhile, in Sabah and Sarawak, rainfall is observed over Tawau and Interior Division in Sabah, as well as Kapit, Sri Aman and Betung in Sarawak. These rain conditions are started to gradually improve by late morning. Later in the afternoon, isolated thunderstorms are expected to occur across the entire peninsula. Rainfall on the east coast is projected to continue into the night. Similar weather conditions are anticipated in Sabah and Sarawak, with rainfall and thunderstorms expected across all divisions. Despite weather conditions are also expected to persist into the early night. Hazy conditions in Malaysia have slightly improved. Only 4 states in Peninsula Malaysia remain in the unhealthy category, which are Terengganu, Kuala Lumpur, Melaka and Johor. So remember to drink plenty of water and stay indoor as much as possible. That's all for now. For more updates on Malaysian weather, please visit our official website at www.met.gov.my. Thank you and stay tuned to Threads FM.
2: Thank you very much, Rashdom. You have a good day, okay?
3: Yeah, welcome. Bye.
2: Talk to you soon. Bye. Rashdom from the Met Department with the latest weather update. Okay, let me just go back to my Facebook page and say hello to some jolly happy people. Joseph C. sends greetings from a cool Bintulu. Have a safe day. Thank you, Joseph C. Thank you. Mike Chi. And wishing all a very good morning. And especially Norni T. Abdul. Happy birthday to you, Norni T. Stay healthy, and many happy returns of the day. Also saying hello to Richard Goh, Catherine Lau, Grace and Joyce Kwan, Adrian and Adam Wong, Edmund Yong, Alalina Teo, Janet Ong, Danny Moy, Fiona and Catherine Yong, Zahara Ibrahim, Liz Arena, Nancy Cheong, Lee Man Hui, Shirley Key, and Helen Kuei, and not forgetting Rose and Ron. Thank you very much, Mike Chi. Have a good time, okay? And keep the party rocking. Merle Williams, hello there. She sends a big hello to all friends out there and all tracksters. Thank you, Merle. You have a good day, okay? Helen Kuei sends greetings from a cloudy morning in Miri, and a big hello to everyone. Thank you, Helen. E. Huan Ang, hello there, my friend. How are you doing? How's Ipoh today? I trust all is good. And E. Huan saying hello to the Happy Gang, Brother Mun, Lina Lo, Camille, Fiona Yong, and Peter Tingkau, also Awang, Priscilla Yong, Rina Shimamura, Melody, Lee Man Hui, Betty Quirk and Catherine Yong. Oh, yes. Joel Gerard. Hello there. Welcome back, Joel. Joel would like to say hello to James Pingiran, James Luke, Chegu Jong, Jong Ajud, Richard Goh, Tilda, Deandra, Nolin, and the members of the Fab Swingers. Thank you, Joel. Let's see. Who else is here? Fiona Yong. Hello there. Good morning, Fiona. She says it rained early in the morning in Kota Bharu and hopefully it'll rain again later. Anytime in the evening, she's welcoming rain. Yeah, actually, all of us are welcoming rain. Yeah. Goodbye, Hayes. Actually, in KL, this morning at least, you know, the skies were quite clear. Very good. In fact, I couldn't detect any haze. Maybe a little, but it's almost negligible. But that was this morning at about 5 o'clock. So now, I don't know. I got to step out and have a look. Okay. Fiona sends greetings to Catherine Yam, Tilda, Donnie, Priscilla Yong and Wong, Christiana, Yi Huan, Ching Hock, James Pingiran, Winnie Yee, Jackie Ang, Eric Goh, Brother Mun, Shirley Key, Elvis Franklin, Vivo, Terry Yeo, etc., etc. Thank you, Fiona. Have a good time, okay? And keep the party rocking. And she says, I'm not forgetting the picture puzzle challenge later. It is fun. Keep on rocking. Yeah, and that's the advice to everyone too. Don't forget the picture puzzle challenge. Hey, of course, thank you so much for your free promo there. Yes, and I've got a really interesting picture. And it's not difficult, okay? It is something you have. And if you tell me, Albert, I've never had the thing before, I've never touched it, that is not true. No, not at all, okay? You have it. You have it. You have seen it. You have used it. What could it be? Wait, relax. I'm going to show you the picture, the cropped picture of it, sometime in the 10 o'clock hour right here on Tracks FM as we do the Picture Puzzle Challenge. So, yeah, music now, next. Kenny Rogers, Dolly Parton.

0: Budget 2027 highlight.
1: The SDR and SARA assistance allocation for 2027 will increase to 16 billion ringgit, up from 15 billion ringgit. Eligible SDR recipients will receive SARA assistance of up to 150 ringgit monthly or 1,800 ringgit annually, benefiting up to 9 million recipients. Meanwhile, Malaysians aged 18 and above will receive two 100 ringgit SARA Madani payments, benefiting up to 13 million people, including the M40 group. SARA can also be used to purchase fresh produce at 216 farmers markets nationwide. The government will further expand SARA's network of participating outlets up to 10,000 by the end of 2026.
2: It's the Sunday Breakfast Show. It's Albert Ong. It's 6 till noon. It's great music, good memories, and plenty of fun. 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
1: For public transport users, the My 50 Pass will continue in the Klang Valley, while the new My Commuter 50 Pass will help KTM commuter users save up to 160 ringgit a month. Free travel passes will also be available for school students, persons with disabilities and children under 6. To improve train services and reduce delays, Prasarana will invest over 3.4 billion ringgit and 42 new train sets will be acquired for ETS and KTM commuter. Meanwhile, the first phase of the ECRL linking Kota Bharu to Gombak is expected to begin operations in December 2026, with plans to extend the line to Rantau Panjang. The government will also allocate 270 million ringgit to improve bus services and 1.1 billion ringgit to upgrade roads and airport facilities in several locations, including Sabah, Sarawak and Penang.
2: Hey, did you hear about Jessica?
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5: 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This message is brought to you by Trax FM.
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Whoa, that's a lot of tears. Dickie Lee on Trax FM, the Sunday Breakfast Show, will continue after the news with Ilham. So please, folks, don't go anywhere. I'll be right back. Good morning, everybody. Enjoy your breakfast.

0: Good morning and Salam Malaysia Madani. Ilham Ifan with the main news and 9am. Here are the headlines. Malaysia and Egypt united in condemning atrocities of Zionist Israel. And Haiz, schools in Johor to close for another 5 days. The news in full. Malaysia is exploring significant potential to expand cooperation with Egypt across several sectors, including semiconductors, electrical and electronics, agriculture and pharmaceuticals. According to Prime Minister Dato' Sri Anwar Ibrahim, Kuala Lumpur is targeting rapidly growing economies, including BRICS nations, as potential sources for pharmaceutical products, with Egypt being one of the countries capable of meeting these needs.
1: We have been trying to solicit pharmaceutical products from countries, emerging economies, BRICS countries, and I think Egypt has that potential to be one destination that we solicit the pharmacy from there.
0: He said this at the joint press conference with Egyptian President Abdel Fattah el-Sisi at the Seri Perdana Complex Putrajaya yesterday. Meanwhile, Kuala Lumpur and Cairo are united in opposing the Zionist Israeli regime's atrocities against the Palestinian people. Dato' Sri Anwar said both nations are committed to assisting those affected by the conflict. Malaysia also expressed its appreciation to Egypt for the country's pivotal role in coordinating the delivery of humanitarian aid. He noted that close cooperation between the two nations has facilitated the delivery of this humanitarian aid, thereby alleviating the suffering of the Palestinian people, particularly in Gaza.
1: And I'm happy to say that you have also assisted us enormously in many of our efforts to provide assistance in a small way, as not comparable to what Egypt has done. You have given so much help and assistance to the Palestinians. But in a small way we did, but we did through you and through your office personally. And when we brought in the injured Palestinians from Gaza, we coordinated through your office and your military intelligence.
0: Separately, the Prime Minister said national development must strike a balance between exploring new fields such as information technology and artificial intelligence and meeting the people's basic needs. Dato' Sri Anwar said the philosophy of reaching for the skies while anchored on our values reflects the need to ensure economic progress moves in tandem with improving the well-being of society. He noted that development should not focus solely on investment in technology. Instead, it must also address issues such as wages, the prices of goods, facilities for persons with disabilities, and the people's basic needs.
2: Menggapai ke langit senang, di langit senang lah mana semua yang baru-baru. 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
0: He said this in the special Madani Budget 2027 interview aired by RTM last night. Meanwhile, private companies are encouraged to adopt living wage approaches similar to those implemented by government-linked investment companies, JLICs, and government-linked companies, JLCs, to expand better remuneration practices for employees. Second Finance Minister Dato' Sri Amir Hamzah Azizan said, the approach focuses not only on the minimum wage, but also encompasses efforts to raise the income of semi-skilled workers and graduates.
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0: Under Budget 2027, the living wage benchmark for JLICs and GLCs has been raised from RM3,100 to RM3,400 per month. In the meantime, Budget 2027 has been described as a micro, small and medium enterprise friendly budget. following a historic high allocation increase from 50 billion ringgit to 57 billion ringgit. Minister of Entrepreneur Development and Cooperatives Stephen Sim said larger fund allocations could reduce business operating costs while simultaneously enhance overall government service delivery efficiency.
4: Lebih banyak dana untuk PMKS, kos lebih rendah untuk buat bisnes di Malaysia dan juga kecekapan yang lebih tinggi. 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
0: Stephen Sim. In other news, the Johor government has decided to extend the closure of all schools and educational institutions in the state for 5 days, from tomorrow until Friday due to the haze. State Education and Information Committee Chairman Dr. Muhammad Naqib Marghazali said the decision was made upon the decree of the region of Johor, Tokoh Mahkota Ismail, following the worsening air quality. He said risk assessments and health statistics regarding the impact of air pollution had also been reviewed, specifically focusing on the risk of respiratory problems among children, students and educators who are more vulnerable to the effects of haze. Coming up, at least 12 dead in Riyadh airport attack. Welcome back. At least 12 people were killed and 309 others wounded Saturday in a strike on Riyadh's international airport. According to Saudi Arabia civil aviation officials, 4 Saudi citizens were among the dead, as well as 2 Bangladeshis, 1 US citizen, 1 Egyptian, 1 Jordanian, 1 Syrian, 1 Palestinian and 1 Sudanese. The Houthis have unleashed a wave of strikes against the kingdom on an unprecedented scale, targeting Saudi airports, oil facilities and tankers since the truce in their long-running war with Yemen unraveled in July. Admissions by Saudi authorities of strikes hitting civilian targets are relatively rare, and aviation officials did not mention the Houthis by name. US President Donald Trump and Ukrainian leader Volodymyr Zelensky traded barbs Saturday after Washington moved to ease sanctions on Russian diesel and Moscow's continued strikes on Ukraine killed at least 21 people. Trump, whose party faces dim prospects in next month's midterm elections, partly over soaring U.S. fuel prices, announced Friday that he had called Russian counterpart Vladimir Putin and agreed to allow Moscow to release large amounts of diesel onto global markets. Ukraine and its European allies expressed dismay at the move, with Zelensky saying it was a weak decision. Asked about the criticism on Saturday, Trump told reporters that Zelensky had disobeyed his orders not to strike Russian refineries.
5: We said you can do whatever you want to Russia, don't hit the refineries, because that's a world problem that's caused. And he wants to make problems for the world. He wants to make problems for our farmers, our ranchers, with diesel fuel. Because we told him, do whatever you want, but don't hit the diesel fuel, because there's a big problem, big shortage. And what does he do? He goes and hits the diesel fuel. And you know what I suggest? I suggest they get a new leader who can make a deal, because he could have made many deals and for some reason he never does. That's a war that should have never started, and I think it's time for Ukraine to get a new president.
0: Finally in sports, badminton, national men's doubles pair Aaron Tai and Yap Roy King advanced to the final of the Arctic Open after defeating the Danish duo Christian Faust Kjær and Rasmus Kjær 21-14-21-16. This marks their first ever appearance in a BWF World Tour final as a pair. National men's singles player Lee Zijia, however, lost to Denmark's Anders Antonsen 21-11, 15-21, 16-21 in the semi-finals. And now, a recap of the headlines. Malaysia and Egypt united in condemning atrocities of Zionist Israel, and haze schools in Johor to close for another 5 days.

0: This has been the Main News at 9 a.m. broadcasting from RTM News Center, Kuala Lumpur. The bulletin was prepared by Mas Elizawati. Thanks for listening. Salam Malaysia Madani.
1: Thank you, Ilham, for the news. We'll chat in the next hour, okay?

0: ladies and gents, the time is right. And here is Funny Master Albert.
1: Hi, good morning, everybody. How are you doing? Welcome to the Sunday Breakfast Show. It is the funny hour. I am back. Yeah, that's right. Funny Master Albert, part-time DJ, part-time comedian, and full-time circus performer. Not. You know, I've thought about joining the circus. Yes, that's right. I've thought about joining the circus. I have the skills. I can balance things. I can juggle. I can perform amazing tricks. Well, in theory, anyway. For example, I can balance a plate of food on my lap while sitting on the sofa and watching TV. Now, that's circus-level concentration there, I tell you. Huh? I can also juggle. That's right. Give me three things. A phone, a remote control, and two eggs. And watch me panic. Well, actually, I've mastered one particularly difficult circus skill. No kidding you. The disappearing food trick. Now, you put a plate of cookies in front of me, right? And you look away for 5 seconds, and they're gone. The audience is always amazed, especially the person who bought the cookies. I've also been practicing the art of tightrope walking. Very dangerous. I walk the narrow space between the kitchen and the dining table. One wrong step, and I could accidentally end up eating something. You know what I'm saying? And there goes my diet. So, yes, I may never make it into the circus, no. But that's okay, man. That's okay, because I've discovered something even better. I can stay right here, play the music, tell a few jokes, and eat the props. That's a circus I can work in. This is Funny Master Albert. Okay, let the funny hour begin, and please keep those biscuits away from my microphone, okay? Now, groove to this.
2: I've been

0: La la la la, long sweat in a circle. The funny hour on the Sunday breakfast show. And here are some funny ones from Samuel Gopal. Samuel, okay. Now, he asks, if the early bird catches the worm, then why do good things come to those who wait? Why indeed? Okay, here's another one. Now, he says, my grandpa told me that he got to see the Titanic. And that from the beginning, he told them, you know, not to get on board because he knew it was going to sink. But no one listened, and he repeatedly told them until the minute he got kicked out of the movie theater. Thank you, Samuel Gopal, for that funny one. This is Trax. Morning, everybody.
1: This is the funny hour, dripping with laughs. Funny Master Albert, to tickle your funny bone.

0: Budget 2027 highlight.
1: The government is stepping up preparations for an aging nation with stronger protection and support for senior citizens. An elderly bill will be drafted to address neglect and strengthen the country's comprehensive care ecosystem. Starting January 1st, 2027, service tax on elderly care will be reduced from 8 to 6% with a full exemption on care fees of up to 96,000 ringgit a year. The government will also allocate over 40 million ringgit through HRD Corp to train 8,000 people to produce more workforce in the elderly care sector. Two National Integrated Care Centres of Excellence, NICE, will also be established in Penang and Sarawak to support training, research and elderly care.
2: Come closer. I've got something you need to hear. Trax FM. Okay, I'm done.

Lionel Richie and the Commodores on Tracks FM, the funny hour on the Sunday breakfast show. We've got another funny one, but before that, let's jump into my Facebook page and see who are in there. All you lovely people. Stephen Dawes, hey, good morning, sir. And Macy Jenny is saying a big hello to, Sing Chong, Tenyu, Eiling, Lucky, Tianhao, Octavia, Idris, Kingsley, Vivo, Elvis, Man, Kunshin, Manhui, Christiana, Clara Wong, and Catherine Yong. Thank you, Macy. And Indu Kanawit says hello to everybody from where? In Kanawit, no less. Okay, thank you, Indu. You have a good one, okay? And keep the party rocking. Doreen Pasquale, hello there. And she sends her greetings to me. Thank you, right back at ya. To the Fab Swingers, to Elizabeth, Chandra, Elvis Sim, Robert, Shirley Key, Manandrew, Chegu Jong, Agnes and Gladys Poir, Christiana, Evelina, May, Flora, Melissa, Fiona, Priscilla Yong, Lee Manhui, Awang Idris, James Loke, etc., etc. Thank you, Doreen Pasquale. Let's rock and roll. Ting Moi Ing, hello there. And Kangan Rose, or Chegu Rose, is here. Hey, how are you doing? And she's sending her greetings from Cat City to Shelly Key, to me, to Bettiso, Mun, Lizarina, Donnie, Evelyn Chung, and who else? Catherine Yam, Betty Quirk, Roland, Zahara Ibrahim and everybody else. Thank you, Kangan Rose. Thank you. Donnie Lim says hello to everyone, all friends out there, like Norniti. Happy birthday, Norniti. Yeah. And also Elvis Franklin, me, Lizarina, Richard Goh, Priscilla Yong, Catherine Yam, Fiona, James Pingiran, Kangan Rose, Christiana Chin, Grace Key, Rina Shimamura, Evelyn Ng, Shelley Key, Catherine Yong, and many more. Thank you, Donnie. Thank you so much. And Awang Idris from Bintulu sends his love and greetings to everyone on board, like me. Thank you. Like Nadia Hamid, James Pingiran, Joseph C., Jackie Ang, Priscilla Yong, Catherine Yong, Jennifer Lau, Zakoria, Fajar, Zulkifli Muhammad Aris, Mun Andrew, Elvis Franklin, Lawrence Ng, Ong Ching Hock, and many more. Thank you, Awang Idris. Thank you. Okay, let's do a couple of names more. Let me see. Junaida Muhammad Sarif. Hey, good morning. And Mimi Yip in Seremban wishes everyone a great weekend. Okay, here comes that funny one. Let's see. It's a conversation between a husband and a wife, okay? They have been married for a while, and it goes like this. A husband asks, "Babe, hey, I've got a question. What will happen if I fall in love with another woman? What's going to happen?" Well, the wife, very calmly, she looks at him and smiles. "Well, nothing much, really. We'll all go our separate ways. She goes to the hospital, and I go to jail, and you go straight to the cemetery." Thank you very much, Catherine Yong, for that funny one. I've got more tunes coming up, and here's one from

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1: The health ministry's allocation will increase to 47.7 billion ringgit to improve healthcare services nationwide. In 2027, more than 9,000 contract doctors will be offered permanent positions, while monthly incentives for paramedics and nurses with post-basic qualifications will double from 100 to 200 ringgit. To reduce patients' waiting times, 200 million ringgit will be allocated to expand treatment referrals to other hospitals and private healthcare facilities. Meanwhile, a 1 billion ringgit investment will support the continued rollout. Meanwhile, a 1 billion ringgit investment will support the continued rollout of electronic medical records across healthcare facilities nationwide.
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0: Elvis Presley, Good Luck Charm on Trax FM, The Funny Hour on the Sunday Breakfast Show. Now, listen, during a visit to the mental asylum, a man asked the director, now, how do you determine whether or not a patient should be admitted? How? The director said, well, we fill up a tub, a bathtub that is, and then we offer the person a teaspoon, a teacup, and a bucket, and ask them to empty the bathtub. Yeah? The man nodded. Okay, I understand. A normal person would use the bucket because it's bigger than the spoon or the teacup. The director frowned and said, no, a normal person would pull the bathtub drain plug. Now, do you want a bait near the window? Thank you very much, Robert Lee, for that funny one.
1: This is the Funny Hour, dripping with laughs. Funny Master Albert, to tickle your funny bone.

Torn Between Two Lovers, Mary McGregor on Trax FM, the funny hour on the Sunday Breakfast Show. We've got another funny one, but before that, let me just go back to my Facebook page and see who are in there. Alex is David Biju. Hey, good morning, sir. He says the weather is A-OK in Bertong and sending regards, warmest regards to me. Thank you. To Helen Quay, Sylvia Andrew Bada, Angelina Mee Ng, Alice Spencer, Zahara Ibrahim, Norniti. Happy birthday, Norniti. And Chindu Mbuyao, Agnes Angela, Marina Nanang, also Amelia Sam, Winnie Yee, Josie, Flora Karina, Abby Marie, Agnes David, Lisha Munga, Sandra, Constance Lau, Melissa Siricord, Betty Quirk, Zara Limza, and many more tuning into the show. Thank you very much, Alexis David Biju. You have a good one, okay? Alexis, thank you. And Josie, hello, good morning. Wan Cheek says hello to everyone, and Aslan Ian, hello there, good morning. He says, I hope everyone stay healthy. Don't forget to wear your face mask if you're going anywhere where there's haze. Keep listening to Trax FM. Hey, Aslan Ian. Thank you, man. Thank you. Georgina Chris Jeffrey sends her love to everyone all the way from Borneo, Kota Kinabalu. Thank you, my friend. And Kun Chin says hello to everyone, including, let's see, there are some names here, Patricia Lim, Macy Jenny, Fiona, Ching Hock, Betty Quirk, Catherine Yong, Helen Quay, Mimi Yip, Man Hui, Christiana Chin, and many more. Happy listening, happy weekend, everybody. Thank you, Kun Chin, all the way from USJ. Okay, here's the funny one from Dolly Ann, and she's saying that good news, Albert, good news, the haze is gone in KL. Yeah, she's in Ampang, KL, and she says no more haze, which means it confirms what I saw this morning. You know, it was clear, so let's hope everything will remain how it is. Yeah, and no more haze. Okay, the funny one is this. Now, it's the World Cup final. Okay, a man makes his way to his seat right next to the pitch, and he sits down, noticing that the next seat next to him is empty. Now, he leans over and asks the guy on the other side of the empty seat if someone will be sitting there. The guy shakes his head and says, no, the seat's empty. The man can't believe what he's hearing. Now, who in their right mind would have a seat like this for the final and not use it? The other guy says, well, actually, the seat belongs to me. Now, I was supposed to come with my wife, but she passed away. This will be her first World Cup final. We haven't been together since we got married. The man says, I'm sorry, man. I'm sorry to hear that, buddy. That's terrible. But couldn't you find someone else to come with you? You know, a friend, maybe a relative, or even a neighbor to take her seat, huh? The man shakes his head. No, they're all at the funeral. Thank you very much, Dolly Ann, for that funny one. Oh boy. 9:55. Ilham is coming up in 5 with the news on Trax FM. Scorpion, Wind of Change.

0: Wind of Change, Scorpion. Ilham is next with the news. I'll be back in the next hour with the Picture Puzzle Challenge and lots of good times. Stick around.
1: Good morning, Salam Malaysia Madani. Ilham Ifan with the 10 a.m. news. Phase 2 of the National Digital Network Plan Jendela 2 will focus, among other areas, on 2,000 locations in the interior of Sabah and Sarawak, using various advanced technological solutions to expand internet access according to local conditions. Communications Minister Dato' Sri Fahmi Fadu said Jendela 2 would cover 3,000 locations in total, with populations ranging from 20 to 30 people to between 200 and 300 people, which requires different approaches. Separately, Dato' Sri Fahmi reminded the public not to spread social media content that insults, provokes or incites hostility over religion, race and the royal institution 3R, but instead to report it promptly to the authorities for further action. He added, resharing such content would only widen its reach, including by increasing its view count on social media. The Selangor Islamic Religious Department is investigating a viral post concerning the actions of a Muslim individual who performed a ritual associated with another religion that contravenes Sharia law. Its director, Dato' Muhammad Shah Zihan Ahmad, said an investigation has been initiated under Section 4 and 10 of the Sharia Criminal Offences of Selangor Enactment 1995 concerning acts of worship performed in a manner contrary to Sharia law that bring Islam into disrepute. In world news, Hamas said late yesterday that the postponement of Palestinian elections until next September should pave the way for a comprehensive national dialogue, expressing readiness to take part. It said conditions are not in place for free and fair elections in the occupied Palestinian territories, including occupied East Jerusalem. Panama declared a state of emergency on Saturday to coordinate relief efforts and assist communities affected by a powerful earthquake that struck the country on Friday. Presidency Minister Juan Carlos Oriac said the declaration would ensure government agencies remain on standby and had the resources needed to assist those affected. Finally, in sport football, Inter Milan surged to the top of Serie A yesterday, thanks to three goals in the first half an hour to outclass Parma 3-0 at the San Siro. The three-week international break has not diminished the momentum of the reigning Italian champions. Even without captain Lautaro Martinez, the title holders were never threatened. And that was the news edited by Mas Elizawati. Stay tuned for the world news at 11 in the next hour. Salam, Malaysia Madani.

0: Thank you, Ilham, for the news.
1: You're welcome.
0: Hey, why did you eat? Because you're sounding very energetic. did you eat a plate of nasty kandar just now?
1: Oh, not yet, actually.
0: Not yet. You plan to?
1: Soon?
0: Yeah.
1: Soon, after 11.
0: Because whenever I talk to you, it reminds me of that plate of the nasi kandar you had some time ago.
1: Ah.
0: Right? Yeah, so I keep thinking of that. I don't know why. So when are you having next nasi kandar?
1: Maybe next chicken. Week? Maybe chicken rice.
0: Oh, chicken rice today?
1: Yeah.
0: Yeah, okay. Chicken rice with cucumbers.
1: Yes.
0: And, oil rice.
1: Oh yes, actually there is in my home there is one specific chicken rice that do approach cooking style in Thai style.
0: Oh, Thai style.
1: Yes,
0: okay.
1: Thai right. approach.
0: How different is it from the local, you know, chicken rice? I've never had chicken rice in Thailand, so I don't know.
1: To be honest, maybe in terms of how they
0: the
1: cook
0: taste.
1: The rice.
0: Okay. Oh.
1: The, how
0: okay.
1: they cook the rice, mm. the taste might be different compared to the local one.
0: It could be the ingredients, right?
1: Yeah, it could be the ingredients. Mm. And then there's chicken, how they cook, especially the roast, not the roasted one, the white meat thing.
0: Okay.
1: Yeah. Mm-hmm. Cook,
0: boiled thing. In water.
1: Yeah, boiled.
0: Okay.
1: Yeah, that kind of approach might be different compared to the local, and that's pretty much.
0: What
1: thing.
0: Kind of chicken do they use? Do they use kampung chicken or you know, the non-kampung chicken?
1: It's hard to distinguish, but depends. Sometimes it can be kampung, sometimes it can be what, city kampung?
0: Yeah. You know, I've always been told that the kampung chicken, right? Hmm? They tend to run around in the kampung, so they've got very strong legs.
1: Ah.
0: And because of that, the legs are very tough to eat. So I don't like that.
1: Ah.
0: It's too tough.
1: Makes sense.
0: Yeah, it's too tough. I don't like tough, you know. I like it nice and soft and tender. So kampung chicken, not for me. Don't know about you.
1: Look, as long as the food is a chicken, yeah, we ate it.
0: So you don't care?
1: Yeah, I don't care about
0: yeah,
1: it.
0: Yeah, okay, man. That's my man. Okay, now the picture puzzle challenge. You have not seen the picture. Nobody has. Ooh. Nobody has. Trust me on this. Only me. I've seen it, okay? So I'm going to give you some clues and see if you can think of anything.
1: All right.
0: Okay, now you have this at home.
1: Okay.
0: Confirmed. Yeah, you can't say no. You must say yes because you have it. Okay.
1: Yeah.
0: More than one. All right.
1: More than one.
0: Yes, it's an everyday object.
1: Ooh.
0: And you use it regularly without even thinking about it.
1: Oh.
0: It's like, come on, let me use it, and you will use it. You don't even think about it.
1: All
0: hey,
1: right.
0: it's a you know, dang, you know, you don't think. So, what could it be?
1: It can be appliances, home appliances.
0: Okay, now, another clue.
1: Yeah.
0: I don't have it in the studio here, though.
1: Oh.
0: Here in the studio where I'm seated, I don't have it. I do it a little bit differently.
1: Ah. Okay.
0: That's a very important clue. Yeah, ooh. Although you haven't seen the picture, so you may have a little problem, you know. Any idea?
1: You don't have it
0: in the studio. No, in this entire building, I'm sure there are. Okay, I haven't seen it, but there are. But in the studio, I don't have it here. I do it though. I do this little thing, although differently. Or maybe you like to see the picture first.
1: Yeah, I would like to see the picture.
0: Okay.
1: Because there's like 1,001 possibilities.
0: Yeah, that is true. Absolutely. I was just like teasing you. So no other clues perhaps you may want to give to our listeners out there in advance?
1: Yeah, sure.
0: Of course, that's based on something that you have in mind. But since you have nothing in mind, you cannot do anything.
1: Yes.
0: I'll talk to you in the next hour, man.
1: Absolutely.
0: You take care. And enjoy your chicken rice later.
1: Thanks.
0: Bye.
1: Bye.
0: Ilham with the news and our conversation on Trax FM. And so stand by. Get ready, folks. We'll have the picture puzzle challenge coming up. And this is the time where you can, have some fun. You know, try and guess what that object is. And also, if you have a song request, you can put it in the comments. And I'll look at it, and if I have the song, I'll play it for you, okay? That's coming up. It's not out yet, but just go to our official Facebook page. Stand by there. You'll never know when it happens, okay? But not that soon, though. Not that soon. But anyways, to get to our official Facebook page, just go to Google, type in Facebook and TracksFM, enter, and you'll be taken there in no time at all. Good morning, everybody.

0: please welcome the captain of cool, DJ Albert.
1: Good morning, everybody. Cliff Richard, sing a song of freedom. 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

0: The government has allocated 460 million ringgit for national sports development, which include high-performance sports programs, the Road to Gold initiative, development programs for para-athletes and deaf athletes, as well as maintenance of sports facilities nationwide. Another 30 million ringgit will be provided through the provision of sports matching grant, or GPS, to encourage the organization of high-performance sports events by sports bodies, clubs and NGOs. Besides, the government will increase funding for school sports activities by 50% to 27 million ringgit, benefiting more than 4.6 million students across 10,000 schools nationwide.
1: Howdy Tracks family, the weekend magic starts here. 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

the Fab Four. Yes, the Beatles, and that's Help on Trax FM. Okay, let's go back to my Facebook page and see who are in here. And it's Murray Edwin saying a very good morning to me. Thank you very much to dear friends, best friend forever, Rosalia and Liz and Brian. Have a great weekend. Thank you, Murray. Maria. And Ramanujam Murthy. Hello there, Ramanujam. Welcome to the party. And he says, happy birthday greetings to Narniti, wishing her all happiness and joy. Thank you, Ramanujam Murthy. Thank you. Brian Raymond Pereira. Hello there. Good morning. And Charles. Hello there. Good morning, Charles. Welcome, Charles. Sends his greetings to Kwa Po Yim and Robert Lee. Wishing them good weekend. Thank you. Or rather, Robert Kwa. Got mixed up. Too many names, and some of them sound very familiar. Yeah, okay, sorry about that. And Norbel Shaw is saying, the coffee is flowing, but no sun in Kuala Kangsa. Oh, okay, don't worry. Enjoy the coffee, and the sun's coming up soon, okay? I hope, fingers crossed. And she sends her love to everyone. Norbel Shaw, thank you. Bunny Yo, hello there, good morning. And Tina Bulun, good morning, Tina. How are you doing? I trust all is good. And she would like a favor, to give a shout out to her brother, Lester Bulun, who is 60 years old and he's running his first 10-kilometer run. Wishing him the best of luck and be safe. Yeah, so Lester Bulun, be safe and have fun at the run, okay? Regards from your sister, Tina Bulun. Okay. Tan Po Hong, hey, good morning, Tan. How you doing? And she says, your Sunday morning crowd is here and ready for another musical trip down memory lane. Wishing my favorite DJ and all fabulous retro lovers a happy, relaxing Sunday. And let's see what musical treasures you have waiting for us today. Let's enjoy to the fullest, folks. Thank you, Tan Po Hong. Thank you so much for that little promo there. Lillian Moo, Terry Yeo, the man who just can't get enough, is here as well. Wishing a very happy retro Sunday to Brother Albert. Hey, thank you. To Vivo, Liman Hui, Betty Quirk, Priscilla, Catherine, and Fiona Yong, Listen Brian, Shirley Key, Clara Wong, Helen Kuei, Meiku, and all Tracksters. Thanks, buddy. Connie Lai, hello, good morning. Beautiful Sunday, she says, to everybody. Yeah, and you take care, okay, Connie? Ng Kwan Chin, Lao Mei Ying, hello. JR, hello, hello, good morning. And he sends his love to everyone. Thank you, JR, for coming in every time, all the time. Keep rocking, man, keep rocking. Susan Chu, good morning. She's sending her wishes, especially to me. Thank you to besties, Listen Brian, Rina Shimamura, Lisa Rina, Helen Kuei, Shirley Key, Catherine Yong, Melissa Siricord, Peter Tinkow, Hukala, James, Annabelle, Anna Isabella Yap, and Lee Man Hui, Elvis Franklin, and many more. Thank you, Susan Chu. Have a beautiful weekend, okay? And, oh yeah, Catherine Yong, streaming the show all the way from Livonia, Michigan, USA. And hey, how you doing? I trust you are enjoying yourself, huh? Okay, thanks for your nice sentiment. And she says they're enjoying the cool autumn winter. Yeah, autumn winter, autumn weather. It's not autumn winter, what am I talking about? Autumn weather. It's 16 degrees here in Livonia. 16 degrees. Oh, come on. I love that. Whew, that's just perfect weather, I tell you. Perfect. Okay, anyways, she, together with Team, her better half, is now relaxing, enjoying the tunes on this fine Saturday evening. Yes, in the States, it's Saturday still, but evening. Okay, and she would like to take this opportunity to wish all friends in music a very, very happy time. Shirley Key, Mun Andrew, Betty, BH, Caroline, Priscilla Yong, Andy S., David Supire, Liz and Brian,
Lizarina, Norniti, happy birthday, Norniti. Helen Quay, Chegu Jong, Christiana, Mimi Yip, Gladys Poa, Grace Key, Su Ling, Eric Go, Vivo, Terry Yeo, Mike Chi, Ong Ching Hock, What it says here, James Look, Lina Low, Lina Shakira, and many, many, many more. The complete list is right here on my Facebook page. So Catherine, thank you for coming in all the time, every time. And thank you again for, promoting our shows every weekend. We really appreciate it from the bottom of my heart. Thank you. Christiana Chin, dancing away. Yeah, that's right. And Eric Goh in Penang says, hi, everybody. Who else is here? Let me see. Surya Mutu, Margaret Law. Hello there. Margaret sends greetings to Man, Donnie, James Look, Jishun Fo, Chegu Jong, Winnie Yi, Winnie Seong, Agnes Angela, and many more. Thank you very much, Margaret. And now, music. Mrs. Ho in USJ would like to say a big hello to all friends in Subang Jaya and USJ. Yes, so Mrs. Ho, thank you for tuning in. Yes, the Bee Gees. Words. One Place. Tracks. FM. Barry, take it away.

0: and 3,000 ringgit per month. The measures will benefit more than 400,000 PTPTN borrowers. Borrowers with no arrears who make repayments regularly will also receive a 10% discount. Separately, the government will also provide tax deductions to employers who make PTPTN loan repayments on behalf of their employees from January 1st, 2027 to December 31st, 2028.
1: Golden songs? Checked. Coffee? Checked. Friends? Checked. Shoutouts? Checked. Laughter? Checked. Good company? Checked. Sunday fun? Checked. Everything else? We'll figure it out.
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1: The government is increasing allocation for improving infrastructure in Kampung Baru China to over 100 million ringgit to repair and rebuild dilapidated facilities. Meanwhile, the allocation for the maintenance of registered non-Islamic places of worship has also been increased to 80 million ringgit, supporting the upkeep of these religious sites.
2: It's the Sunday Breakfast Show. It's Albert Ong. It's 6 till noon. It's great music, good memories, and plenty of fun. Come join us already.

Careless Whisper, George Michael. All right, one more round of hellos and then we're going to our official Facebook page for the Picture Puzzle Challenge, okay? Let's see. Shelly Key. Hey, good morning, Shelly Key. Welcome. She sends greetings from Sungai Petani to everyone on board. And she's very exciting doing the groovy thing, doing the shake, rattle and roll thing. Good on ya. Keep on dancing, Shelly. And Shelly likes to give a birthday shout out to Norni, wishing her the time of her life filled with lots of happiness, prosperity and good health. Oh, lovely. And a big hello going out to Lina Lo, Donnie, Lizarina, Grace Key, Winnie Yee, Mun Andrew, Robert Lee, Catherine Yam, Mike Chi, Terry Yeo, Tilda Francis, Awang Idris, James Pingiran, Connie Lai, Chegu Jong, Kangan Rose, Rina Shimamura, Priscilla Wong, Fiona Yong, and Caroline Ng, and many more. Thank you, Shelly Key. Keep on grooving, okay? Keep on grooving. Okay, now who else is here? James Look says a very good morning, Sunday morning, to Ilham and Aida Tahel, and also Elvis, Norniti, Cecilia Malone, Gina Risa, Renee Bhaktia, Johnny Ng, Agnes David, Melissa Liu, Flora Karina, Evelina Lim, Catherine Yong, Ambrose Lai, Francis Jong, Alexis, Dennis Nicholas Young, Zulkifli Muhammad Ariz, and many more. Thank you, James. Look, thank you. Okay, let's see. I'll do as many names as I can. Osei Q sends greetings to everybody from Kinningau. Thank you so much. He's having a good time. Fantastic. Keep rocking, man. Thank you. Melody, good morning. Lee Wa'at. Tommy Lee sends greetings to everybody from Bintulu and Ramanujamurti. Bon voyage. He actually has left for Kuching earlier today. So happy times in Kuching. Take care. Chui Sin Pritam Singh sends regards to everyone from Seremban. Pritam Singh, have a good time, okay? And stay healthy all the time. Lizarina sent us a picture of her having laksa. She and Norniti celebrating her birthday at the same time. Wow. Nice. Ting Chui Leong, happy weekend, everybody. Zakoria Sulaiman says hello to all friends. Putra Borneo, James Pingiran, Atit Atot, Helen Kuei, Awang Guntor, Lizarina, Catherine Yong, Betty Quirk, John Timbang, etc., etc. And okay, Muhammad Nasri, hey, good morning, he says. Tracks of him, best radio. Oh, yes, love that. Thank you, Muhammad Nasri. You come back often, okay? Every time, all the time, just come on back. Agnes Law, hello there. Good morning. Welcome to the show. Hazel, morning. Casey Tor, hello there. And there are tons of you out there whom I cannot say hello to because no time. You know, I wish, like I always say, there's more time in 6 hours, but there isn't. Ooh, anyways, my apologies if I don't get to say hello to you. You know, Stephen Das, Alexis, David Biju, hi. Let me get ready to post the Picture Puzzle Challenge picture in our official Facebook page. And again, if you're not too sure how to get there, don't worry about it. Okay, let me tell you. Go to Google, type in Facebook, Tracks FM, and click Enter. And you'll be taken there in no time at all. Then very quickly jump in. Don't wait anymore, okay? You see the thread, which I have it on my phone here. Wait, I'm looking at it right now. Just telling you live, okay? I'm looking at it and it's ready to go. So what I'm going to do now is to press send. And it'll be done, okay? 1, 2, 3, send and wait. Publish. Oh, it says publish. 1, 2, 3, go. All right. It's publishing. Go. Hurry to our official Facebook page and jump in, get your song request and also make a guess as to what that object is. And trust me, it's easy. Yeah, it shouldn't be too hard at all.
So enjoy, people. The Sunday Breakfast Show, Los Indios Tabajaras, always in my heart.

All right, all right. The thread is out and we've got some visitors already. The picture puzzle challenge. You've seen the picture now. What is it? Huh? I gave the clues earlier. Allow me to recap the clues and maybe give an extra one, okay? Here we go. All right. You have this at home. I can confirm it. You have it at home. It's an everyday object. You use it regularly without even thinking about it. And however, I don't have it in the studio, though. I do it differently. An extra clue here. Tanaga National cannot charge you for using it. No, no way. Nobody can charge you. It's free, okay, when you use it. So what could it be, huh? Think about it. If you have an answer, just drop it in the comments and we'll see how it goes. Richard Goh, hello there. Good morning, Richard. How's it going? Richard says, good day. Albert, hey, good day to you too. Wild guess. Oh, yes, wild guess. I love wild guesses, you know. In fact, folks, you don't even have to guess it correctly. Although if you guess it correctly, you get the, you know, 1 week's free bragging rights. But if you don't, at least try to be funny. It's good. We love humor around here. Be funny. Okay. Richard says, it's a remote control. Uh-huh. Remote control. Okay. Duly noted. And the song, Cheryl Mona Marie by John Rose, dedicated to me. Thank you. To buddies in music, Johnny Tay, Ronnie Rose, Man Andrew, Joel Jarach, Mike Chi, Elizabeth Liu, Eric Lee, Eric Goh, Jackie, Donnie Lim, Awang Idris, Norni T, Betty Quirk, Evelyn Lim, Catherine Lau, and members of the Fab Swingers. Man Andrew, hey, hey. My wild guess, Man says, wild guess, based on your first clue, my answer is a nail clipper. Ah, interesting. Thank you, Man Andrew, for your guest. Thank you so very much. And Man would like a song. Let me see. Okay, a good list of songs here. Oh, I like this. Ready to Take a Chance Again. Barry Manilow. Okay, I'm going to play that. And it's dedicated to Brother E. Huan Ong, Elvis Franklin, Eric Goh, Doreen Pasquale, Richard Goh, Macy Jenny, Catherine Young, with team Shirley Key. And a very happy birthday to Norni T today and Johnny Tay on the 16th of October, 26.

0: Ready to take a chance again, Barry Manilow. We've got the news coming up. Another clue. It comes in different shapes and sizes and colors too. Aha, what is it? The news next.
1: Good morning, Salam Malaysia Madani. Ilham Ifan with the world news at 11. A strike on Riyadh's King Khalid International Airport has killed 12 people and wounded 309 in the deadliest attack on Saudi soil in more than a decade. The Saudi-led coalition blamed Yemen's Houthi rebels for the attack, vowing a decisive response and describing the strike as a war crime. Airport operations were suspended as authorities assessed the damage, while health officials called in additional doctors to treat the wounded. The attack came amid a surge in Houthi strikes following the collapse of a truce in July, raising fears of a wider regional escalation. U.S. President Donald Trump has accused Ukrainian President Volodymyr Zelensky of hindering peace efforts, claiming Russian President Vladimir Putin wants to end the war. Following a phone call with Putin, Trump said Ukraine should hold elections and called for Zelensky to be replaced.
2: We said you can do whatever you want to Russia, don't hit the refineries, because that's a world problem that's caused. And he wants to make problems for the world. He wants to make problems for our farmers, our ranchers, with diesel fuel. Because we told him, do whatever you want, but don't hit the diesel fuel, because there's a big problem, big shortage. And what does he do? He goes and hits the diesel fuel. And you know what I suggest? I suggest they get a new leader who can make a deal, because he could have made many deals, and for some reason he never does. That's a war that should have never started, and I think it's time for Ukraine to get a new president.
1: Trump also criticized Ukraine's strikes on Russian oil refineries, as Zelensky condemned Washington's decision to ease sanctions on Russian diesel. Meanwhile, at least four people have died as post-tropical cyclone Isaias moved north across the southeastern United States, leaving widespread damage and power outages. The storm made landfall in Florida's Gulf Coast late Friday as a Category 2 hurricane, backing winds of up to 165 kilometers per hour before weakening. Officials warn of continued flooding and tornado risks, while more than 500,000 customers across Florida, Alabama, and Georgia were without electricity. Hurricane Simon has strengthened into a Category 4 storm as it approaches Mexico's west coast, with landfall expected late Saturday or early Sunday. The U.S. National Hurricane Center warned the winds could intensify further, reaching 240 kilometers per hour, as Mexican authorities evacuated coastal communities. Heavy rainfall has already caused flooding in Acapulco, while residents and businesses in tourist hotspots Puerto Vallarta prepared for the storm. Authorities plan to order residents to seek shelter as the hurricane approached. Elsewhere, a man has died after being attacked by a tiger at Yorkshire Wildlife Park in northern England. South Yorkshire police said the man entered the tiger enclosure and was pronounced dead at the scene despite efforts by medical personnel. The tiger was uninjured and remained in its enclosure, with police confirming there was no wider risks to the public. The wildlife park was evacuated and will remain closed as authorities investigate the incident. In football, Lionel Messi scored twice as Inter Miami thrashed DC United 4-0 in Major League Soccer, in his first club appearance since bidding farewell to Argentina's national team. The 39-year-old struck in the 47th and 60th minutes after Luis Suarez scored twice in the first half to put Miami firmly in control. The victory lifted defending champions Miami to second in the Eastern Conference, keeping their hopes of retaining the MLS Cup alive. Messi, who leads the league in goal contributions, is also chasing a third consecutive Most Valuable Player award. Finally, Manchester City face a hostile reception at Anfield as they prepare to face Liverpool amid an appeal against a ruling that found the club guilty of breaching more than 100 Premier League financial rules. An independent commission found the City had used deals to artificially inflate revenues and reduce costs by more than £900 million between 2009 and 2018. The club has appealed the verdict, with manager Enzo Maresca expressing confidence they will overturn the ruling. However, Liverpool manager Andoni Iraola said the uncertainty over the case and any potential punishment remained a concern for the Premier League. And that concludes the World News, edited by Putri Rosli. Until next time, thanks for listening. Salam, Malaysia Madani.

0: Thank you, Ilham, thank you.
1: You're welcome.
0: Okay, so yesterday you were doing a marathon, right? From 12 to midnight, I mean to 11?
1: That was last week. You were
0: not yesterday?
1: Not yesterday.
0: Oh, okay.
1: Yesterday, just 12 to 5.
0: How was it when you did the marathon? Was it very taxing, or was it okay? You don't mind?
1: To be honest, I wouldn't mind, because at the end of the day, it's just like it's a normal hourly thing that I do. But at the same time, time flies, because I don't focus too much on ending the shift or anything.
0: Okay.
1: What matters is we enjoy the job.
0: Exactly. That's what I wanted to say. You enjoy the job, and the hours just pass by so fast.
1: Yes, right? Exactly.
0: Yeah. Good on you. Good.
1: Thanks.
0: You came to the right place, you know?
1: Yes.
0: And right now, I'm not too sure whether you have the answer or not for the picture puzzle challenge.
1: Okay. I've seen the picture.
0: You have seen it, right?
1: Yes.
0: Yeah. Okay. Do you have an idea, an inkling as to what it could be? You have, right? It's easy.
1: I would get the idea, but we need to recap the...
0: clues.
1: The clues, yes.
0: Okay. Let me just... wait, I wrote it down somewhere. Okay, recap the clues, huh? Okay, and this is for everybody else. Now, you have this at home.
1: Mm-hmm.
0: I can confirm it.
1: Right.
0: It's an everyday object.
1: Mm-hmm.
0: You use it regularly without even thinking about it.
1: Mm-hmm.
0: And you don't use it in the... I don't use it, not you. I don't know. I don't use it in the studio.
1: Mm-hmm.
0: Okay, I do it a little differently. And Tanaka National cannot charge you.
1: Oh
0: no, they can't. Even if they want to, they can't. And it comes in different shapes and sizes, colors too. Okay, there are many more, but it's still
1: okay.
0: Early though. Yeah.
1: When I look at the picture, okay. I look at the bottom. It looks like the logo from the Netflix Squid Game.
0: Okay.
1: I'm gonna go with
0: you're saying that's a logo?
1: Yeah,
0: it's like words.
1: It looks like a logo,
0: okay,
1: from the Netflix. Mm. But
0: okay.
1: I might be wrong. I might be wrong for this.
0: Go on.
1: I'm gonna go with the mug or the cup.
0: Okay. Thank you. A cup, a mug or a cup. Okay.
1: Yeah.
0: Thank you very much for your guess.
1: You're welcome.
0: All right, and towards the end of the program, you'll find out whether you're right or wrong.
1: Absolutely.
0: Catch you later.
1: Bye.
0: That's Ilham with the news and his guests for today. Yeah, the picture puzzle challenge. He says it's a mug or a cup. We'll see about that. What do you think, folks? I'll be back. Don't you go anywhere.

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3: 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Come on in, the weekend's here. Music, memories, laughter too, and plenty of...

Ladies and gentlemen, the man with the music, the master of the morning, the keeper of the classics, the captain of cool.

hum your favorite song. Hi there, good morning. Welcome to the Sunday Breakfast Show. We're doing the Picture Puzzle Challenge. Of course, what is that object? I have cropped it. And don't worry, if you want more clues, I have got clues on the way. In the meantime, let me go back to our official Facebook page, and I see Elvis Franklin's post. Hi, Elvis, how you doing? Rock and roll time, huh? Elvis wants a song by Elvis Presley, Jailhouse Rock, dedicated to me, to friends Jennifer Lau, Mun, Norniti, Donnie, Pisla Young, Andes, Christiana, Doreen Pasquale, Catherine Yam, and Macy Jenny. Thank you. Z Jeffrey, hello there. Good morning, Z. You're getting to be quite the regular, aren't you? Fantastic. Keep it up. And Z says, no idea yet for the mystery photo. Okay, can be a little tricky. Maybe not. I'm not saying anything. And he wants, I saw her standing there, the Beatles. And he goes on to say that his four-year-old daughter, Kaylin, would like to dedicate the song to Grandpa and Grandma, Frankie and Yulan, who are in Sungai Petani. Have a wonderful weekend. Thank you, Z Jeffrey, and thank you, Kaylin. It's a pleasure. Norniti birthday girl is here. Please play, she says. Hot stuff, Donna Summer, for everybody, and thanking everyone for their birthday wishes. And a big hello going out to Elvis Franklin, Alexis David Bijou, Catherine Young, Catherine Yam, James Pingiran, Mike Chi, Elizabeth Liu, Terry Roy, Johnny Tay, and to me too. Thank you, Norniti. Thank you. And again, happy birthday.

0: jam to the beat, sway to the rhythm with DJ Albert till midday. Woohoo!
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Hot stuff, baby. That's Donna Summer, ex-disco queen. Good morning, everybody. If you just tune in, we're doing the picture puzzle challenge. Just go to our official Facebook page and have a look at the picture and tell me what it is, okay? Go to Trax FM official. If you're not too sure how to get there, just go to Google, type in Trax FM and Facebook, and then enter. And you'll be taken there in no time at all, okay? Okay, do that, please. Yi Huan Ang says, it is a nail clipper. Maybe. Okay, duly noted. And Yi Huan wants Maggie May, Rod Stewart, dedicated to Brother Mun, Elang Kamil, Lina Low, Fiona Yong, Awang Idris, Peter Tinkow, Rina Shimamura, Priscilla Yong, Melody, and Lee Man Hui. Thank you. Tan Po Hong. Hello there. Good morning, Tan. And Tan Po Hong says, I want more clues, Albert. I want more clues. Okay. More clues. Now, you can find inexpensive versions and rather expensive versions too. You know, they are available. The cheap versions and the versions that is not cheap at all. So, yeah. And another clue being, it can be empty one moment and very useful the next, if you know what I'm saying. Okay, I'll give you one more. I'm in a very good mood today, Santa Claus mood. You may find one sitting beside you right about now. Not me, though, but you, yeah, maybe. What could it be? Okay, so Tan Po Hong, I hope you have some clues there. I hope you find those clues useful. And meantime, she wants The Tide Is High from Blondie, dedicated to wonderful you. Oh, me. Thank you so much. And lovely tracks such as these familiar names, Melody, Andes, Christiana Chin, Kawan Lee Man Hui. Hey, thank you. Ross Stewart, Maggie May. And the cheeky ones would call it Maggie Me.

0: Budget 2027 highlight.
1: Affordable MediAsas health insurance plan in January 2027, allowing EPF members under 55 to pay premiums using their account Sejahtera. Small and medium-sized businesses with fewer than 75 employees will receive a first-year premium subsidy of 200 ringgit per worker. From 2027, private hospital bills will use clearer, standardized charges, while electronic medical records will be expanded and healthcare licensing applications moved fully online. The government will also increase the medical assistance fund to 60 million ringgit and allocate 80 million ringgit for PEKA B40 health screenings and medical assistance. My Salam will continue in 2027, while affordable fertility treatment, men's health services and free thalassemia screening will also be expanded to help more Malaysians access healthcare.
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The tide is high, Blondie. On the Sunday Breakfast Show, the Picture Puzzle Challenge. Okay, more of your entries. John Woon. Good morning, John Woon Sung Liang. Hi, John. How's it going? And John says, 29 years ago today, 11th October, Elton John's Candle in the Wind debuted at number one on the US Billboard Hot 100. And therefore, his song request today is none other than Candle in the Wind by Elton John. And he likes to dedicate a song to Dr. Cole, K.H. Kwan, Regina Ng, Ronnie Wong, Wong Lai King, David G, Terry G, Krishna, Rajagopal, Govindasamy, Wong Xuan Chuen, and Janet Woon, and all residents in BBK Condominium, Bandar Baru Klang, old boys of Chung Ling High School as well, to me, to all the staff of Trax FM and all Traxters. Thank you very much, John. Keep on rocking, okay? Gloria Norim. Hey there, good morning. New kid on the block, give me a five. Okay, Gloria says, this looks like a part of a gate, the top portion of it. Interesting. Thank you very much, Gloria, for your guess. And Michael Day says, I know the answer. The answer is a what? Okay, noted. Thank you. And Michael wants a song by Herb Alpert, Spanish Flea, dedicated to everybody. Thanks, Mike. But first, John, Elton John. Candle in the Wind.

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1: DJ Albert, till midday.

Okay, that's Spanish Flea on Trax FM. And time is running out. Okay, keep the guesses coming in and your song requests too. Terry Yeo says, it's a glass door. Okay, noted. And Terry, one song, I Was Made for Loving You from Kiss. Brad, new kid on the block. Brad, hey, give me a five, okay. And Brad wants Monster Mash. I like that one. So, hey, I was going to play it for you. And dedicated to the family and friends and DJ Albert. Thank you, Brad. Your full name, at least as far as the nick is concerned, Brad QE. I'll call you Brad. Thank you, Brad, for tuning in. You are the new kid on the block. So do come back again and again. Thank you. Here's Kiss.

0: was made for loving you. Kiss. Bread, by the way, has a guess. A microwave oven. Ah, there you go. Okay, two more clues. Listen, some people are perfectly happy having just one. Okay, one will do. I don't want any more, just that one. And okay, another clue being the object itself. Yeah, the object itself doesn't do anything. You've got to do the work.
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It is the Sunday Breakfast Show, the Picture Puzzle Challenge. We have run out of time for requests. I'm so sorry, apologies, but I'm going to read out some entries. Okay, but before that, two more clues for you. Some are plain versions, or rather some versions are plain, okay? Others have pictures, words, or designs on them. And sometimes what is printed on it is more important to the owner than the object itself. And that exactly is what I'm saying. You know, you know what I mean when you see the full picture later. You know, yeah, what is printed on it is more important to the owner than the object itself. Okay, let's check out some entries. Tan Zi Min says it's part of something electronic, a microwave oven or maybe a washing machine button. Okay, duly noted. Chui Sin says it's a mug, Albert. It's a mug or a cup. Okay. Tan Po Hong says I have a few wild guesses that have been popping into her head. Okay, teacup and bookends. Still need time to think. Okay, Tan Po Hong, you don't need any more time. Just relax and chill. I'll give you the answer soon, okay? You may have gotten it correct. You may be wrong. I don't know. I'm not saying. Sam Erdasami says it's a wrist watch. And Shirley Key wants to give a belated birthday shout out to DJ Anil on the mic. Yes, wishing him the very best. Thank you. Let's see. Christiana Chin says, my second guess. Oh, I didn't see your first guess. Missed it. Anyway, your second guess. Something sometimes could be empty, sometimes full. Yeah, you quoted my clue. And her guess is a mug. Okay. Thank you, Christiana. Mug. And Goh Sing Chong says, it is a mug. Helen Quay says, it's a belt. Thank you very much. Macy Jenny says, from your latest clues, I go with Ilham's guess, mug. Okay, noted. James Pingiran says, my guess, wild guess, perfume. Okay. Like a perfume bottle, right? Okay, noted. And Jishun Fo says, keychain. Wow, okay. I love all your answers, by the way. All your answers, some are funny, some are like good, you know, good wrong, if you know what I mean. It's good wrong. But I love all your answers. Incredible. Thank you very much. Now let's see. David Poe, hey, good morning, David. Alice Ling says, I think it's a mug, Albert. Thank you, Alice Ling, thank you. And Vivo says, I guess it's a joystick. A joystick, okay, a game joystick, right? Thank you. I love your song, by the way. I wish I could play it. Oh, it's not unusual. No, Tom Jones, love it. But no time. Norniti, birthday girl, says, it's a remote control, Albert. Thank you. Justin Taylor says, remote control. And Tam Ying Xiang has come in again, and this time he says, it's remote control. Okay, and James Pingiran, hello there, good morning. Danny Moy says, it's a washing machine. Thank you, Danny Moy, thank you. No time for songs, I'm so sorry about that. Maybe next weekend, huh? Ting Chui Leong says, window blinds. Interesting, I love it. And okay, it's time for the big reveal. Stand by.

0: right here.
1: We'll meet again right here next weekend on Superstars Revisited and the Sunday Breakfast Show with me, Albert, from 6 to noon. Okay, Chung Han Ang, hello there, good morning. Agnes Angela says it's giving a birthday shout out to Norniti. Okay, no time for talk anymore. It's time for the answer. And it's actually a gift from my kiddos. Okay, it's a gift for me from my kids. And the answer is, ladies and gentlemen, it is a mug. That's right. A lot of you are correct. A mug or a cup, if you will. Thank you so much. The news next with Ida Tahir. And then it's the Green Man. I'm out of here. Goodbye, everybody.
2: Good afternoon. Salam Malaysia Madani. This is Ida Tahir with Midday News Update. The government's payment of special financial assistance, or BKK, and Sumbangan Asas Rahma, or Sara Madani, next year, in conjunction with the 70th anniversary of the country's independence, is an appreciation for the people's role in Malaysia's development since independence. Prime Minister Datuk Sri Anwar Ibrahim said the Tujuh Dasawarsa, or 7 decades of independence, is significant because independence itself represented a gift to the people. As mentioned in his Budget 2020 speech. The 8 billion ringgit allocation for TVET across ministries under Budget 2027 is a highly progressive move. Associate Professor Dr. Yasir Mohamad Mustafa said the allocation combines skills development with social support for Tahfiz students and former other rank personnel of the Malaysian Armed Forces, helping to boost the TVET sector and drive economic growth. Now, there were no reports of Malaysian casualties following an attack on Saudi Arabia's King Khalid International Airport in Riyadh and a projectile landing near King Fahd International Airport in Dammam on Saturday. The Malaysian embassy in Riyadh was assisting Malaysians stranded by travel disruptions. The Foreign Ministry urged Malaysians in Saudi Arabia or planning to travel there to remain vigilant, expect travel disruptions and follow official updates. Saudi Arabia has temporarily suspended operations at King Khalid International Airport. Meanwhile, at least 40 houses and 2 suspension bridges were swept away by a flash flood on the Kali Gandaki River in Nepal's Gorkhal district on Sunday morning. A landslide blocked the river in Chuma Nubrik rural municipality, triggering the flood when the blockage gave way. No casualties have been reported so far. Rescue teams, including personnel from Kathmandu, have reached the site while damage assessments are underway. In MLS football, Lionel Messi scored twice on his return to action for Inter Miami as they swept aside DC United 4-0. The 39-year-old bid international footballer fairy tale farewell in midweek, scoring in his final appearance for Argentina in Buenos Aires. Luis Suarez scored twice to put Miami 2-0 ahead of halftime before Messi added a brace within 13 minutes in the second half. The win lifted Miami back into second place in the MLS Eastern Conference, although they remain 11 points behind leaders Nashville SC. And that was the news edited by Oliver During. Stay tuned for Prime at 1 p.m. Salam, Malaysia Madani. Good afternoon.
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4: Most welcome. Hello, the Green Man.
3: Good afternoon.
4: Good afternoon. How come you sound so happy?
3: I'm so happy because it's you working on a nice Sunday.
4: Nothing to do with Verstappen? No? No?
3: Well, of course. Of course. There you
4: okay,
3: go.
4: Okay, that one also.
3: But poor Betsy also, yeah?
4: Yes.
3: What's happened to her Norris?
4: It's...
3: yeah.
2: unimaginable.
3: Norris being a naughty boy, you know, blaming others and stuff like that. So anyway, but yeah, but she's got Max on her mind too.
2: For now, yes.
3: Anyway, yeah, but poor George.
2: Yes.
3: I feel for you, sister.
2: That's another issue altogether.
3: Right. Poor fella, yeah?
2: Yeah.
3: He hasn't had a good run recently.
2: Yeah, don't stop me crying now.
3: Oh. Anyway,
2: yeah,
3: I know.
2: Really sad. Yeah.
3: Yeah. What would make him feel better is some nice roti canai.
2: Oh.
3: He's a big fan of roti canai, apparently.
2: Okay.
3: So yeah, nice, isn't it?
2: Yeah, I have some delivery done later on.
3: Yeah. So anyway, okay. how's your weekend coming along?
2: Weekend so far so good. I went to a wedding yesterday.
3: Ah, tell us about this wedding. Okay, come.
2: This wedding, well, it was in Tanjung Malim.
3: All right.
2: A friend of ours.
3: All right.
2: And it was nice. It was short and simple.
3: A Malay wedding?
2: Yeah, it was in the evening.
3: Okay. Tell us about what a typical Malay wedding is.
2: Typical Malay wedding.
3: What do you expect once you get into a Malay wedding? Right?
2: Oh, the food, of course.
3: Okay. So, no, but you got to go through some ceremonies, right?
2: Well, no. This is just, we were just attending it. So, there's nothing to do with the actual ritual or
3: okay.
2: the cultural part
3: so
2: of it.
3: So, yeah.
2: Yeah. So, it's just, we had the makan first.
3: Right.
2: And then suddenly the bride and bridegroom came.
3: Mm-hmm.
2: And
3: then they saw you guys and they said, oh my gosh, let's get out of here.
2: Yeah. We took pictures together.
3: Okay. Oh, nice.
2: And yeah, then they did the sunding.
3: How long does a typical photo taking, session take?
2: It can be up till the end of the actual event until 10 or 11 at night.
3: Right, so it must be tiring for the bride and groom, isn't
2: it? It's continuously, yes.
3: Right?
2: Right after they had the tepung tawa.
3: Okay.
2: Or the sale in English, I'm not sure.
3: Tepung tawa?
2: Yeah, they put the bunga rampai and the air mawar on their hands. You
3: right.
2: know, everybody, like the relatives, the parents will mm-hmm. come.
3: It's a blessing, right?
2: Yeah, blessing.
3: Okay.
2: Sort of a blessing, yes. And then right after that, they will take pictures.
3: Oh, nice.
2: Ah,
3: nice. But poor things, they've been like dressed up all day, isn't it? Or did they go change their baju?
2: I think this one is only one baju.
3: Right.
2: But usually, yeah, they do have like changes
3: right.
2: at times, two to three baju.
3: Okay. Okay. All right. So much for the ceremony. Now, what was on the menu? Yeah.
2: It was this nasi biryani, I think.
3: Nasi biryani?
2: Nasi biryani. It was nasi putih. There was curry, beef curry.
3: All right.
2: There was ayam goreng and all sorts lah.
3: Oh.
2: And achar, timun.
3: That's right. Nasi putih for our friends from outside of Malaysia. Yeah. Orang putih, you can come in.
2: Nasi putih, yes.
3: All right, yeah.
2: They had sambal belacan, I think.
3: Oh, lovely.
2: Yeah, yeah. And the ulam. And
3: oh, nice. Nice. Oh, fantastic. Nice to know that you had a good makan yesterday.
2: Yes, it was. It was good travel. It's 1.5 hours away from KL.
3: Uh-huh.
2: So, yeah.
3: But nice sightseeing along the way, isn't it?
2: Yeah.
3: Did you stop for any side on the side of the road, tidbits?
2: Not really, because it was in the evening.
3: Okay.
2: So, there were like... our plan was just to go to the wedding and came back.
3: That's right.
2: Yeah.
3: Yeah. Okay. Anyway. Yeah.
2: Okay.
3: Nice. Well, yesterday I had the opportunity.
2: What happened to you? Yeah.
3: I happened to meet Roy Stamaria, and he handed me the CD of a song which I know a lot of people love out there, and I'd like to play this afternoon. And I'll start by playing this one for you, Aida Tahir.
2: Oh, nice.
3: It's the new version, so pay attention.
2: All righty.

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I am Green Man with you all the way till 6. 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

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Hi, I am the Green Man. 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Idata here from Wisma Bree Tower has got the news covered. 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

0: Assalamualaikum, good afternoon. Salam Alaysi Madani, this is Aida Tahir with Prime at 1 p.m. Here are the headlines. Budget 2027, civil servants, pensioners to receive special aid. And Jordan's King Abdullah begins two-day state visit to Malaysia. Another news info. 15 areas nationwide recorded unhealthy air quality as of 12 p.m. today, with Pasir Gudang in Johor recording the highest air pollutant index, or API, reading at 178. According to the Department of Environment's APIMS portal, seven other areas in Johor also recorded unhealthy readings, along with Balok Baru, Kuantan in Pahang and Kuala Terengganu, both at 159, and Cheras, Kuala Lumpur at 154. Meanwhile, 50 areas recorded moderate air quality, while 3 recorded good air quality. An API reading of 101 to 200 is classified as unhealthy. We now look at how industry players and experts view Budget 2027. The 490 million ringgit allocation for the Malaysia Border Control and Protection Agency, or AKPS, would be used to recruit more personnel and strengthen the use of modern technology to enhance national border security. Home Minister Datuk Sri Saifuddin Nasution Ismail said the increased allocation reflected the government's commitment to strengthening AKPS as the sole agency responsible for the control and protection of the country's borders.
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0: Datuk Sri Saifuddin Nasution Ismail. Now, the 8 billion ringgit allocation for technical and vocational education and training, or TVET, across ministries under Budget 2027 is a highly progressive move. Mechatronics Engineering Lecturer from International Islamic University, Malaysia, Associate Professor Dr. Yasir Mustafa said the initiative would benefit TAFIS students and former Malaysian Armed Forces personnel by expanding their career opportunities. He said the training could help both groups develop industry-relevant skills, improve their job prospects, and contribute to economic growth. Meanwhile, the proposed exemption of micro, small and medium enterprises with annual sales below 50 million ringgit from the minimum wage increase under Budget 2027 is expected to ease cost pressures on smaller businesses. Malaysian Employers Federation Senior Advisor Dr. Syed Hussein Syed Husman said the measure would give businesses more time to strengthen operations and improve productivity. He said raising the minimum wage from 1,700 to 2,000 ringgit effective June 1st next year would also increase employment costs such as statutory contributions and overtime payments. Now, Budget 2027's shipping incentives are expected to ease financing costs and support the growth of Malaysia's domestic shipping industry. Maritime analyst Nazri Khalid said extending the full income tax exemption for Malaysian shipping companies until 2036, along with fixed stamp duty rates on ship financing loans, could improve access to funding. He said the incentives could help expand local shipping capacity, reduce reliance on foreign vessels, and support investment in more environmentally friendly ships. In other news, Jordan's King Abdullah II begins a two-day state visit to Malaysia today at the invitation of His Majesty Sultan Ibrahim. In a statement, the foreign minister said the visit will include a state welcoming ceremony, an audience with the King, a state banquet, and a meeting with Prime Minister Datuk Sri Anwar Ibrahim. The visit also highlights close educational ties, with more than 3,000 Malaysian and Jordanian students studying in each other's countries. Bilateral trade reached nearly 1 billion ringgit last year, rising 15.2% from 2024. Meanwhile, bilateral trade between Malaysia and Uzbekistan reached 430.2 million ringgit in the first 6 months of this year, reflecting significant potential for expanding economic cooperation between the two countries. Malaysia's ambassador to Uzbekistan, Rafida Abdul Aziz, said the current trade value could be increased further, particularly through the manufacturing, electrical and electronics, food and commodity sectors, including oil and palm-based products. This potential creates opportunities to expand market access, strengthen business ties, and explore new mutually beneficial investment opportunities. And still ahead, no Malaysians hurt in Saudi airport incidents. Now, no Malaysians have been reported killed or injured following the latest attack at King Khalid International Airport in Riyadh and a projectile incident near King Fahd International Airport in Dammam, Saudi Arabia. Wisma Putra said the Malaysian embassy in Riyadh was in contact with Malaysians stranded by travel disruptions to provide consular assistance. Malaysians travelling to or through Saudi Arabia have been advised to check flight's status directly with airlines, expect possible delays or cancellations, and follow local authorities' safety instructions. Saudi authorities reported 12 deaths and 309 injuries in Saturday's attack at King Khalid International Airport. Meanwhile, at least 40 houses and two suspension bridges were swept away by a flash flood in Nepal's Gorkha district. The flood occurred after a landslide blocking the Kaligandaki River gave way in Chumanubri rural municipality. Local officials said the houses were spread across five settlements with no casualties reported so far. Residents along the river were advised to evacuate early while rescue teams have reached the affected area and authorities continue to assess the damage. Now, two men have been killed and 16 others injured in separate accidents involving traditional festival floats in Japan's Osaka Prefecture. Local police said the men, aged 51 and 48, were trapped underneath floats that overturned in the cities of Izumisano and Izumiyotsu on Saturday. The accidents are believed to have occurred during Yarimawashi, a festival tradition in which participants pull large floats around corners at high speed. Police are investigating the causes of both accidents. And now turning to sports, badminton, Malaysia's newly formed men's doubles pair Aaron Tai and Yap Roy King have reached the final of the Arctic Open 2026 in Finland. The pair beat Denmark's Christian Fauskjær and Rasmus Kjær 21-14, 21-16 in just 37 minutes. They will face Taiwan's Lai Po Yu and Sai Fu Cheng in the final. Meanwhile, professional men's singles player Li Zijia has been eliminated in the semi-finals of the Arctic Open 2026 after a three-game defeat to Denmark's Anders Antonsen. The world number 56 lost 11-21, 21-15, 16-21 to the world number 6 and 4th seed, who now leads their head-to-head record 6-5. Despite the defeat, Zijia showed promising signs, having upset France's second seed, Christo Popov, in the quarterfinals. And now before I end the bulletin, here's a recap of the headlines. Budget 2027, civil servants, pensioners to receive special aid. And Jordan's King Abdullah begins two-day state visit to Malaysia. And that concludes the news edited by Putri Rosli. Thank you for tuning in. Salam Malaysia Madani.

0: 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Yo, Aida.
1: Yo.
0: You know what I feel like eating now?
1: What?
0: Spaghetti.
1: Ooh.
0: I wish I had some spaghetti.
1: What kind of spaghetti?
0: Carbonara.
1: Carbonara.
0: Oh, love it.
1: Okay.
0: Love it. Yeah. Okay, what do you call a single strand of spaghetti?
1: Spaghetto?
0: You're right.
1: Huh?
0: Did you know that? You just guessed it.
1: I just guessed it.
0: That's an amazing guess. It's spaghetti.
1: Oh, wow.
0: So, yeah, spaghetti.
1: Okay. All right.
0: Yeah, one spaghetti.
1: Uh-huh.
0: Many spaghetti.
1: Okay.
0: Oh, no, sorry. Single one is a spaghetti. Yeah, the other way around.
1: Okay.
0: Yeah, okay. Let's see if you think you know so much.
1: Oh, we're quizzing now.
0: What was the very first vegetable ever to be grown in space? What do you think they brought out to space and tried to grow? No, it's not that, Aida. Okay, what?
1: Cucumber.
0: No! not cucumber.
1: Then potato.
0: Yes!
1: Ah!
0: Yes! Oh, you're on a roll today.
1: Well...
0: You're not bad.
1: It's telepathic thing. I can feel the vibe.
0: Yeah, I've got the same thing. Telepathetic. Yeah. What is the most consumed beverage in the world after water?
1: Oh. Coke?
0: No, I hope not.
1: Tea. That
0: would be a reason why the
1: coffee,
0: world's
1: coffee.
0: Got... Tea is correct.
1: Tea is correct.
0: Oh, congratulations. Wow.
1: Oh, wow.
0: You're not bad today, okay? Yes. I've got to look for some harder ones. There you go. I thought you'd be stopped dead in your tracks with spaghetti. And then, spaghetto would, finish it off, right?
1: Sorry.
0: No, but it seems I was wrong. So
1: well.
0: I shall find out. Yeah. So, okay, since you're on a roll over there, what are your predictions for the top three in Formula One race today?
1: Russell will not be in, right? I'm not sure.
0: Well, he's got a tough climb, I suppose. But you never say never.
1: Okay.
0: Okay.
1: I guess Verstappen will be there.
0: Verstappen will be there.
1: Mm.
0: Okay.
1: Antonelli will be there.
0: Right. Don't be shy, Aida. Just says Verstappen will win.
1: No. Verstappen will be one of those.
0: He will be one of those in the top three.
1: Top three.
0: Okay.
1: Yeah.
0: And then second?
1: Maybe Antonelli. No. Antonelli maybe first.
0: Might win, you're saying?
1: Yes.
0: Nah. Okay. All right.
1: And
0: it's
1: perhaps.
0: Strictly your choice. I shouldn't be deciding what you should think. Yeah.
1: Yes.
0: Antonelli. Okay. And then?
1: And perhaps, Hamilton.
0: Oh, yeah. That'd be nice. Yeah, Hamilton's on a roll, too.
1: Yeah, despite.
0: Right. But unfortunately, Kim Kardashian was there, right?
1: Yes.
0: Just saying, he might get distracted.
1: It's a form of motivation.
0: You think so?
1: Yes.
0: Yeah.
1: Yes, we're on national radio.
0: Oh, I forgot. Sorry. Okay.
1: Alrighty.
0: I shall now move on and do what I was paid for.
1: Exactly.
0: I'm going to play some music over here. What do you mean exactly? I shall play. Yeah, I played you Mulanya di Sini.
1: Yeah, okay. Who sang that, by the way?
0: That was Shuip and Seha. It's just a new remake of the song,
1: see.
0: Right?
1: Okay.
0: And I've got this other
1: very
0: one
1: nice.
0: Over here.
1: Mm.
0: I think you'll like it. I'll start it and you give me the title of the song once it plays.
1: Okay.
0: Come on, Aida.
1: Hey. Is it? sorry, I don't know.
0: It's Shuib.
1: And?
0: Babac.

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1: Picture this. You are at the Mama. You look around and all your friends are on their phones. 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If you're gonna go out with friends, it's better to communicate face-to-face rather than liking photos or even posting comments. 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
1: 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It's time for that news at 2 in a bit from now with Aida Tahir from West Barbarita RTM on Trax FM.

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2: Good afternoon, Salam Malaysia Madani. This is Aida Tahir with a news update at 2 p.m. Employers are urged to leverage job coach services to help workers with disabilities or PWD adapt to their duties and work environment. Deputy Minister of Women, Family and Community Development Lim Hui Ying said the services would also help employers understand the needs of PWD workers and adopt appropriate communication methods to ensure they could perform their duties effectively. She said that with appropriate guidance, workplace adjustments and mutual understanding, more persons with disabilities could perform well at work and contribute productively. Meanwhile, the Sultan of Selangor, Sultan Sharafuddin Idris Shah, officiated the renaming of Dataran Morib to Dataran Dato' Sri Harun Idris at Pantai Morib in Banting. In Banting. The renaming honours the late Dato' Sri Harun Idris, the 8th Selangor Menteri Besar, in recognition of his contributions to the state. He also served as the Morib State Assemblyman. The square officially reopened to the public today following the completion of the Morib Beach Conservation Project on July 1st. Now, Kota Kinabalu is set to become a smart city under a 300 million ringgit project expected to be completed by February 2028. Deputy Communications Minister Tony Ching said the project would improve urban management, public safety and service delivery through digital infrastructure. The project includes the installation of CCTV cameras, smart poles, fibre optic networks and public Wi-Fi supported by a command centre to monitor urban activities in real time. More than 450 visitors attended the Malaysia Food and Tourism Fair 2026 in Bern, Switzerland, as part of efforts to promote the country ahead of Visit Malaysia Year 2026 and 2027. The Malaysian Embassy in Bern said that the event featured local cuisine, cultural performances and information on tourism destinations. The fair also aimed to strengthen ties between the Malaysian community and local residents. Now, 8 orangutans rescued from recent fires in Indonesian Borneo have been released into a protected forest in West Kalimantan. The animals were rescued from fire-hit areas, mostly plantations near their forest habitats. The Wildlife Rehabilitation Foundation, YARI, said the new reserve was chosen for its food and water sources and connection to other forests. 46 orangutans had been rescued from fire-related threats between August and October 9th. And that concludes the news edited by Putri Rosli. Thank you for listening. Salam Malaysia Madani.

0: Thank you very much for the news, Joe. Ida Zahir from the Smabry Charity at Mudtrax. Yes.
1: Welcome, Mr. Greenman.
0: Yes, Ida. I was thinking, right?
1: Yeah.
0: Such a talented group you have over at Newsroom. You've got Putri Rusty on editing, and she's drummer girl, aspiring rocking drummer.
1: Yes.
0: Don't mess with her.
1: Don't mess.
0: Right?
1: She'll hit you anytime.
0: Right. When she talks about drumsticks, you've got to be careful.
1: Yes.
0: Because she means...
1: Make way.
0: Yeah, she doesn't mean the one that goes into Chili's Lost.
1: No.
0: And then... She's talking about the ones that go da, da, da, da.
1: Yes,
0: yeah.
1: Yes.
0: And then you got Ida Tahir, who writes lyrics for songs and also is very instrumental in a lot of people's music. I like it. Correct?
1: More or less.
0: So how's that coming along, Ida?
1: Oh, it's been quiet.
0: Why? Because you've been quiet.
1: Been busy with something else.
0: Okay. Wow. What are you doing? Building a rocket, aren't you?
1: Wow. Yes. And waiting it for finding a day to launch everything.
0: I know who you want to launch it at. You want to launch it at Liverpool.
1: Anfield, specifically.
0: Tonight, it's happening. Liverpool take on Man City.
1: Hostile.
0: So you're going over to their place tonight. They're playing home to you.
1: I'm not really happy with that one.
0: Why?
1: I don't know. It's just the welcoming parts. Sad already to start with. Liverpool fans, are you listening? Yes. I know who's one Liverpool fan.
0: There you go. It says massive battles on tonight. He says. Hamidi Tahir. Chukudu's war continues. Right.
1: Big Chukudu's, okay?
0: Correct. And then there's also a big one for Crystal Palace. They're taking on Nottingham Forest. And remember who Nottingham Forest has for coach. It's Oliver Glasner. Right?
1: Good old Glasner.
0: Yeah. There. But we love him. You know, he's taking Crystal Palace to three victories at
1: so
0: three.
1: So they might beat
0: trophies.
1: You this time.
0: Yeah.
1: Oh, gosh, no.
0: Just
1: get ready.
0: Okay, so what do you think the score is going to be? Crystal Palace, Nottingham Forest.
1: It'll be...
0: Don't you dare, Ida Tahir.
1: Okay. Okay, maybe. Maybe.
0: Okay.
1: 3-2 Palace.
0: You think 3-2 Palace?
1: 3-2.
0: Wow. Oh, 3-2. Yeah. Okay, that'd be thrilling for the fans. Good.
1: Yeah, 3-2.
0: Everybody gets to see balls going in, right?
1: Uh-huh.
0: But then dangerous. Dangerous. You know that last minute thingy where you think it's over, right?
1: Yeah. It's like the twist.
0: Right? Your heart. And then the referee just doesn't want to blow the whistle. It's like, blow the whistle already. Come on, we're leading. Come on, blow.
1: And then the last
0: second, you know. No! Right. I got to deal with my neighbor. My neighbor is a Manchester United fan.
1: Oh.
0: So whenever we play, Manchester United play Crystal Palace, if there's anything, if we score, whatever, we bang the wall. Boom, boom, boom, boom, boom.
1: Oh, really?
0: Yeah.
1: Oh, my goodness. Okay.
0: All in good faith is a lovely, lovely...
1: No cracks on the wall, yeah, so far?
0: Oh, I think that's where the cracks are coming from. It's those football games. Anyway.
1: So let's see, yeah? City
0: all,
1: and
0: well, all the best to you tonight.
1: Yeah, okay, right? Thank you very much.
0: And yeah,
1: despite okay, never mind.
0: Well, I won't say all the best to you if you're playing me.
1: Ah,
0: yeah, that's
1: yes,
0: for sure.
1: Yes.
0: Okay.
1: No way. Not for Palace.
0: Righty.
1: No.
0: Oh yeah, football. Right. Yeah. Did you ever play football in school?
1: Yeah.
0: You did.
1: I mean, not for a real match, but it's just between my friends.
0: You had a team. You had a real team.
1: Oh, well, just the girls, la.
0: Doesn't matter, but a
1: against
0: football
1: the boys.
0: Team. And you beat the boys. Please tell me.
1: No. We didn't have the time to beat them.
0: So you got trashed.
1: Because the teachers will be very furious.
0: Really?
1: Come back in, girls. What are you doing playing football?
0: Right.
1: Like that.
0: Right. Especially with those boys. Don't mix with those boys.
1: Yeah.
0: Bad influences for us.
1: But football's fun.
0: Right. Mm. It is. Fantastic. Okay, come. Okay. Newsroom, make a football team.
1: Okay.
0: Tracks, make a football team.
1: Yes.
0: We go out, we challenge each other.
1: Cheers.
0: You don't say.
1: Okay, I'll make the extra chordo for you guys.
0: Okay, let's go. Oh, because you're going to be scoring that many, huh?
1: Yes.
0: All right, we'll see. Take care, Ida.
1: Bye.
0: 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I am Green Man with you till 6. 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
1: Hi, my name is Siti Aisha, and I'm a pharmacist at Hospital Kuala Lumpur. What makes me proud to be a Malaysian is that we are made up of so many different races. We are made up of so many different cultures. Yet we can put our differences aside and work together to make a better country. Being a pharmacist, we don't look at all these differences when we're providing healthcare services to people. What we wish to do is to provide just the best service we can to the nation without looking at what separates us. Instead, we look at what unites us. So moving forward, what my wish is that we continue to move on in this vein and not let negative forces undermine the unity that we've worked so hard to build.
3: I like the way that Miss Pharmacist said that, you know, negative forces. Yeah. Stay away from me, you negative force. If you are, yeah? You want to stay around positive forces or, yeah, people who lift you up. That's nice, isn't it? Somebody who brings you up when you're down and helps you along when you fall down. Nice. Okay. 2:30. Scammers becoming more convincing every day. Just a reminder over here, they may pretend to be from the police, a bank, a delivery company, or even a government agency. They may pressure you to act quickly or ask for personal information. So they'll ask you, like, can you tell me your password? Can you tell me your banking details? Remember, legitimate organizations will never ask for your PIN, your TAC, or your passwords over the phone. 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You can call the National Scam Center or National Scam Response Center hotline. It's 997. That's 997. 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That's important. Big, big hello to friends on hashtag TracksFMX this afternoon. The gang is there. Hi to Beej. Hi to MAO170. Says good afternoon and a blessed Sunday to everybody. Nice little messages over there. So be a part of the gang. Just use the hashtag TracksFM1X and we'll be able to see it. Yeah. Hamidi Tahir says, wonderful Sunday afternoon. Russ, that's going to be rocking. You betcha, my brother. And then you go, MAO170 talking about a segment with Dr. Ida on Upskill. Ah, Dr. Ida is going to have to be a guest DJ one of these days. Make her write a song live on air. Christina, lunchtime love platter, she says. And then Kodo and Avina from Brunei joining us as well. I hope the weather is fine in Brunei and not too hazy as well. Christiana, what's for your lunch? Let's see. She had burger and some fries. Once in a while, she's indulging, she says. Otherwise, always looking after her diet. It's a burger meal. Hantam lao once in a while. Yeah, she said. Okay. Massive battles on tonight. That's Hamidi Tahir talking about Crystal Palace taking on Nottingham Forest, Hull playing Everton, and Liverpool playing Man City. All happening for football.

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1: In 2027, total spending on subsidies, aid and incentives is expected to exceed 80 billion ringgit. This includes 40 billion ringgit for fuel subsidies and nearly 3.3 billion ringgit in assistance from the Social Welfare Department.
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1: Just about 7 minutes away from our news with Aida Cha here from Wisma Berita RTM on Trex FM. Hi, if you just joined us, nice to have you with us on Trex. This afternoon at 3:15, our guests in the studios, together with producer Zam the Man, who's gone out there and brought us some real hard rocking band. We've got some music coming your way this afternoon. Farasu is going to be in the house. They're a metal band known for blending heavy metal with Nusantara traditions and orchestral sounds. That's going to be fantastic, right? On 22nd of August, they released their latest EP, Nusakestra, featuring four tracks, Patabalan Jin, Tangisan Malam, Binikan Rentaka, and Against Tyranny. So the EP explores Nusantara heritage, mythology, and cultural identity through a dark, cinematic, and dramatic musical style. They're our guests this afternoon, Farasu, yeah? So we're going to get them in a bit from now. Stand by. The news is going to come on first, and then we'll have our talk with our guests this afternoon on Trex.
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0: Good afternoon, Salam Malaysia Madani. This is Aida Tahir with a 3pm news update. There is no immediate need to evacuate Malaysian students in Saudi Arabia, but authorities are closely monitoring the situation following yesterday's attack at King Khalid International Airport in Riyadh. Higher Education Minister Datuk Seri Dr. Zamri Abdul Kadir said monitoring was focused on several areas, particularly Madinah and Makkah, to ensure students' safety. The Saudi General Authority of Civil Aviation reported 12 deaths and 309 injuries in the attack. Meanwhile, the current haze has not disrupted fishing activities, including operations at sea, with the Department of Fisheries yet to receive any reports of interruptions. Its Senior Director of Capture Fisheries Resources, Ruzaidi Mahmud, advised fishermen to exercise caution, particularly when navigating in areas with poor visibility. He said the department would continue to monitor the situation and its impact on fishing operations. As of 9 a.m. today, 15 areas nationwide recorded unhealthy air pollutant index readings, with Pasigudang, Johor recording the highest at 180. Now, the Road Transport Department has temporarily suspended the Vehicle Type Approval or VTA certificate for the Chery Omoda 5, halting new registrations pending safety investigations. JPJ Director General Dato' A.D. Fadli Ramli said the move follows reports of the vehicle's rear axle detaching while in motion in Johor Bahru last week. He stressed that JPJ would not compromise on safety, requiring Chery Malaysia to identify and recall affected vehicles for inspection and corrective action. JPJ will also audit the production lines and axle suppliers' quality control, including safety standards. Now, National Higher Education Fund Corporation, or PTPTN, borrowers with no arrears and regular repayments will enjoy a 10% discount from 2027. The incentive recognizes disciplined borrowers and encourages consistent repayments to reduce arrears. It will benefit more than 400,000 borrowers, while low-income borrowers will have a minimum monthly repayment of 50 ringgit. And finally, in sports, National Moto 3 rider Hakim Danish Ramli scored 2 points after finishing 14th at the Pertamina Grand Prix of Indonesia 2026 at the Mandalika circuit today. The 19-year-old finished 26.059 seconds behind winner Maximo Quiles of CF Moto Gaviota Aspar. And that was the news, edited by Oliver During. Salam Malaysia Madani.
1: Thank you very much, Aida Tahir, for the news at 3 on Tracks FM. Yeah, Aida!
0: Most welcome.
1: Wow, so some very difficult names to pronounce in the news sometimes. I'm happy you're doing that and I'm doing this.
0: You want to change places?
1: Nope, I don't. You can carry on. Thank you very much. Yeah.
0: Yeah.
1: I tell you, it's horrible, yeah? Anyway, we've got Farasu.
0: Oh.
1: The guys are coming in the studio today to talk to us.
0: Your guest.
1: So, yeah, they'll be talking to us in a bit from now.
0: Mm-hmm.
1: And as I speak to you right now, I'm shaking all their hands. I'm punching one. I'm shaking another one. Hi, Rose. Welcome.
0: Oh my goodness.
1: Welcome.
0: Okay.
1: All right. So anyway.
0: Okay, everyone settled?
1: Farasu is a metal band.
0: Oh.
1: And you like metal music, isn't it?
0: Yes.
1: Mm. Oh, yeah. Which is the one you liked the last time you made me play one on air?
0: Which one? And, local?
1: Yeah. 50 people were rushed to hospital from heart shock.
0: Oh, that one.
1: Yeah.
0: I forgot the title already.
1: Anyway, so if you were playing an instrument, Aida Tahir, what instrument would you be playing?
0: For what?
1: For your rock band.
0: Rock band.
1: Yeah.
0: Of course the guitar.
1: The guitar, isn't it? The lead, yeah?
0: Yes, the lead especially. Right. Or bass, I wouldn't mind.
1: Right. Would you burn your guitar on stage?
0: If they were to give me another one later on, of course.
1: I kid you not. I've seen that happen.
0: Yes.
1: I've seen that happen with guitarists, right? They play, and they take off the guitar, and they slide it on the floor, right? Mm-hmm. Showmanship, right?
0: Yeah.
1: And then at the, after that's finished, they take it, and they rub it, and they say, no. They use a cloth.
0: But it was memorable.
1: Yeah, it was. It was pretty good, yeah. And that was done by a guitarist who was absolutely fabulous.
0: Mm.
1: Anyway.
0: Okay,
1: so I'll be talking to Farah soon a bit from now. Listen. Anything you'd like to ask, you just tell me about it. All right?
0: Okay.
1: I shall join you in a bit from now.
0: Okay.
1: Bye.

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2: The Malaysian Communications and Multimedia Commission, MCMC, has blocked more than 5.7 billion fraudulent calls and SMS messages. 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Meanwhile, the Royal Malaysian Police will enhance its Malaysia Internet Crime Against Children system to detect perpetrators and child exploitation networks earlier. MCMC will also expand the Safe Internet campaign to all schools, focusing on preventing cyberbullying and protecting children from online exploitation.
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2: Good afternoon. Our guests are in the studios. It's Farasu, a metal band known for blending heavy metal with Nusantara traditions and orchestral sounds. So they're in the studios over here. Mus, the drummer, is right at the corner on my left. Hi, Mus. How are you doing?
3: Yeah, I'm fine.
2: Fantastic. Mus. Okay, so today only Mus is going to talk.
3: The rest are
2: not going to talk. They're going to zip up. So there you go.
4: Zip lock our mouth.
2: Okay, so Mus, where are you from, Mus?
3: Okay, I'm from Negeri Sembilan.
2: Negeri Sembilan, huh? Who's your football team, Jay? Over here, we talk about football. Who's your football team? Local football team and then international?
3: No local football team. The Red.
2: Okay, the Reds. And then what, Liverpool?
3: Yeah.
2: Oh, tonight you're playing Man City?
3: Yeah.
2: Oh, wow. Ten, ten, ten, ten. Okay, and then thank you very much, Mus. Mus is the drummer, yeah? Have you been the drummer for a long time?
3: Since 1997.
2: 97?
3: Yes.
2: So, oh, wow, that's a very long time. How old is the band?
3: 24
2: years already.
3: And since you've been, 2002.
2: Wow, so you've been there a long time already, yeah?
3: Yes.
2: Fantastic. Okay, are you one of the originals?
3: Yeah.
2: Okay.
3: I'm founder of the band.
2: See, in the end, Mus is talking the most.
3: Yeah.
2: Okay, and then we've got Nahax.
4: Yes, bro.
2: Nahax. It's spelled N-A-H-A-X, man. and he's called the Riff Master. Yes, so Nahax on guitars. Yeah. Hi, Nahax.
5: Yeah, hi, bro.
2: Where are you from?
5: I'm origin from Alostar Kedah.
2: Alostar Kedah.
5: Yeah, Alostar.
2: Okay, Jitrok.
5: No.
2: Not Jitrok. Alostar. Okay.
5: Alostar.
2: Yeah, that's all I know. Every time Jitrok. Okay. So, and on guitars, yeah?
5: Yeah.
2: What kind of guitar are you playing, man?
5: Right now?
2: No.
5: I have two guitars for
2: right.
5: now.
2: Right. Your favorites?
5: The favorite one is, of course, the LTD ESP Snakebite. James Hetfield.
2: Wow, okay. Sounds so fierce, man. You didn't bring pictures of it.
5: No. You can go to my social media.
2: Okay. But you know your guitar's gotta be in your wallet, right? Or in your phone, sorry. Right? Those days they put in wallet like Zam's time la, they put in wallet. Okay, so Nahax, you're on guitar and doing any vocals as well?
5: Just a little bit of backup vocals.
2: Here and there.
5: But only for recordings, I think. For the live, we just use the growler.
2: Yeah, the growler, okay.
5: Yeah.
2: You don't have a singer in your band, isn't it?
5: I don't have.
2: Okay, fantastic, nice, interesting. And then, so you've been in the band for how long already now?
5: I'm the co-founder with Mus.
2: Okay.
5: Since 2002.
2: December
5: 2002, we formed this band.
2: Mm-hmm.
5: Until today.
2: Fantastic. Okay, long time already in the scene, yeah?
5: For about 24 to 25 years.
2: Yeah.
5: In this band.
2: Wow, congratulations.
5: Before that, we had our own band, and then we just... Long story, yeah.
2: Okay. But congrats, man. You know,
5: keeping
2: a band together and playing together as a band is challenging.
5: It's more marriage, you know.
2: Yeah, correct. And these days, very difficult also, right?
3: Yeah.
2: Okay, all right. And then we've got Shah. Shah's the growler, man.
6: Please growl.
2: Yeah. How you doing, Shah? Yeah, imagine if you really spoke like that, yeah? And then when you open your mouth and sing. Yeah. Wow. So how long have you been singing with the band?
7: I think for
5: 2012.
7: Start from 2012. Yeah. I'm the third singer.
2: So. Okay. What happened to the first two singers? You got rid of them, isn't it?
5: They got married and they got family and they got anything.
2: Okay.
7: They lost their voice.
5: I don't know, bro. I think they're working as a teacher and a the last one, I don't
2: know. Okay, so they're gonna, yeah, but I'm gonna ask you about that later on, the voice, right? Because
5: yeah.
2: The way you growl,
7: yeah,
2: does that, it takes its toll on your voice, isn't it?
7: Yep, you're using the throat fan system,
2: correct,
7: for the head voice,
2: yeah,
7: stomach,
2: right?
7: So most important thing, you have to have a lot of energy. So maybe before show, you have to doing some like cardio things.
2: Right. So then you're the healthiest fella in the band.
7: No.
2: Okay.
7: No. I'm just doing the cardio or the stuff, I think 1 month before the show.
2: Okay.
7: After that, I
2: rest. I'm sure you do some things to maintain, isn't it?
7: Yeah, I'm cycling.
2: Okay, yeah.
7: Cycling.
5: He's doing karaoke a lot.
2: Right.
7: Okay, yeah.
2: Karaoke?
7: Yeah.
5: Karaoke a lot.
2: You go and sing in karaoke?
7: Yeah, why not?
2: What?
5: For practice?
7: For practice, vocal. Yeah.
2: Tell me your favorite song is My Way.
7: No.
5: Zainazin?
7: I love Zainazin.
2: Okay, okay. Wow. Okay, yeah, folks, if you're wondering why I'm asking him this, when you listen to him sing in a bit from now. Then you'll understand why. We'll be playing some of their songs over here.
7: All right.
2: And to be able to sing like that, or as he puts it, growl like that, it's different, right? So
7: yeah. This
2: is a different kind of metal. Nice, interesting. There are many kinds of metal, right?
7: Yes,
2: but
7: yes,
2: you
7: right.
2: chose this type of metal, yeah?
5: Yeah?
2: Okay, we'll get into that. Anyway, we've also got Shahir over here, who vowed he will not speak. So now we shall... Well, he's called Shahir HD. Yeah, what's the HD for?
4: HD stands for Harley Davidson, because basically my day job is selling big bikes.
2: Wow. Okay, Harley Davidson. Yeah. I thought high definition.
4: I'm not from the dealer itself. I'm a... How do you call it?
7: Sapati.
4: It's actually, I'm a Recon. I sell a Recon bike.
2: Right, okay.
4: So it's great importer.
2: Where do you get your bikes from, man? Japan?
4: All over the world. Actually.
2: Right, Japan's got big...
4: Yeah, we bought it in Japan, we bought it in US, Australia, even in Germany. Not only a Harley Davidson, we also sell BMW, Hondas.
2: Sometimes we took our programs and we talk about bikes now.
5: sure.
2: Okay, Shahir, you're the manager, yeah?
4: Yeah.
2: So and you're the youngest person in the band.
4: Yes.
2: so basically, how does that?
4: They are like my abang, but
2: okay.
4: They treat me like not they treat me like.
5: Like I'm a brother, but
2: right.
5: not the little one.
2: Yeah.
5: You don't bully him.
2: Okay.
5: You don't bully him.
4: Right.
5: Him bully us.
2: How long have you been with them?
4: Since
5: 2014.
2: What a long time.
4: First I met them is when I hitched a ride on Nahax to Malacca to watch Silhana's show in Hard Rock Cafe.
2: Okay.
4: Since that. What I call in Bahasa Melayu, we say Malakat.
2: Right. Oh, okay. So are you managing other acts as well?
4: No.
2: No. Only them. Only.
4: Only them.
2: Oh wow. Personal manager.
4: Yeah.
2: Nice man. Yeah. Did you? Okay. Fantastic. You got a lot of duties to do. Also, it's not just like surface manager, right?
4: Yeah.
2: There are things that you have to do also for the band.
4: Yeah. Basically, Nahak was gonna tell me to do things, but basically he's the band manager.
2: Right.
4: I'm just the one that
2: laksanakan.
4: I'm a laksanakan.
2: Okay.
7: He's the general.
2: Right. The general.
4: Farosu,
5: he got the task and he must execute the task.
2: Okay. Wow. Forward.
7: Yeah.
2: Yeah. Okay. Interesting. All right. So it's Nusantara speaks through darkness. Whoa. What's this? Title Zam. Zam. Is it? Zam, don't mess around. You know, his hair is actually up to there.
7: Yeah.
2: Zam. Okay, all right. So anyway, for those who are new to Farasu, how would you describe your music?
5: Okay, sure.
7: Okay, we are playing the trash.
5: Death thrash.
2: Yeah, don't stop at that word. We are playing trash.
7: When the sound, we to describe the sound, the sound is big, fat and wild.
2: Wow, okay.
7: So we have the jengwa and all the stuff, and then we have an... Also depends on the, we also following the trends.
2: Mm-hmm.
7: For instance, like when the metalcore is coming out hot on the
5: breakdown.
7: We also put inside. We not just only playing the old school one.
2: Okay.
7: We also evolve with the current. What we call it current music.
2: Mm. Okay, okay. So you've got your own what do you call that?
7: Roots?
2: Flavor. Your own flavor in there. which is different also. Yes. Yeah? Also, and you're talking about the
7: Yes.
5: Then why we call it breakdown?
2: Wow.
5: So it has a groove to move people.
2: Right.
5: So when you play live.
2: So what kind of speakers do you guys like when you're playing, man?
5: We have the loudest speaker in the world, maybe.
7: Right. We have to.
2: Right.
7: Some of the our event organizers call it Ben Pecah Kampung.
2: Yeah, man. Yeah. Chase the devil's away, man.
7: Yes.
2: Yeah.
7: Because when the one of Rio, hey, we calling you. You are coming to play for us.
2: Right.
7: You know that time, the one Chinese guy. Mm. That time, you are playing, 5 days, cannot.
5: I couldn't hear anything.
2: He went deaf. He went deaf for 5 days.
7: 5 days, don't hear anything.
5: Deaf tones.
7: So when the wife, no, just eat. I don't hear anything.
2: So he was happy, lah.
7: Yeah, he was happy. And he was inviting us for the next event.
5: He was very happy. We played Padi Sekin Chan Fest.
2: Oh wow!
5: Yeah, Padi Music Fest.
2: Fantastic.
6: Chinese Fest.
2: All right. So wow, that's on a show with you, right?
7: Yeah.
2: Fantastic. And then if you got the right speakers and you got the right amps and everything,
5: and then we blend with our own heritage, the Nusantara sound. I mean, the rhythm of Nusantara. We blend it with our music, and then we try to story about our history. Our heritage, our culture,
6: a mystical thing,
2: right?
5: A bit of political thing, just blend with the Nusantara bass, and we got our own sound for that kind of.
2: Right, just give us examples of what you when you say Nusantara, right?
5: Okay, I give you some
2: melodies.
5: Like rhythm of joget.
2: Okay.
5: Joget rhythm.
2: Okay.
5: So I try to play with my rhythm guitar. I just follow the flow of the joget style, and then we blend it with the sound of metal, distortion, heavy distortion.
2: And
5: the drum beat follow the what we call rentak apa?
7: Rhythm. The beat.
5: Nusantara beat.
2: Okay.
5: Like apa yang ni sembilan?
2: Gamelans.
7: Gamelan.
2: Okay.
7: Umpang.
5: Lagi sembilan apa nama tu?
7: Bonang. Calempo.
5: No, yang Minang.
7: Randai.
2: Right.
5: You ever heard Randai?
2: No.
5: Randai is from Minangkabau.
2: I see.
5: That one is it's kind of tribal thing, you know.
2: Yes.
5: But in our culture. It owned by Minangkabau, I think.
2: Okay.
5: From Minangkabau.
2: I tell you what, we don't talk some more.
7: We
2: play some music here. Right? Okay, I got the song here called Petabalan J.
5: The one is a little bit of Randai.
2: Yeah. That one's dedicated to Zam. Okay, we'll play a song and then we'll come back. We'll chat some more. It's Farasu over here. Petabalan J is what we're playing on Tracks FM.
5: Yeah.

0: was a dark and lonely night.
1: Yeah, it's the kind of song that, you know, it's got a movie to it. Yeah. It's like something that, you know, like, wow, some fierce fighting happening at the start over there, and then, you know, victory moving on.

0: but I'm not like that. I'm just like too versatile. Mm. The tempo,
1: the playing,
0: mm-hmm. the playing. So it's made with the different of versatile riff. Yes.
2: Okay, yeah. So do you use any shoes when you play or no shoes? Do you prefer have that feel of your feet or
0: no special foot?
2: No special.
0: No special. I sometimes use only my leg only. Mm. My foot only.
2: Okay, yeah.
3: So barefoot.
2: Nice, isn't it? It's like yes. You get the feel of the
0: more light.
2: Right. Mm. And then what kind of drum pedals are you using?
0: Okay, I'm using a Speed Cobra.
2: Wow.
0: Tama Speed Cobra.
2: Oh, lovely man. Dangerous names, I tell you, these guys have, right? All kinds of things. Okay, that's Moose, the drummer over there. So, yeah. So when you did that song, Petabalan Jin, right?
0: Yes.
2: What were you thinking of when you were doing that song?
3: Thinking about Jin.
0: The idea of the song is spontaneous.
2: Mm-hmm.
0: When our previous guitarist,
3: the original song. The creator of the song is already almarhom.
2: Okay.
3: Our late guitarist Arul Ahmad Jai.
2: Mm-hmm. Mm.
3: So he created that song. It's his idea, I think.
0: Yes. After we perform at Perak, at Ipoh.
3: And then we come out with we develop that song.
0: Mm.
3: We just give a
0: arrange.
3: Arrange it like this, tempo like this, and then the last one is. It's a fast
2: right.
3: tempo.
0: Because the fast tempo is an original idea by the previous guitarist.
2: Mm-hmm.
0: Because he playing punk rock.
2: I see. Okay.
3: DB
2: right.
3: style.
2: Right. So, yeah, you got to have a rich, blend of all kinds of music.
3: Yes.
2: When you want to write stuff like this, isn't it?
3: Yeah.
2: And then it's not talking about the vocals yet, but we talk about the guitars first, right?
3: So,
2: what about the guitar parts? When you're composing, do you start with the guitars or what?
3: Yeah, I started with the guitar, and then we got a different kinds of creating the music, because for me, I just create the title first for me.
2: Okay.
3: So when I know the title,
2: then you build the song around it.
3: All the lyrics, Moose will write the lyrics, and Shah.
2: Okay.
3: They are both to write the lyrics,
2: mm-hmm.
3: and then for the song when I had the title, so I know how the flow. Of that song,
2: mm-hmm.
3: so for instance, we call it Petabalan Jin.
2: Okay.
3: So mood is very dark, very groovy, very what?
2: Groovy, yeah.
3: Groovy.
2: So when you think of Jin, you think of
3: no.
0: Hey, it's a groovy like
3: a tempo is not so fast all the way.
2: Right.
3: So I just want to tell the story about that, so I cannot do a very fast song.
2: Right.
0: Yes.
3: Like blasting from what we call from
0: this song must happen.
2: Yeah.
3: I use
0: different riff has a
3: had a story.
2: Okay.
3: Story. So my riff. It's very not too simple,
2: mm-hmm.
3: not too technical,
2: mm-hmm.
3: but we call it.
0: It's boring, you see, if the song is
3: straight to your face.
2: Okay. Right, but it takes a lot of skill to play like that, man.
3: Practice every day.
2: What kind of practice are you doing, man?
3: You just do
2: what do your fingers
3: downstroke, upstroke. What you call?
2: Yeah,
3: palm mute. Palm mute is very important for the metal guy. If you play guitar, you must know how to palm mute.
2: Okay.
3: Because if you don't know how to palm mute, you cannot play a metal song for me.
2: Right.
3: Crunchy sound. You have your own tone for your own, what we call it?
2: Palm mute. Yeah, okay.
3: Your own palm, kan?
0: Pekuk.
3: You say in Malay. Pekuk.
2: So you give that you muffle it. Like, lovely,
3: so
2: man.
3: My big influence is, of course, James Hetfield. James Hetfield. You know, Exodus guitarist Gary Holt, that's my biggest influence. And then I like the Swedish guy.
2: Right.
3: All the Swedish metal guys, like Björn, and then In Flames, Dutch Kaliti.
2: Right.
3: Amon Amarth.
1: Yeah.
3: The one is our big influence for me.
2: Okay, lovely. What about that drummer from Tool, Danny Carey?
3: Danny Carey.
2: It's okay. Just
3: very
2: okay.
3: Technical.
0: I'm not prefer the Tool score. I'm not
2: not a Tool fan.
0: Not too friendly with the music.
2: Right,
0: just,
2: okay.
0: Just prefer like...
3: My Portnoy?
0: Yes, my Portnoy from Dream Theater.
2: Okay, Portnoy, yeah.
3: He likes Nick Benza, the late Nick Benza
0: yes,
3: from
0: Nick Benza.
2: Okay.
3: Very big influence.
0: Yes,
3: right. That.
2: Okay. Benza. Right, all right. And then, Shah.
1: Yeah.
2: Your voice.
1: Yeah.
2: Like, rah. So you don't have to go high.
3: High.
2: Right? But do you have to go high? There are times when you go high also.
1: Sometimes.
2: Right.
1: Depends on the
2: melody.
1: Melody.

0: Okay. And then how are you doing that, man? How do you sustain? I was thinking about this. Is how you sustain even the low parts.
1: The one, the hardest one. Okay.
0: Right?
2: Okay.
0: Is that like the toughest one? Is that tougher than going high?
2: Exactly. We are not... The music is not the upper... what, standard tune.
1: Mm-hmm. We use a standard C.
0: Mm-hmm.
2: So it's the drop one.
0: Okay.
1: Drop one.
2: So you doesn't need... They have a high note, but not very high.
0: Mm-hmm.
2: But, say like that. Relax.
0: Yeah.
2: So you can maintain.
3: Cannot high pitching him.
2: No, not very high pitching.
1: We not like a Judas Priest.
2: Judas Priest or the
1: style. Like a Scorpion.
0: Yeah.
2: The note is the high.
0: Yeah, but that's why for you to sustain that note, like you, the way you did it so well in the song, right?
3: Please demonstrate the song.
0: You know,
1: demonstrate the growling.
0: Yeah, I mean, like, what kind of practice do you do at home?
2: I like to swim also.
0: Uh-huh.
2: Swim.
0: Wait, how did you discover that you could actually sing like that when you first started?
3: Please demonstrate the song.
2: I mean, when long time ago, when I love arts, exactly.
0: Okay.
2: So most of the metal band, they have nice artworks. So at least I'm the person who judge the music by its cover. first. Okay. So I bought Monowar, all the stuff. Oh, the thing singing like normal one.
1: The macho one, you know.
2: And then the macho stuff. And then Slayer one is still. Okay. And then I lepak with some guys at the studio. So they giving me something like Unleash Band, all the stuff. So wow.
1: Or the Swedish band.
2: So this one is deep growl one. So I don't doesn't like. Right? No. So they don't, I have a deep voice.
0: Right.
2: So I'm using the deep voice to encourage to make it very low and
0: right. Did you start from like movies or what? Maybe you watch movies and then you follow the characters.
2: Yo.
0: Okay, and what characters do you follow?
2: Mumbra, Thundercats.
0: Yeah. Oh, okay. And so yeah, like if you go to school, surely the guy, everybody's gonna make you.
1: That's our generation, right?
2: Yeah, the 80s generation.
0: Correct. Yeah. And then it's so nice that it actually became an art form in music.
2: Yes, yeah.
1: Yeah.
0: And you know, and it's appreciated. So wow, okay. And then so yeah, and then you were saying some more. What about your practice and all that?
2: Practice, okay, normal. Just if we don't have any show, maybe 2-3 times a week I'm cycling.
0: Okay.
2: And then if we have a show, maybe 1 or 2 months earlier, and I have intensive training.
0: Mm-hmm.
2: Sometimes almost every day cycling.
0: All right. Intensive training, you're saying, is like what? Weight training and all that? You're
2: Yeah, doing? Also.
0: Okay.
2: Okay, and then also...
0: Don't mess, it's not easy to be a singer, yeah?
2: Most of it's cardio one.
0: Yeah.
2: Cardio, cycling every day, and then sometimes go for swimming.
1: Sleep as well.
2: And then sleep well, rest well, and then I have something like pail, put a water on it, and then scream inside the water.
0: Okay.
2: So it makes
0: Before
2: you're breathing.
0: Okay.
3: Instrument.
0: Yeah, of course.
2: Yeah. So that's why sometimes if you have a show, I have go to for swimming for the breathing.
0: Yeah. Any pantang or whatever, no, right?
2: No. Pantang jumpa.
0: Okay.
2: Pantang jumpa.
1: Like but the most important, we must practice.
0: Right.
1: Almost every week.
0: You practice the band, the whole band.
1: We practice at Rockton Studio at Stapa.
0: Okay. And how many hours do you guys put in every time you go and jam together?
1: Yeah.
0: How many hours
1: minimum.
0: Do you guys?
1: Minimum 2 hours.
0: 2 hours.
1: Minimum.
0: You take the studio for 2 hours and then just...
3: We are older.
0: Right.
3: You're not young.
1: And then we cannot jamming after 12. No.
0: Okay, no more.
1: Before.
0: Right. So then when you're going over there, do you take the music that you write and you try it there? Or
1: okay, usually we go for practice for shows.
0: Mm-hmm.
1: And then we compose at we're old school guy.
0: Mm-hmm.
1: We compose together.
0: Nice.
1: Yeah. We don't try to compose at home and then,
2: no.
1: We just come out the idea.
0: Right.
1: We have the structure, the basic structure. And we go to jamming.
0: Mm-hmm.
1: Usually I and Musa. So to guitar and drums. So we create the structure.
0: Okay.
3: Basic structure. And then you reach.
1: And then we come out. Our basis, Apai, he stay at Kemaman now. Mm-hmm. That's why he doesn't he's come today. Here.
0: Okay.
1: Apai, and then usually we three of us. The basic one.
0: And you have keyboards too?
1: Then we have a keyboard. Aman Keys.
0: Okay.
1: He play for Azlan and the Typewriters.
0: Oh, okay.
1: Azlan and Typewriters. Keyboard
0: design. Yes. Yeah. We had the typewriters here, right?
1: Yeah. Aman play with us. He's our permanent keyboard designer. So he just not also play a keyboard. He control our sequence.
0: All right.
1: Control our gimme. Control outro.
0: Okay. So when you go out and you do a show outside, how long is the show?
1: A play.
0: Yeah. How long? How many hours do you guys play? One set, two sets.
2: Depends.
1: Depends on 30 minutes, 45 minutes. 1 hour.
0: Right.
2: 1 hour sometimes. Depends on the show. If the big one, we have sometimes we have about 1 hour.
1: Indonesia.
2: Indonesia.
0: Right. Interesting. And you guys have been together for so long, yeah? Yeah. And you write songs about what?
2: Most of our story is now we are going for Malay history. We're taking from Surah to Salatin or
0: and that fits nicely with the Nusantara feel.
1: Yes.
2: Right. We don't just play the music, we also story. Mm-hmm. We tell a story about the Nusantara.
1: The real one. We from the start we use a mystical and then we go to the real history.
0: Things,
1: right.
0: Do you have any instrumental pieces?
1: Instrumental pieces like
0: just instrumental, no.
1: Oh, just instrumental.
0: Just letting you mute
2: your music. We have
1: the previous albums.
2: Previous album.
0: Right.
1: We have.
0: So the music tells the story already.
2: Yeah.
0: Nice. Wow. Those kind of adventures. Hey, I got questions for you guys. Some. Okay. So let's talk about your latest Nusa Kestra. Ah, that's a tongue twister. Nusa Kestra EP. What's the story behind the title?
1: Nusa Kestra is combined the two words, Nusantara and Orchestra.
0: Orchestra.
1: Okay. Yeah.
0: And what was it like playing with orchestra?
1: Orchestra, we record orchestra, it's not a live orchestra.
0: Okay.
1: We use a plug-in.
0: All right.
1: So all the keyboards, but the melody, the instrument, we must arrange properly.
0: Yeah.
1: With our producer.
0: Nice. So you got a synth sound in there.
1: Yeah. Our producer, Mr. Bakri. Mr. Bakri from Gerhana Sukacinta.
0: Okay. Rock and roll.
1: From Bakri. And then we have Mr. from Gempita, I forgot his name. Apa nama dia?
2: Super.
1: And Aman lah. Aman Keys.
2: Aman Keys.
1: So for orchestra, we had a string parts. What we call?
2: Trombone.
1: Brass
0: part. Right.
1: So all the parts, we arrange the melody. The melody is the most important.
0: Correct. Because that's why you keep your guitar, your riffs and everything very clean.
1: Yeah. So we blend it with an orchestra sound, all the orchestra, the 42 pieces orchestra, and then our songs, metal songs.
0: Nice. What are you working on now?
1: Now,
2: we just finished this one.
0: Have you got any other ones that you got in the pipeline?
1: Maybe we go for our next album, our fifth album.
0: Right.
1: Maybe next year or next 2 years. We don't know.
0: All right. So how did you come up with the idea of mixing metal with orchestral music?
2: This one is exactly started from our singer.
0: Okay.
2: Si Bongkok Tanjung Putri. That time is PKP time. Okay, so we're creating one single.
0: PKP.
2: PKP
0: Everybody's
2: time.
0: Having a hard time. You can see Bongko.
2: Yes.
1: And so, we managed to release one single.
2: One single.
0: Okay.
1: During the PKP.
2: Yeah, during PKP. So we doing everything to get the license to come up from to cross the border.
0: Right.
2: Okay, so
1: go to Cheras, that one. Aman Keys Studio.
2: Aman Keys Studio is at Cheras.
0: Alright.
2: He's PJ, I'm with Shalam. So we're doing Lala Move, just forget the permission.
1: So we can cross
2: the border. Cross the border.
1: Cross the district.
2: Cross the district.
3: That's
2: what
3: matters.
1: Follow the matter.
2: So we get a proper, from there, the Si Bongkok Tanjung Putri. So we create it. So because we are focusing in one song, so we have a lot of time to, okay, Aman, we order with Aman. Aman very good, he's very good in instrument.
0: Yeah.
2: Aman, I want this one, the intro is something like this. And then he's playing. Is it like this? Yeah, a little bit this.
0: Right.
2: So we are creating one very, I mean, one good song in, because we are focusing in one song.
0: Yeah.
2: And then the heart come. Hey, Aman, can we have already get the basic structure.
0: Mm-hmm.
2: Hey, Aman, can you do something like this? And this guitar like this.
1: And,
2: this.
1: And right. I think at that time we used to Septic Flash.
2: Used to use Septic Flash.
1: We used to hear that band, Septic Flash from Greece.
2: Greece and Greece.
1: They combine their music with the orchestra. And Dimmu Borgir, of course. Dimmu Borgir from Norway. Oslo. That one is our
2: influence.
1: Big influence.
3: Big influence.
1: So when we hear, we just, wow. Nice. So,
2: why not we do something like this?
1: This is death metal, drop tune sound. Melodic one with Nusantara melody with the orchestra.
0: So I've got some listeners I know who will absolutely love you guys because they always get me to play music like that. So you know you guys are gonna be a hit with them. Yeah, man, rock and roll. Okay, so Farasu draws inspiration from Nusantara heritage, mythology, and culture. Yeah, you explained that earlier.
2: Yeah.
0: How important is it for you to preserve and introduce these elements to a new generation through metal music?
2: So we record it. So at least another 10 or 20 years, new generation will say, they already have these kind of things.
0: Yeah.
2: Okay, it's not just you play live, you don't have any archive recording or something. So we preserve it by recording it.
1: Proper recording.
2: So the new generation, maybe another 10 or 20 years, or maybe about 100 years or something. Oh, we also already have something like this.
0: Right. And somebody will take your song and try and give it a new version.
2: Yes,
0: wow, I tell
2: that's
0: you.
2: Good.
0: How does that feel, isn't it?
2: Because for us, we are Malay. We are Malaysian, we are Malay, and we have a lot of music. We have our sounds.
0: Yeah, you've got a lot of rich heritage in music as well.
2: Yes, we have Dikebara, we have Randai,
0: correct.
2: We have Dabus.
0: Yeah, if you don't use it, you lose it.
1: We go from our own experience. We go to Taiwan, we go to China, Japan.
0: Right.
1: They don't want to hear what Sepultura song do you like, what Slayer song do you like, what Metallica song do you like.
0: Right.
1: They're just talking about their own music.
3: Music.
1: What Malaysia, what you have.
3: Kind of your
1: music. They want to spark our
2: inspiration.
1: Inspiration.
0: Correct.
1: To go this what? This line.
0: So you're fulfilling that need for it.
2: We are promoting our culture.
1: If we don't go out, we don't know this.
3: Yes.
1: Because we go out, we go to Indonesia, we go to Taiwan, we go to Japan, we go to China.
3: Jauh perjalanan luas pun mana.
1: The give the response is all about the culture, heritage, your own music. Mm-hmm. What you have in Malaysia.
0: Right.
1: That's why.
0: So are you ever going to write a love song or not?
3: Not yet.
2: Exactly. Tangis Amalab is some sort.
0: It's a love song, isn't it?
2: But not with a human.
0: Right.
1: This is a mystical one.
2: Mystical. It's a love song, exactly. Tangis Amalab is a love song.
1: Mystical one.
2: Oh, mystical
0: the
2: love
0: I one. Told you don't eat that fella. You eat that fella. Please eat the cinema. Be peaceful. Yeah. Oh, I like that. Okay.
3: Don't be bland.
0: Folks, our guests in the studios are the Nusantara, the Farasu band, and they're a metal band known for blending heavy metal with Nusantara traditions and orchestral sounds. So yeah, Nuka Nusa Kestra.
1: Nusa
0: Kestra. Zam, next time print besar-besar lah. Okay, lah, it's big enough, lah. Anyway, so absolute pleasure having you guys. Tell us something about where you're going to be playing or performing. What's important for our listeners to know?
2: For next.
0: For you guys, right now. Go ahead.
2: Okay, for next, we have a few invitation, but not confirming yet.
0: Right.
2: Mm-hmm. So just check out our, what we call it, social media account.
0: Okay, how do they check out your social media?
1: We have all social media accounts.
2: Yes. Yeah.
1: We have a Facebook, we have a Instagram.
0: And what do they look for?
1: Just type Farasu.
0: Farasu, folks. Yeah.
1: That one is a unique name, so you don't go to the other thing. I think Farasu.
3: The only one in the world.
0: Okay. Farasu, if you can't find it, just put Farasu band.
2: Yeah.
1: Farasu is the meaning about horse.
0: It's about horse.
1: Kuda Sembrani.
0: Okay.
2: It's Pegasus.
1: Pegasus. Malay Pegasus.
2: It's inside the kitab called
1: Surat Al-Salatin.
2: The Malay Suran is riding the Farasu.
0: Right.
2: Going deep into the sea.
0: Ah, interesting.
3: Yeah.
0: Wow, so you guys got to do a lot of research also, huh? Into your history. Yeah.
2: No, because we are telling us.
0: Yeah, and you got to make sure you get some facts right.
1: Yeah, yeah, yeah, yeah.
0: Otherwise, you know, you'll be like, what's this fantasy?
2: Because
3: we are not a funny band.
2: The Malay words, they have two meanings.
0: Yes.
2: They're very literal. Mm. So some sort like macam what we call
1: metaphor.
2: It? Metaphor. Mm.
0: Okay.
2: Padi becoming a goal. Means the padi is means ripe already.
0: Right.
2: Okay. So that's maksudnya we will call it they have a double meaning, means like Rajasuran is going down to the deep of the sea. It's not exactly going deep on the sea. It's
1: negeri bawah angin.
2: Negeri bawah angin. It's downside. It's not the upper side.
0: Okay.
1: He go to Tanah Jawa, he go to that one.
0: Right. Okay. Wow. Berang
3: laut.
0: Okay. Thank you so much. Moose the drummer. Moose the drummer was talking a lot already.
2: Yeah.
0: Yeah.
2: We love it.
3: Because he's the one that, the history guy.
0: Right.
3: Farasu.
0: Don't mess around, yeah? You're quiet, dangerous fella.
1: You're right, all the lyrics.
3: most of the lyrics.
1: Almost all the lyrics, he and him.
0: Right, so look out for this interesting band, Farasu, yeah? Mustard drummer, Nahax on guitar and the Riff Master, and then Shah the Growler, and their manager as well, Sharia, the youngest one. And
1: The other lineups, Apai.
0: Apai.
1: This is... he stay Kemaman now.
2: Kemaman.
0: Okay, and
1: then we have Aman Kiss.
0: And Aman Kiss.
2: And then this the show.
1: When we had a solo guitar, our sessionist, Mr. Hazmi.
0: Alright.
1: He's from Nilai.
0: Fantastic. So look out for the band and check out their stuff, yeah? Mm-hmm. Okay, anything else you want to add on before we wrap the show up?
1: I don't know.
2: So
0: you have like 30 seconds.
1: Okay. 30 seconds.
2: We already come out with our new EP, Nusatistra.
0: Right.
2: You can listening to all of the musical platform and stuff, and you can also get a physical one.
1: Physical one and the t-shirt. Just PM me. Nahax of Farasu.
0: Okay.
1: And my Facebook. You just PM me.
0: Alright.
1: Order. Anything else?
3: Some requests from our loving wife. Yes. Must mention your name. Thanks, my wife, my sweetheart.
1: Thanks to my wife and my family and all my kids and Aswara and everyone.
0: You don't mess around. Okay? Don't mess with the wife.
2: We have an international license. Okay? We don't play inside Malaysia only. We also play overseas.
0: Right.
2: So we have the international license. So we have to keep it very properly.
0: Fantastic. Okay, absolutely nice having you guys in the studios. Thank you.
2: All right.
0: Thank you for coming here today.
2: Thank you for inviting us.
0: And thank you for talking to us.
1: Thanks.
0: Each and every one of you.
1: Thanks, Nigel.
0: And
1: thanks,
0: Zam. And I, and all of us at Trax FM, wish you guys the best.
2: Thank you very much, Alhamdulillah. Thank you.

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Salam Alaikum Madani, this is Aida Tahir with a 4pm news update. All educational institutions under the Education Ministry in Malacca will reopen tomorrow, October 12th, as air pollutant index or API readings have fallen below 100, indicating moderate air quality. The decision was based on the latest air quality situation, prioritizing the safety and well-being of students, teachers and staff. In Perak, schools under Kinta Utara, Kinta Selatan and Kuala Kangsar district education offices will also reopen as API readings at all monitoring stations in the state remained below 150 as of 2 p.m. Meanwhile, the Ministry of Defence, or MINDEF, is exploring the use of undeveloped Malaysian Armed Forces land to support national food security and improve veterans' socio-economic welfare. Minister Datuk Sri Muhammad Khalid Nordin said the Jana Veteran Programme, in collaboration with Bow State Plantations, could develop plots that have remained untouched for 10 to 15 years. In the meantime, a minister in the Prime Minister's Department of Religious Affairs, Senator Dr. Zulkifli Hassan, clarified that Lembaga Tabung Haji or TH depositors' savings were not used to pay Perkeso contributions for 40,000 mosque personnel and Takmir teachers nationwide. He said the contributions were fully funded by a special government allocation, with TH acting as the implementing agency. He stressed that claims that pilgrims' savings were used for the payments were untrue and speculative. DAP Secretary General Anthony Loke said the party has never been involved in any attempt to trigger a political crisis in Negeri Sembilan and remains focused on serving the people. The Seremban MP noted that Barisan Nasional held a majority in the State Assembly and should therefore be able to continue governing as usual. And in foreign news, Yemen's Houthi group has warned passengers against using Saudi airports following an attack at Riyadh's King Khalid International Airport that killed 12 people and injured hundreds. Houthi military spokesman Yahya Sari said on X that Saudi airports and airspace were at risk of further attacks, except those serving Mecca and Medina, Islam's two holiest cities. And finally in sports, Italian Aprilia rider Marco Bezzecchi stormed to victory at the sweltering Indonesian Grand Prix on Sunday, while Jorge Martin finished third to reclaim the MotoGP World Championship lead from Marc Marquez. And that was the news edited by Oliver During. Stay tuned for Prime at 5 p.m. Salam Malaysia Madani.

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1: Yo, Ida!
2: Yo!
1: Did you hear those growlers, man?
2: Get a load of that! My heavens.
1: Come on, let's hear you go, Ida.
2: Tangisan Malam. Tangisan.
1: Yeah, Tangisan Malam.
2: Oh my God, I wouldn't play that at night.
1: And Patabalan Jin.
2: Oh yes.
1: Right, but I think it's therapeutic for people who love metal.
2: But the guitar, did you hear the guitar?
1: Fantastic, isn't it?
2: Fantastic, absolutely.
1: Yeah, absolutely skillful musicians, actually.
2: Yes,
1: but it's just that they pick a different genre.
2: Mm-hmm.
1: Some people may not understand it, but you know, there's a lot in there that takes a lot of effort in there, and there's a lot of very musical values in there as well. It's just a different way of expressing.
2: Exactly. I managed to go through their Instagram profile, and there was this one song, Nusa Kestra. That means they combine orchestra together with
1: that. Yeah, that's the name of this album that they're having.
2: Yeah.
1: Nusa Kestra.
2: Nice.
1: So
2: beautiful.
1: Yeah, it's got four tracks in there: Patabalan Jin, Tangisan Malam, Bidekan Rintakan, and Against Tyranny.
2: Oh.
1: No mess.
2: No.
1: Right?
2: Mess. Yeah, they should use you, la. For the voice.
1: No, man, that's even deeper, right?
2: Yeah,
1: it's a deeper growl. Let's hear you. Come on, Ida. Say, I'm Ida Tahir with the news.
2: Do not attempt me.
1: Come on, Ida. Just a little bit, please. Just a little bit.
2: I cannot. I'm Ida Tahir. It doesn't work with me. No, sorry.
1: Yeah, I should have gotten the guys to record that for you. Yeah. Ida Tahir with the news. Oh,
2: yeah, yeah.
1: Man. I forgot to ask him how many times he gets sore throats.
2: Yeah.
1: But I think after a while you get seasoned.
2: Yeah.
1: And then, you know, that guy, who's that? Linkin Park. Chester. Used to be, you know, it's like, wow, freaky when you have to sing like that, no? For his pitching and all that. But yeah, I guess some singers become seasoned, but some do suffer the consequence if they don't do it properly.
2: Yeah, the voice box especially, yeah.
1: Correct? Yeah, anyway, all right.
2: Anyway.
1: And what's her name? Bonnie Tyler she had a problem as well.
2: With her throat.
1: And then after that, when she started singing, some people recognized and they saw the beauty in that, you know.
2: Huskiness.
1: Imperfection, as they call it, right?
2: Right.
1: And that's what gave her her identity and made her absolutely unique.
2: I better sign a deal with an album.
1: Right? Why?
2: Because I've got that frog
1: husky
2: every
1: voice,
2: now and
1: isn't
2: in
1: it?
2: A while.
1: Right?
2: It comes and goes.
1: Okay, I'll say turn around and you say every now and then. Okay, go. Turn around.
2: Every... No.
1: Later, Ida.
2: Bye.
1: Bye-bye.

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If you just joined us, hello. Good to have you with us on Trax FM. I'm the Green Man. We do till six. It is my absolute pleasure to be with you and send you greetings from everyone at Trax FM, from our bosses, producers, DJs. Everybody wants you to have a nice Sunday with us, yeah? 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
3: Funding for persons with disabilities will increase to 1.5 billion ringgit, benefiting more than 300,000 people. Monthly assistance for bedridden persons with disabilities and chronic patients will rise from 500 to 600 ringgit, while special education allowances for students, including autistic children, will increase from 150 to 200 ringgit. The government will also build two new Permata Kurnia centres in Melaka and Pahang, open more than 130,000 early education classes for autistic children in rural areas, and upgrade 15 community rehabilitation centres to provide specialised therapy.

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About this time, we kind of like turn it up a little bit at Trax FM. 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
3: In 2027, the government is easing the burden of PTPTN borrowers. The minimum repayment imposed will only be 50 ringgit for borrowers earning between 2,500 and 3,000 ringgit per month. The measures will benefit more than 400,000 PTPTN borrowers. Borrowers with no arrears who make repayments regularly will also receive a 10% discount. Separately, the government will also provide tax deductions to employers who make PTPTN loan repayments on behalf of their employees from January 1st, 2027 to December 31st, 2028.

0: 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We're just about 8 minutes plus away from our news at 5 with Aida Tahir from Wisma Barita RTM on Trax FM. Hi, if you just joined us, welcome to Trax. It's nice to have you with us. If it's your first time, hello and welcome. If it's not your first time, hello and welcome back. And also, big, big hello to all the friends on hashtag TraxFMX. Let's see what they... Let's see what they've been up to. Okay, MAO170 and the gang over there this afternoon. Kodo and Beach, and who else do we have? Christiana. Talking about lunch earlier on, and then Irvina and Kodo with us all the way from Brunei as well. Boeing 747, good to have you with us as well. And then who else do we have here? Master Hamidi Tahir. And let's see, Boeing 747 says he loves the electronic synthesis. That's in response to the song that we played earlier, 19, Paul Hardcastle, right? And then friends over there, Mitch the Sexy has joined us as well. Hello, Mitch the Sexy. My breaky earlier, papaya smooth, banana smoothie for lunch. See, this is what I hate about these social media accounts, right? They come on there and they show off their food. Okay, anyway, no, I appreciate it. I love you sharing a little part of your life with us over here. Yeah, it's nice. Thank you. Belanja Brewery Marantika, Senja di Kuala Lumpur. We're playing Rock Me Mon. Okay, I tell you what, let's look for that. Senja di Kuala Lumpur. And then we've got Aida coming on with the news. Let's just get the song ready over here. And then we'll play it for you, all right? Mr. Hamidi Tahir, I bet that's for your better half at home as well. And you're most welcome for, what do we have? In the Stone, Kodo and Irina also, yeah? Beach the man getting ready to rock Stormbringer. He says, all right, bring it on. Yeah, let's get some Stormbringer for later on. Okay, we'll do that during the rock hour. Okay? Meantime, it's Trax FM and it's really nice to have you with us. Let's play you one more little message over here. And then we'll do Senja di Kuala Lumpur from Brewery Marantika. And that's a special request for my buddy over there, Hamidi Tahir, all the way in Kota Kinabalu. It's a lovely place to be. If you haven't been to Kota Kinabalu, make the effort to go visit and have some nice seafood over there. Friends who go there come back showing off about all the seafood they had. And, you know, it's like so nice and fresh. And they give you so much osotong. They give you all that. Okay, come, let's go.
1: We sometimes forget the most important things in our lives. Imagine for a moment the unimaginable. A child left behind in a hot car. It's a tragedy we can prevent. 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Here's what you can do. Always check the backseat before leaving your vehicle. Develop a routine that ensures your child is never left behind. 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As a responsible babysitter, ensure kids' punctual arrival. 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

Assalamualaikum. Salam Malisi Madani. This is Aida Tahir with Prime at 5 p.m. Here are the headlines. Malaysia, Indonesia step up talks to tackle transboundary haze. And haze forces school closures in Johor, 4 KL and Selangor districts. And now the news info. Prime Minister Dato' Sri Anwar Ibrahim has strongly condemned the attack on King Khalid International Airport in Riyadh, Saudi Arabia, which killed innocent people and injured hundreds. In a Facebook post, Dato' Sri Anwar extended his deepest condolences to the families of those killed and wished the injured a speedy recovery. He said Malaysia stands in solidarity with Saudi Arabia and its people amid the conflict, while expressing hope that diplomatic efforts would prevent further escalation. Earlier, the Saudi General Authority of Civil Aviation said 12 people were killed and 309 injured in Saturday's attack on the King Khalid International Airport. Now, Malaysia is still awaiting a response from Indonesia on its offer to help put out forest and land fires in Sumatra and Kalimantan that have caused transboundary haze. Deputy Prime Minister Datuk Sri Dr. Ahmad Zahid Hamidi said Malaysia had offered a firefighting aircraft, 3 helicopters and 52 officers and personnel to assist with firefighting operations in Indonesia. He said the offer had been raised during his visit to Jakarta last month. However, no response had been received so far. Datuk Sri Dr. Ahmad Zahid said Malaysia remained optimistic, assuming Indonesia might not require the assistance. On a related note, Malaysia and Indonesia have maintained high-level contacts to address the transboundary haze caused by forest and land fires. Indonesian Foreign Minister Armanatha Nasir said he had explained Indonesia's firefighting efforts to his Malaysian counterpart, Datuk Sri Muhammad Hassan. This followed Prime Minister Datuk Sri Anwar Ibrahim's call with Indonesian President Prabowo Subianto, during which Malaysia offered to help tackle the fires. Datuk Sri Anwar also instructed the Foreign Minister to contact the ASEAN Secretariat to seek a meeting of regional environment ministers to coordinate anti-haze efforts. Now, all schools in Johor, as well as those under 4 district education offices in Selangor and Kuala Lumpur, will be closed tomorrow due to the haze. Education Minister Fadlina Sidik said the closure affects schools under the Bangsar Pudu, Hulu Langat, Gombak and Petaling Perdana district education offices. Schools in 11 other states, including Putrajaya and Labuan, will continue operating as usual. In Kuala Lumpur and Selangor, schools outside the 4 affected districts will also remain open. On the other hand, all educational institutions under the Ministry of Education in Melaka will reopen tomorrow after the Air Pollutant Index or API recorded moderate readings below 100. State Education, Higher Education and Religious Affairs Committee Chairman Datuk Rahmat Mariman urged school administrators and school administrators to follow current guidelines, while parents were advised to monitor their children's health and seek medical attention if they develop symptoms related to air pollution. As of 2 p.m, API readings in Alor Gajah stood at 91, Bukit Rambai was at 91, and Bandar Raya Melaka 96. Similarly, the Negeri Sembilan Education Department, or JPNS, has announced that all educational institutions under its jurisdiction will operate as usual tomorrow. JPNS urged schools to continue monitoring air quality, comply with established guidelines, and take appropriate measures to protect the health of pupils and school staff. Now, schools under the Kinta Utara, Kinta Selatan and Kuala Selangor District Education offices in Perak will also reopen tomorrow. State Education Committee Chairman Datuk Khairuddin Abu Hanipah said air pollutant index readings at all monitoring stations in the state were below 150 as of 2 p.m. today. He also urged the public not to spread unverified information on school closures, stressing that only the State Education Department would issue official announcements.
In other developments, Ministry of Defence is taking a proactive approach to using undeveloped Malaysian Armed Forces land to support the national food security agenda and boost veterans' socio-economic welfare. Defence Minister Datuk Seri Muhammad Khalid Nordin said the Jana Veteran Programme, in collaboration with Boasted Plantations or Bee Plant, could carry out this program. He said the move would provide job opportunities and income for military veterans while keeping them productive. He was speaking at a press conference after launching Jana Community at Felda Air Tawar Tiga in Kota Tinggi today. Meanwhile, Putrajaya Corporation and the Federal Territories Department have been asked to review the allocation they are expected to receive under Budget 2027 to strengthen care and improve the welfare of senior citizens. Minister in the Prime Minister's Department of Federal Territories, Hannah Yeo, said existing approaches must better address the physical and social needs of older people, including those who are bedridden, live alone, or have lost their spouses. She said activities for senior citizens should also be tailored to their abilities and interests rather than focusing solely on physical exercise. Now, the National Liver Health Initiative 2026 to 2030 will prioritise targeted screening and coordinated care to improve the early detection and treatment of liver diseases, particularly liver cancer. Health Minister Datuk Sri Dr. Zulkifli Ahmad said screening would focus on high-risk groups, including people with diabetes, obesity and hepatitis B or C, rather than the entire population. He said this approach would be more cost-effective in detecting advanced liver fibrosis before it progresses to serious conditions such as cirrhosis and liver cancer. And still ahead, Gaza reconstruction stalls 1 year after ceasefire as death toll rises. And now moving on to the foreign front. 1 year after the Gaza ceasefire took effect, reconstruction has yet to begin on a large scale, while Israeli attacks and restrictions on humanitarian aid have continued. Gaza's health ministry said more than 1,470 Palestinians have been killed and over 5,180 injured in reported ceasefire violations over the past year. The United Nations, European Union and World Bank estimate Gaza will need $71.4 billion over 10 years for recovery and reconstruction. Meanwhile, most of Gaza's population remains displaced, with millions of people facing damaged homes, limited shelter and restrictions on essential supplies. Elsewhere, a South Korean container ship has completed a trial voyage through the Arctic, cutting one-way sailing time to Europe by 10 days compared with the Suez Canal route. The Panstar Akro returned to Busan after sailing along Russia's northern sea route with stops in Britain, the Netherlands and Poland. President Lee Jae-myung said the trial also provided valuable experience and navigational data as South Korea prepares for the future of Arctic shipping. And on to sports news. Marco Bezzecce won the Indonesian Grand Prix with Jorge Martin finishing third to reclaim the MotoGP Championship lead. Aprilia teammate Raul Fernandez finished second, while reigning champion Marc Marquez came home sixth. Martin now leads Marquez by 2 points with 5 race weekends remaining. The next round is in Australia in 2 weeks. And over in tennis, Frenchman Arthur Jia pulled off a major upset at the Shanghai Masters, beating US Open finalist Ben Shelton in straight sets to reach the fourth round. The world number 56 won both sets in tie breaks 7-6, 7-6 to claim the biggest victory of his career. Shelton, the world number 4, said his body was not ready for the tournament after a break from competition following the US Open. Jia will next face Francisco Cerundolo or Jakub Smenšek. And to end the bulletin, here's a recap of the headlines. Malaysia, Indonesia step up talks to tackle transboundary haze. And haze forces school closures in Johor, 4 in KL and Selangor districts. And that concludes the news edited by Putri Rosli. Thank you for listening. Salam Malaysia Madani. Have a pleasant evening ahead.

0: Thank you very much, Aida. I have the news at 5, 4, 3, 2, 1, 12 today on Trax FM. I was going to say, there you go, folks. Aida Tahir deserting us now.
1: No.
0: Leaving us. Oh, she's going to be some more?
1: Yes.
0: Till 11?
1: Yes.
0: Oh, you're doing a marathon.
1: Yes, you better not go home.
0: Those slave drivers.
1: You better not go home, Dean. You want to stay there.
0: No. No. Tida.
1: Yes, I'm going to be here until 11.
0: Oh, man. Okay. Rock and roll. Yeah. Are you working tomorrow as well?
1: Tomorrow, no. I'm going to be off tomorrow.
0: Ah, see? There you go.
1: You'll be working tomorrow?
0: I'll be working tomorrow.
1: Wow! On a Monday.
0: On a Monday,
1: yeah.
0: Thank you very much.
1: Okay, no, enjoy
0: Thank
1: yourself.
0: You very much.
1: It's a Monday.
0: Right.
1: Yeah, you'll not have that Monday blues, never.
0: No, Monday blues, yeah. I forget the days, so I can't tell you which day it is. Anyway, so yeah, football tonight, you're playing Liverpool. What's your score?
1: 3-1.
0: 3-1. 3-1 Liverpool?
1: No. Never.
0: Okay.
1: Despite whatever's going on.
0: Okay. So 3-1 City, yeah?
1: Yes.
0: Okay, let's see if that happens. Okay.
1: I can imagine those, you know, like, who's supporting Liverpool is laughing at me.
0: No, it doesn't matter. Don't worry. Yeah. Do you hear them laughing? No. Right? So don't bother. Anyway, besides that, there's also Formula One.
1: Yeah.
0: So what do you think? Who do you think is going to be the top three?
1: Yeah, Verstappen, Hamilton may be there. Antonelli. Yeah.
0: I think you're spot on.
1: Yeah.
0: Those three. Yeah, I agree with you. Yeah. Let's see if we are right.
1: Yeah.
0: Isn't it?
1: Okay. If we're wrong, then...
0: You're wrong.
1: No, if we are wrong...
0: If it's wrong, you're wrong.
1: No, Russell's going to be there.
0: Russell, yeah, he's going to be there, all right, but what's he going to be doing there? That's the question.
1: Top five, at least.
0: Oh, you think so?
1: Yeah.
0: Really, it's going to be a big ask of him, because I think he's got some penalties and stuff,
1: yeah,
0: isn't he?
1: Yeah, after that sprint race yesterday.
0: Oh, poor thing.
1: For some
0: fella.
1: Reason, why do we have to have that sprint race?
0: Yeah? Oh, yeah. Yeah. Honestly.
1: Yeah, well...
0: Yeah, anyway.
1: Anyways, okay. We're on national radio.
0: No, yeah, but it doesn't make sense, yeah? I mean, a lot of the drivers are not happy with it either.
1: Oh, really?
0: So, yeah.
1: Okay, which time we called you and told
0: you? Yeah, he told me this morning. He's like, bro, order for me one roti. I said, okay. I said, okay, you know?
1: He's going to have a quick... So you're going to watch it tonight?
0: Of course.
1: You're not going to watch Man City?
0: Huh? Sorry, can't hear you. Light bad, lah.
1: How dare you?
0: It's a lot of disturbance.
1: Enjoy
0: here.
1: The race. Enjoy nonetheless. Enjoy the race.
0: All right. Okay, I shall.
1: Yeah, you're gonna be happy.
0: Yeah, don't worry. I'll send you some video filming of it. I'll film the part when it's like, oh no, George Russell is Russell won the
1: don't
0: race.
1: Don't need to. Okay.
0: You never know. Tomorrow you might be reading that, right? I mean, somebody be reading that.
1: Yeah.
0: In Formula One, George Russell.
1: No. Yeah. Don't finish the sentence.
0: Okay.
1: All right.
0: Ta-ta, Aida Tahir.
1: Take care. Bye.
0: We rock a little bit, yeah?
1: Yes.
0: Ta-ta.
1: Bye.

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2: In 2027, total spending on subsidies, aid and incentives is expected to exceed 80 billion ringgit. This includes 40 billion ringgit for fuel subsidies and nearly 3.3 billion ringgit in assistance from the Social Welfare Department.
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4: That's happening tonight with Gibbs. You'll be able to check out that show at 8 all the way till 9 when Gibbs brings it on. He's going to be on at 6. I am the Green Man with you all the way till 6. And we have Ida Tahir all the way till 11. We're making her work, making her earn her money. Yeah, so making her work all day. She's been working all day. Yeah, oh, poor Ida. Anyway, big hello to all the friends in hashtag TraxFMX, and they're rocking and rolling right now, and you can be part of that gang anytime if you'd like to. Just use the hashtag TraxFMX. You'll be able to see the gang there, yeah? And you'll be able to be a part and chit-chat and show us stuff, like, you know, when we're in the studios and stuck and you can't go out and get anything to eat, and then put pictures up of food. Yeah, lovely. We absolutely appreciate that. Like I said, it's nice. It's nice that you share a little part of your life with us and you show us what's going on over there. So, yeah. And a lot of people can relate to that. So, yeah. And a lot of people can relate to some nice rock, too. So, yeah, we got a whole lot of love for you.

been an absolute pleasure. Green Man going to be signing off. It's Aida Tahir. It's going to be on with our news at 6. And once that's done, it's going to be Gibbs with you all the way till midnight on Trax FM. Been a plum pleasing pleasure. Big, big thank you to all the friends on hashtag Trax FMX. And big, big thank you to you wherever you are listening to us on whichever platform you can get us on. It's good to be with you.

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Assalamualaikum Madani, this is Aida Tahir with the 6 PM news update. Malaysia strongly condemned Saturday's deadly attacks on civilians and infrastructure in Saudi Arabia, which caused deaths and injuries and disrupted airport operations and flights. The Foreign Ministry of Arabia affirmed Malaysia's solidarity with Saudi Arabia and support for its efforts to safeguard its sovereignty and national security. Malaysia urged all parties to respect international law and pursue peace through dialogue and diplomacy. The ministry also extended condolences to the victims' families and wished the injured are a speedy recovery. The Health Ministry is accelerating nurse recruitment and improving welfare and career advancement opportunities to curb the migration of nurses abroad. Health Minister Dato' Sri Dr. Zulkifli Ahmad said measures include salary adjustments under the Public Service Remuneration System or SSPA and an increase in the post-basic incentive from 100 to 200 ringgit monthly. He said the priority is to retain nurses and ensure public nursing services remain competitive. Now, at least 109 migrants, including 15 children, died and about 116 went missing after a boat capsized off Djibouti overnight on October 8th to the 9th. The UN agency said survivors reported that the vessel carrying 350 people from Djibouti to Yemen capsized north of Obok. The bodies recovered included 52 men, 42 women and 15 children, comprising 9 girls and 6 boys. More than 80 people survived, all of them Ethiopian nationals. In La Liga action, Barcelona maintained their perfect start with a 3-0 win over Getafe as Anthony Gordon scored his first goal for the Spanish champions. Real Madrid beat Villarreal 1-0 despite finishing with 10 men after Vinicius Jr. was sent off for hair pulling. The Catalans lead the standings by 6 points over Los Blancos, while third-placed Atletico Madrid are 5 points behind Barcelona after a 2-1 win over Alaves. And finally, Manchester City face a hostile Anfield on Sunday when they take on bitter rivals Liverpool in their first match since being found guilty of breaching more than 100 Premier League financial rules. The breaches occurred during a period in which City won 3 league titles, while Liverpool struggled to challenge their dominance. City have appealed for the ruling, with manager Enzo Maresca urging his players to focus on football. Possible penalties include points deductions, expulsion and title stripping. And that was the news edited by Oliver During. Salam, Malisi Madani.

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2008, coming up to you from Josh Kelly right here at Tracks FM. My Kind, that one they're taking out from his album title, Special Company. Well, if you happen to be into the 2000s, some of the current chart toppers and definitely some classic, well, this is Music Blast Off. Saturdays and Sundays, this is what we do in the earlier part of the show, and it's a build-up to what happens later. We just did a fantastic alternation modern rock show. That was yesterday from 9 o'clock onwards. But tonight, Sundays from 9 p.m. onwards, if you happen to be into the 70s, the 80s and the 90s, it's a rock classic show. Happens here every Sundays from 9 p.m. onwards. Besides that, you've got the top 10 countdown, something that we get involved with our listeners. And it all depends on how they vote and making that particular track the number one hit on the charts. So this week happens to be week 132, and thank you to our listeners for being part of that chart show. Happens at 8 o'clock, so keep it locked in. And Ken, last week's number one, which was Nirvana In Bloom, hold on tight to the number one spot. Well, all that and much more tonight. Meantime, this is Tracks FM. It's me, Gilbert, here with you till midnight. Thank you so much to Dr. Aida Tahir. Well, she had the news, 6 o'clock, covered for us. We'll be back for more updates later at 8 o'clock. Here's Major, all about the money.

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0: Budget 2027 highlight.
1: Amid rising living costs, the government is stepping up efforts to ease the financial burden on middle-income M40 families through an expansion of individual tax relief. Relief for the care of parents and grandparents has also been expanded to cover all caregiving expenses, not only healthcare costs. In addition, the government is extending sports equipment relief to include sports shoes. Tuition and skills fees are now eligible across all fields of study and includes children's tuition. The government is also expanding lifestyle relief to cover AI subscriptions, vaccination costs, and pet adoption fees from registered centers.
0: Budget 2027 highlight.
1: In 2027, total spending on subsidies, aid, and incentives is expected to exceed 80 billion ringgit. This includes 40 billion ringgit for fuel subsidies and nearly 3.3 billion ringgit in assistance from the Social Welfare Department.
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Sounds coming out to you from Jesse McCartney, just so you know, right here, Tracks FM, Music Blast Off. Quick look here on some traffic updates that we have. This is involving highways, especially the North-South Highway. Accident reported at kilometre 335, heading south from Sedna to Simpang Ranggam, obstructing the right lane, causing a slow-moving congestion in that particular spot. Accident also reported at kilometre 10.1. This is heading south from USG to Putra Heights. Right lane is blocked. Traffic is slow on that stretch. Now, we're taking a look at some haze updates that we have here. Now, haze is still persistent in parts of Malaysia, especially today, the 11th of October. But conditions have improved compared to the past few days. All right, now, air pollutant in unhealthy readings. This has been shown in 14 monitoring stations throughout the country. Right now, most or worst affected areas, unhealthy readings, APIs are between 101, that's 101 to 200, and southern state, which is Johor, shows the highest reading, which is Pasir Gudang, reported at readings at 176 to 177. All right, this is very unhealthy. And then you got Larkin, 175, Kota Tinggi, 165, and other stations, that's in Segamat, Kluang, Tangka, Batu Pahat, while readings show between 154 to 159, right? These are the EPI readings. Moving on to the East Coast side, Terengganu, Kuala Terengganu, readings show 163, Kemaman 158, Pekka 154, EPI readings that is in Pahang, that's Kuantan, readings show APIs are at 158, 158, Rompin 152. And when you move on to the capital city and areas around it, well, Kuala Lumpur, especially in Cheras, readings are at 132. That's 132. All right, so take note, this is under the category of unhealthy, all right, 101 to 200 API readings. All right, do limit yourself from outdoor activities, especially for the kids, children, elderly, pregnant women, and for those with heart or lung conditions. All right, we've always given you this heads up here. Try staying indoors most of the time, and of course, having those windows closed is kind of an important though. All right, air purifiers, well, that's something that you should be considering. And if you're intending to head out for outdoor, well, the N95 is recommended. Right now, for details on school closure, all right, in Selangor and Kuala Lumpur, well, you can read more about it on the print media for tomorrow. That's Monday, the 12th of October. This is due to haze and mentioned by the education minister, which is Dato' Sri Fadelina Side. All right, now schools in Melaka, Penang, Putrajaya, Labuan, Perak, Pahang, Negeri Sembilan, Kelantan, Terengganu, Kedah, Perlis, Sabah and Sarawak will operate as usual. But there are some conditions about school closures in the districts of Selangor and Kuala Lumpur. All right, this is under the PPD. All right, that's Bangsa Padu, PPD Hulu Langat, PPD Gombak and PPD Petaling Perdana. Right, these are the schools that will be involved in closure. So take note on that. Don't get confused about it. It's on print media. More details, you can get it from the official webpage of the Education Ministry itself. All right. Back to the music from us right here at Tracks FM.

0: 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Air quality in several parts of Malaysia has reached the unhealthy level. 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
2: Budget 2027 highlight.
3: The government will provide 200 million ringgit under the Sajatra Madani grant to equip and train 40,000 recipients, especially women, to start or grow their businesses. Microfinancing will increase to 6.6 billion ringgit in 2027, including 3 billion ringgit through Amanah Ikhtiar Malaysia to support 360,000 entrepreneurs and 1.3 billion ringgit through Tekun to support Bumiputra businesses. Financing for Indian entrepreneurs through Tekun and AIM will rise to 150 million ringgit, while BSN will provide 1.7 billion ringgit in microfinancing for youths, gig workers, hawkers and vulnerable groups.
2: Budget 2027 highlight.
3: The government will increase allocations for civil servants' housing and maintenance to 2.3 billion ringgit, including quarters for police officers, doctors, teachers, firefighters and military personnel. Nearly 900 personnel will benefit from new housing projects in Johor, Perak and Sabah with an investment of more than 500 million ringgit. Meanwhile, allowances for nearly 50,000 volunteer personnel, including RELA, auxiliary firefighters and volunteer police, will increase to 9 ringgit an hour for volunteers and 10 ringgit 80 cent for supervisors.
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Proud, one of our very own Malaysian singer-songwriter, ZRV, right here at Trax FM. The Book of Morris Johnson, that one there, taken off from her album title, Ghost Bird. It was released back in 2011. Right here at Trax FM, Music Blast Off. Now, taking a look at road closures. Now, this is with regards to the upcoming festive celebration, which is none other than Deepavali. Now, Jalan Tun Sambatan, which is Jalan Tun Sambatan 1 in Brickfields, Kuala Lumpur, will be closed for the Deepavali Bazaar. And that's this year's changes that DBKL has made. All right, so do take note. Kuala Lumpur City Hall has relocated the main Brickfields Deepavali Bazaar to an open-air car park space in Brickfields itself. That's the DBKL football field car park area near the complex Tun Sambatan along Jalan Tun Sambatan 1. All right, take note on that. And this is away from the traditional Little India stretch on the main road for the first time after two decades. All right, this is intended to reduce congestion, noise pollution, and for safety issues. All right, so take note on that. And the bazaar dates, while it's already started, 9th of October, it goes on to the 7th of November. And it operates from 10 in the morning till midnight. All right, so take note on that. Motorists are advised to plan ahead and follow the on-site signages and instructions from wardens and also railer, who will be located at the Brickfields area, as mentioned. All right, this is in front, or should I say, at the DBKL football field car park area. All right, that's Complex Tun Sambatan, along Jalan Tun Sambatan 1, away from Little India. Take note, it's from 10 in the morning till midnight. And just to give you a heads up, preparations for Deepavali, which will fall on the 8th of November. Well, I'm sure this is the moment in time where Brickfields is always jammed up. All right, so take note on the relocation of the bazaars once again. Back to the music. Anne-Marie, Marshmallow. Friends.

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If you happen to be into a little bit of J-pop, why not on our playlist? Nice and easy hour, that one there, which is Say It. It's a pop song, by the way, coming up to you from Teddy. Teddy happens to be a character from a video game, which is Persona 4. And that single was released back in 2004. Right here, Trax FM. It's 15 minutes past the hour. Weekly Listener's Choice Charts, counting down the top 10 songs of your choice. This week happens to be week 132. We'll be starting our chart show. That will be at 8 o'clock. Keep it locked in right here, Trax FM. But meantime, more music to entertain you on this lovely evening. 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A classic, here's Michael Bolton. 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

Kiss from a Rose, Silence coming out to you from Sealer Classic, right here at Trax FM, Music Blast Off. Now a quick look on some of the updates that we have here from the sporting world. What's happening? Well, it is the Singapore GP, all eyes on a night race, a street action I should say. F1 action, Singapore GP, now it's round 17 of the 2026 season. Singapore sprint result, well, there was some good action yesterday. Max Verstappen, who won the chaotic rain affected sprint ahead of Lewis Hamilton and Charles Leclerc. And then you had Kimi Antonelli, who finished fourth. Russell took the lead from pole but crashed out in the end of lap one. All right, so that's some good action in the sprint race. Multiple retirements, yes, as you know, the last lap we had collisions between Lando Norris and Oscar Piastri. All right, now for the qualifying round and a build-up to who takes pole position for the night race, the street circuit night race, Singapore GP. Well, it's none other than Max Verstappen. All right, Max Verstappen on pole as he seeks first Singapore GP win. But if he wins, it will be his second for the season. So there you go. That's all on Max Verstappen. Can he do it? Big question mark. Charles Leclerc and Lewis Hamilton starting in P2, P3. And then we have the youngest drivers. Eyeing for the championship trophy. Kimi Antonelli, fourth. And then you've got Lando Norris, fifth. All right, now on the Drivers' Championship, all right, on the board,

Mid George Russell, 236, 236 points. Now, there's a gap of 89 points between both the Mercedes drivers. All right, so there you go. Race will be at 8 o'clock. Hoping for clear skies. It'll be some good race action on dry circuits. All right, so let's see how that pans out. Keeping you updated right here on Tracks FM, so stay tuned. All right, now in the English Premier League, there's some good football action, and the English Premier League in its sixth week out of 38 matches. Now we're taking a look at the fixtures for today, 9 p.m. We've got a couple of matches here, two in fact. Palace welcomes Nottingham Forest at 9 p.m. And then you've got Hull City, Everton, 9 p.m. Big one there, 11:30, Liverpool, Manchester City. And rounding up match week 6 of 38 would be on Tuesday, the 13th of October, where we have newly promoted Coventry Club up against Newcastle. All right, so that's a little bit on the English Premier League football action. And when you take a look at the standings, I'm going to get back to the Premier League table standings. Well, Manchester City just stole it from Arsenal. Fantastic playoff before they went for a break. Both of them sit at 15 points, but Manchester City has one game in hand compared to Arsenal in second place. And then you got Brighton doing really well this season. Brentford, fourth. Chelsea, fifth. All right, so there you go. That's on the football table, the EPL football table. Keeping you updated with the results as we go on during our show. Meantime, back to the music right here. Here's Tyler. True to dare.

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Something About a Woman, the soulful country pop hit by country music singer Thomas Rhett here. And that one there, taken out from his seventh studio album title, About a Woman. Trax FM, he also did that particular track with Teddy Swims. Well, we got news coming up from the Radio News Center with Dr. Aida Tahe. When we come back, I'll be counting down the top 10 songs of your choice. Week 132 it is. 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Meantime, here's Dido, NYC.

Good evening, Salam Alaikum Madani. This is Aida Tahir with the 8 p.m. news update. The National Disaster Management Agency, or NADMA, will prioritise the 260 million ringgit allocated under Budget 2027 for establishing more permanent disaster relief centres and procuring disaster preparedness assets and equipment. Deputy Prime Minister Dato Sri Dr. Ahmad Zahid Hamidi said the move would enable NADMA to assist frontline agencies in enhancing their operational capabilities, particularly in dealing with disasters such as floods. And separately, Works Minister Dato Sri Alexander Nantalingi has announced an allocation of 200,000 ringgit to repair the kitchen roof of Rumah Naga Longhouse in Nanga Merating Kapit under Kapit's Parliamentary Constituency's Project Mesra Rakyat Programme. He also officiated the opening of a newly built jetty worth 210,000 ringgit at Sungai Benar Sut, providing residents with safer and more comfortable river transport facilities. Meanwhile, the 5th Hajj Umrah and Tourism Carnival plays an important role in raising public awareness to curb Hajj and Umrah package scams by unlicensed operators. Minister in the Prime Minister's Department of Religious Affairs, Dr. Zulkifli Hassan, said the carnival is not merely a venue to promote Sharia-compliant pilgrimage packages, but serves as a one-stop platform to educate prospective pilgrims. And on to the world news. Ukraine would be ready to stop hitting Russian oil refineries if Russia curbed its attacks on Ukrainian energy infrastructure. In a post on X, its President Volodymyr Zelensky said any de-escalation steps must be reciprocal and backed by real guarantees. Elsewhere, 11 people were killed and 27 hurt in western Turkey today when a coach turned over after colliding with a truck. In a post on X, the governor's office of the local Manisa district said the coach crashed near the entry to a motorway between the city of Bursa and the seaside city of Izmir. And finally, in sports, MotoGP, Malaysian motorcycling fans have been urged to turn up in droves to give their full support to national sensation Muhammad Hakim Danish Ramli when he makes his Moto3 home debut at the 2026 Malaysian Motorcycle Grand Prix at the Sepang International Circuit from October 30th to November 1st. The talented rider made history by finishing third at the Italian Grand Prix on June 1st before creating a sensation by winning the Grand Prix of Czechia on June 22nd. And that was the news edited by Mas Elizawati. Salam Malaysia Madani.

0: Hi there, very good evening. This is Gilbert here. Welcome back to the show and thank you so much to Dr. Ida Tahir having the 8 o'clock news covered for us. We'll be back for the main news, which is on top of the hour. Right here on Tracks FM. It's 6 minutes past the hour and it's time for us to get on with our weekly Listener's Choice Charts, counting down the top 10 songs of your choice every Sunday's 8 o'clock. Why? Because you voted. All right, and let's see if the number one spot has been taken over by a new artist, a new song, or is it still holding on with the hits from Nirvana in bloom? So let's see at the end of the chart show. All right, so this week happens to be week 132, and for the next hour, well, I'll be your guide through the hottest songs lighting up the charts for the week. We've got pop, R&B, rock, local classic, something for everyone. And remember, this chart show has been shaped by you. Stay tuned. Don't go anywhere.
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0: Well, getting involved with our chart show every week, it's very simple. All you have to do is just head on to our socials, Instagram, and also on our Facebook page. It's Tracks FM Official, by the way. And well, if you see the songs on the list, that's our chart show list, click on the song of your liking and start voting, all right? So you can do that right after the 9 p.m. news tonight. So that's how it works for the weekly Listener's Choice Charts, because you get to shape this chart show. All right, diving into the charts. Coming in at number 10, now we have this particular track slipping down two spots from last week. That's week 131. And it has spent 7 weeks in total on our countdown. The song that's been released back in 2015, taken out from the album title Get Weird. Now, this powerhouse vocal ballad from the world-famous British girl group formed on the X Factor UK. It's a hit. Here's Lil Mix, Secret Love Song, at number 10.
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1: 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This is your weekly Listener's Choice Charts. Counting down the top 10 songs of your choice. It's 15 minutes past the hour. That particular track, an amazing one there, coming up to you from our very own Malaysian sensation. Should say a through icon, a Malaysian hip-hop figure, Joe Fizzlo. And the hit time single, 501, moving one spot from the number 10 last week. That one there on our chart this week at number 9. Well, weekly Listener's Choice Charts. Now we have the number 8 on our chart countdown. Now this one here at number 8, a shocker. The first brand new entry for the evening, and it's a massive wave of original nostalgia. I've got the Indonesian band. This is Dewa with their hit Pupuk. So the storms straight into the chart at number 8 for this week, very first week I should say. Now here's a song that's originally released back in 2002, and it's taken from their hit album title Cintailah Cinta.

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0: Hey, welcome back to the chart show. Counting down the top 10 songs of your choice. This is week 132. Today's edition, the 11th of October. It's me, Gilbert, here together with my producer, Azrul, on your chart show. And this is a chart show shaped by you. So don't forget, later, right after the 9 p.m. news, head on to our socials and start voting for next week. And yes, let's see if the songs that has been played so far will be holding on tight to the chart, because there's a stinger. Two songs will be dropped out from the chart if it doesn't have enough of voting. All right, so it all depends on how you shape the chart show. Weekly Listener's Choice Charts happens here on Trax FM Sunday nights from 8 o'clock onwards. And yep, you had the breaking hits breaking into the top half of the countdown at number 5. Well, that one there, massive cross-genre collaboration. Tame Impala featuring you, Ginny, and their hit, Dracula. The track that enters the chart as a brand new entry straight to the number 5 for the very first week. Well, you just had it. And now, moving on to the number 4. Now, number 4, we have a legendary throwback surge. If you happen to be into the 90s R&B, well, this one here is a perfect fix for you. TLC, Waterfalls, jumps 5 spots from number 9 last week to reach to a peak position of number 4 for this week, week 132. It's the second consecutive week for TLC's Waterfall on our chart show. Song that was released back in 1995, taken out from the multi-platinum album title, Crazy, Sexy, Cool. Here they are, TLC, at number 4.
1: Number 4!

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0: It's your weekly listener's choice chart. Counting down the top 10 songs of your choice. And yes, amazing number there sitting in on our chart. Well, within the top 5, I must say. And as we inch in closer to the number 1 song for this week, week 132, you just had the number 3. Well, that one there from Olivia Rodrigo in Honey Bee, climbing 4 notches for this week. The hit that was released just this year from her 3rd studio album titled You Seem Pretty Sad for a Girl So In Love. Olivia Rodrigo, well, she continues to dominate the global scene. And of course, also the local charts. Her modern acoustic pop style just smashes it in. Well, moving on to the number 2, but just before we have the number 2 on our weekly Listener's Choice charts every Sundays at 8 o'clock, let's count the number 10 till the number 3 and see what we have completed so far. Now, 7 weeks on the chart, at number 10 was Lil Mix, Secret Love Song, and then at number 9 was Joe Flizzo with 501. Now, that particular track has spent 10 weeks on the chart. Number 8, original sensational, Dewa, with Pupus. It's a new entry on our chart, by the way. And at number 7 was Sabrina Carpenter, Manchild, 4 weeks on the chart. Number 6, Rocking Away with John Bon Jovi, Always. It's last week's new entry and smashing in straight to the number 6. And then the top 5, when you talk about the 5, Wild Tame Impala and Ginny. Well, Dracula makes a new entry on our chart. TLC Waterfalls, well, if you happen to be those who just grew up during the 90s, well, that particular track is no stranger to you, at number 4. And then you just heard Olivia Rodrigo, Honey Bee, 3 weeks on the chart. All right, now we have to say we'll be welcoming 2 new songs on our chart that will be added with the rest of the list. Now we can start voting right after the 9 p.m. news. And the 2 choices will be BTS, Swim. Now, that's the hit lead single from the South Korean boy band BTS, taken out from the highly anticipated 6th Korean language studio album that was just released this year. What makes that album different and standing out from the rest? Well, the album marks the group's grand return following a 4-year hiatus of mandatory military services. All right, so when they are back, they came up with this hit and a new album. So that makes them top on the list, BTS, Swim. And the other choice would be Bruno Mars. Now, this particular track is making it back on the chart for the 2nd time due to popular demand. I Just Might. So there you go. That's 2 of the new tracks that will be included with the rest. Start voting right after 9 p.m. tonight.
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0: Okay, so there you go. We've counted down the number 10 till the number 3. And just before we give you the number 2 and the number 1 on our chart show right here on Trax FM. Well, the chart show happens every Sundays from 8 o'clock onwards. It's me, Gilbert, here in the studios counting down the top 10 songs of your choice. Now, coming in at number 2 on our chart, week 132, climbing 4 spots this week, this particular track from Kane with Somewhere Only We Know, the track that has spent an incredible 13 weeks on the chart, still going strong. It's a track that was released back in 2004 as the lead single from the debut studio album titled Hopes and Fears. And here it is, number 2 on our chart, Somewhere Only We Know.
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Weekly Listener's Choice Charts, counting down the top 10 songs of your choice right here on Music Blast Off, Sundays from 8 o'clock onwards. We got news coming up from the Radio News Centre with Dr. Aida Tahin when we come back. Well, for those of you just enthusiastically waiting for your classic rock show, well, it's Rocket, 9 p.m. onwards, so keep it locked in right here on Tracks FM. Meantime, the number 2 on our chart, climbing 4 spots for this week, came with Somewhere Only We Know. The track that has spent an incredible 13 weeks on the chart, the 2004 hit, the lead single from the debut album title, Hopes and Fears. All right, saying goodbye to two of our tracks that were really doing well on the charts, I must say. Now, saying goodbye to these two tracks, making way for the other two that I just mentioned, which is BDS Swim and Bruno Mars, I Just Might. All right, so saying goodbye to David, Here With Me. That's the hit that has spent 4 weeks on the chart. And the other one happens to be James Morrison, You Give Me Something. 16 rocking solid weeks on the chart. Now here's your number one on the chart. Yes, it is unchanged 6 weeks as the number one, and it's none other than Nirvana, In Bloom.

0: Assalamualaikum, good evening and Salam Malaysia Madani. This is Aida Tahir with the main news at 9 p.m. Here are the headlines. Malaysia condemns deadly attacks in Saudi Arabia, urges peaceful resolution, and NADMA to prioritize budget 2027 funds for more relief centers, disaster assets. Another news in four. Malaysia has strongly condemned the deadly attacks targeting civilians and civilian infrastructure in Saudi Arabia yesterday, which claimed lives, left several people injured and disrupted airport operations and commercial flights. Wisma Putra reaffirmed Malaysia's solidarity with Saudi Arabia and its support for the kingdom's efforts to safeguard its sovereignty, said territorial integrity and national security. It also urged all parties to respect international law and pursue a peaceful resolution through dialogue and diplomacy. The ministry said Malaysia also extended its heartfelt condolences and sympathies over the loss of lives and wished those injured a speedy recovery. In related development, there is currently no urgent need to evacuate Malaysian students in Saudi Arabia, but close monitoring, particularly Madinah and Makkah, is being carried out following yesterday's attack at King Khalid International Airport in Riyadh. Speaking in Lumut Perak, Higher Education Minister Datuk Seri Dr. Zamri Abdul Kadir said there have been no reports so far of situations threatening the safety of Malaysian students.
1: Setakat ini tidak ada keperluan itu, namun pemantauan yang rapat perlu dilakukan kerana pelajar kita berada di Saudi itu berada di beberapa tempat, ya, utama seperti di Madinah, di Mekah dan juga di beberapa tempat yang lain. 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
0: Datuk Seri Dr. Zamri Abdul Kadir. The National Disaster Management Agency, or NADMA, will prioritise the 260 million ringgit allocated under Budget 2027 for establishing more permanent disaster relief centres and procuring disaster preparedness, assets and equipment. Deputy Prime Minister Datuk Seri Dr. Ahmad Zahid Hamidi said the move would enable NADMA to assist frontline agencies in enhancing their operational capabilities, particularly in dealing with disasters such as floods. Datuk Seri Dr. Ahmad Zahid Hamidi, who is also NADMA chairman, wants every state to prepare an action plan based on local risks with clearly defined agency responsibilities and implementation targets.
2: Apabila bencana berlaku di depan mata kita dan nyawa rakyat diutamakan, semua agensi mesti bergerak sebagai satu.
0: He said this after launching the 2026 National Preparedness Month at the Ipoh Convention Centre in Perak. At the same event, Datuk Seri Dr. Ahmad Zahid stated that preparedness measures implemented in disaster management help reduce property losses, including public assets and infrastructure. Bearing this in mind, he said disaster-related losses decreased to 636.9 million ringgit in 2025.
3: Jadi koordinasi ini kita lakukan dan hasilnya kita lihat, ya, tentang pengurangan terhadap risiko banjir, ya. Kehilangan aset, ya, kerosakan aset dan sebagainya yang saya sebutkan 2024 kira-kira 900 juta nilai kehilangan kita, tahun 2025 menurun pada 600 juta.
0: He added that out of the total losses in 2025, 380.2 million ringgit involved public assets and infrastructure. On another matter, Datuk Seri Dr. Ahmad Zahid will undertake a 5-day working visit to China beginning tomorrow to strengthen bilateral ties, particularly in trade, investment, technology and technical and vocational education and training, or TVET. Malaysian Ambassador to China, Datuk Norman Mohamad, said the visit would include a series of meetings with Chinese government leaders in Beijing before the Deputy Prime Minister travels to Tianjin to attend the World Vocational and Technical Education Development Conference 2026. He said Datuk Seri Dr. Ahmad Zahid, who is also the National TVET Council Chairman, was expected to be the highest-ranking representative from a foreign government attending the conference, which would bring together 21 ministers and deputy ministers from other countries. Now, efforts to accelerate the absorption of contract pharmacists into permanent positions will continue. This assurance was given by Health Minister Datuk Seri Dr. Zulkifli Ahmad. He stated that as of last July, 3,545 contract pharmacists were still in service.
4: Dan sejumlah 115 orang berada dalam senarai simpanan atau menunggu lantikan tetap. So, ini masih lagi dalam proses. Saya sendiri mau meletakkan satu komitmen, andainya juga kerajaan dan MUF dan PMX dapat kita expedite, kita percepatkan proses penyerapan mereka dalam servis tetap.
0: He said this after launching the National Liver Health Initiative Roadmap 2026 to 2030 in the capital. At the same event, Datuk Seri Dr. Zulkifli emphasised that two key measures are being implemented to address the issue of nurses migrating overseas. These measures include efforts to accelerate the recruitment of new nurses and strengthen the retention of existing ones.
4: Pertama adalah penambahbaikan gaji melalui SPA yang lalu, ya, itu satu. 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Ingat apa yang saya perjuangkan, 42 hours seminggu, akhirnya diterima bagi jurawat shift telah kita luluskan, 42 hours only. Yeah, they should not be working more than that.
0: He added that the nursing service scheme is among those benefiting the most from the implementation of the flexible placement initiative system through the Suka Sama Suka or 3S mutual exchange system. And coming up, Israeli army renews airstrike, artillery shelling in southern Lebanon despite US deal. And on to foreign news. The Israeli army launched renewed airstrikes and artillery shelling in several towns in southern Lebanon today in the latest violations of a US-sponsored framework deal signed in June. Lebanon's national news agency reported that Israeli warplanes bombed the town of Kfar Tebnit and Nabatieh district. In the Nabatieh district, it added that Israeli warplanes struck the town of Mansouri in the Taya district, while artillery shelling hit Majdal Zone. The area between the towns of Maifadun and Zawtar al-Sharqiyah was also subjected to heavy and concentrated Israeli artillery shelling. Meanwhile, massive flooding in the Budi Gandaki River Basin today affected at least four hydropower projects in central Nepal's Gorkha district. According to a preliminary assessment shared by the Independent Power Producers Association, four hydropower projects along the Budi Gandaki River and its streams have been affected. Nepal has witnessed multiple floods caused by landslides over the past month following the devastating floods of August 26. In other news, the Polish Interior Ministry announced that the police received a report about a possible assassination attempt targeting the Prime Minister Donald Tusk and Defence Minister Władysław Kosiniak-Kamysz. In a post on X, Interior Ministry spokesperson Karolina Galeka said Interior Minister Marcin Kierwiński and the Minister overseeing intelligence services Tomasz Simoniak had ordered the initiation of actions on this matter. Representatives of the country's security services were also expected to hold an emergency meeting. And finally, in sports, the Turkish Football Federation announced on Friday that it had parted ways with national team head coach Vicente Montella following Turkey's World Cup exit and four consecutive UEFA Nations League defeats. Montella, who had been in charge of Turkey since September 2023, departed following a disappointing run of results. And now before I end the bulletin, here's a recap of the headlines. Malaysia condemns deadly attacks in Saudi Arabia, urges peaceful resolution, and NADMA to prioritise Budget 2027 funds for more relief centres' disaster assets. And that was the bulletin prepared by Mas Ali Zawati. Thank you for tuning in. Salam, Malaysia Madani.

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1: On this day in 1977, Tun Datuk Haji Ahmad Koroh was officially appointed as the fifth Yang di-Pertua Negeri of Sabah in a ceremony held at Istana Negara, Kuala Lumpur. His letter of appointment was presented by Kebawah Duli Yang Maha Mulia, Seri Paduka Baginda Yang di-Pertuan Agong, Tuanku Yahya Petra Ibni Almarhum Sultan Ibrahim. He was appointed to succeed the late Tun Datuk Muhammad Hamdan Abdullah, also known as Indan Kari, who passed away on 10 of October 1977. Prior to his appointment to the state's highest constitutional office, Tun Ahmad Koroh had served as a civil servant. His tenure as the Yang di-Pertua Negeri of Sabah began on 12 of October 1977 and ended on 25th of June 1978. He passed away while still in office at the age of 53 and was succeeded by Tuan Yang Terutama Tun Muhammad Adnan Robert.
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Well, there was one version. It was recorded by Lysander Williams back in 1998. But that particular track that you just heard, that one coming up to you from the legendary Robert Plant. And it also features the brass grass, a country singer, which is Alison Krauss. It was released back in 2021. So that's the a bit more newer version of Can't Let Go. Right here at Tracks FM. Well, it's your classic rock show, Sunday nights. Let's rock it. The collections from the 70s, the 80s, the 90s. I've got all of that for you right here on the show. It's 21 minutes past the hour, and thank you so much to Dr. Aida Tahir having the 9 p.m. news covered for us. Send me more updates on top of the hour, but meantime, back to the music. Classic, definitely. Chicago. Thunder and Lightning.

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It's a classic rock show right here on Trax FM. Hi there, very good evening. It's me, Gilbert, here. That one, they're coming up to you from Tom Petty and the Heartbreakers. One of my personal favorites, Something in the Air, right here on Trax FM. Sunday night from 9 p.m. if you happen to be into the 90s, the 80s, the 70s. And if it's rock, well, this is your show. So keep it locked in right here. Every Sundays from 9 p.m. onwards. Now, taking a look at this piece of news that we have here with regards to some classic rock news. What's trending? Who's making the headlines? Well, taking a look at this one, Aerosmith. Well, Aerosmith's star-studded comeback shows. All right, now it says here in this article that Aerosmith have announced the two high-profile return concerts. And this is at the Hollywood Bowl that will happen in Los Angeles. All right.

the dates given, which is the 29th of October and the 1st of November. It's billed as California Dreaming On, Aerosmith and Friends. While it's not just going to be Aerosmith on stage during halftime of the Super Bowl, but it will be accompanied with a list of performers. All right, now this will mark the band's full shows since cancelling their Peace Out Farewell Tour that was in 2023-2024. All right, they cancelled those shows and making a comeback, and it's going to be in the Hollywood Bowl in Los Angeles, 29 October and the 1st of November. Now, the guest list will include Black Rose, Heart, Run DMC, Slash, Def Megan, Sammy Hagar, Tom Morello, and not forgetting for Billy Idol, Eric Church. And it says here that the full team of Guns N' Roses will be joining Aerosmith. All right, lineups will be announced. More lineups will be announced very soon. And while the producers of the Hollywood Bowl in Los Angeles have said, there's more surprises to be expected. All right, so there you go. That's trending. That's making headlines. And welcome back, Aerosmith. It's Photograph, Santana, Chris Daughtry. This is Rockets. Good evening, Malaysia.

Can't Slow Down, coming up to you from Foreigner right here, Trax FM. Wrapping up this hour, it's a build up to the 10 o'clock news. We've got more classic rock songs coming up in a while, but yeah, before we wrap up the hour now, taking a look at more classic rock news that's trending, besides having the return of Aerosmith and their shows, especially at the Super Bowl in October 29th, or on October 29th and November 1st. We've also got this one here. Now, Def Leppard has announced a major 2027 North American tour, and they will be doing it together with Goo Goo Dolls. And yes, it's going to be big time. This will also include, or while performing, they will include a cover version, or a cover version of themselves, of David Bowie's Heroes. And it says here that all proceeds of the concert tickets will support cancer research. Well done, Def Leppard there, together with Goo Goo Dolls. Now, besides that, just 3 days ago, Journey's drummer, Dean Castronovo, well, he's doing well. Reports say that he fell ill during a show or concert and has already returned to stage after suffering a mid-show medical emergency. And this was in Oklahoma, 3 days or 3 nights ago. Longtime drummer technician, which is Steve Tomey. Now, he stepped into the performance to finish the set. All right, so if you would like to know how Dean is doing, well, it says here that he's doing well, nothing to concern. All right, now, besides all that, you've got Tony Iommi, well, the founding member of Black Sabbath in 1968. Well, he has released his long-awaited solo album titled From the Dark, and this will be on October 23rd. Now, it's marking his first solo record after 21 years. It's an 8-track project that features a powerhouse lineup. So wait till the 23rd of October and let's see what he has up his sleeves. Back to the music right here. Rocket continues. It's me, Gilbert, here. Good evening, Malaysia. Make way, Black Crowes, Remedy. News coming up from the Radio News Centre with Dr. Ida Tahir. When we come back, stay tuned for more rocking numbers.

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1: Budget 2027 highlight.
2: Affordable MediAsas health insurance plan in January 2027, allowing EPF members under 55 to pay premiums using their account Sejahtera. Small and medium-sized businesses with fewer than 75 employees will receive a first-year premium subsidy of 200 ringgit per worker. From 2027, private hospital bills will use clearer, standardized charges, while electronic medical records will be expanded and healthcare licensing applications moved fully online. The government will also increase the medical assistance fund to 60 million ringgit and allocate 80 million ringgit for PECA B40 health screenings and medical assistance. My Salam will continue in 2027, while affordable fertility treatment, men's health services and free thalassemia screening will also be expanded to help more Malaysians access healthcare.
1: Budget 2027 highlight.
2: Malaysia's budget 2027 totals 510 billion ringgit, up from 470 billion ringgit previously. This includes 376.8 billion ringgit for federal operating expenses, 83 billion ringgit for development and additional investments from government-linked investment companies, public-private partnerships and federal statutory bodies to support the country's growth.

Good evening, Salam Malaysia Madani. This is Aida Tahir with the news at 10. The Malaysian Communications and Multimedia Commission has added approximately 1,010 Wi-Fi access points at University of Malaysia Sabah to expand internet coverage on the campus. Deputy Communications Minister Tony Ching said that this initiative is part of MCMC's ongoing efforts to ensure that the people of Sabah, particularly the students and higher education institution communities, have access to high-quality internet services. Now, members of the public in the vicinity of Kota Belud Sabah and the federal territory of Labuan have been advised not to be alarmed if they see aircraft flying at low altitudes from October 12th to the 20th. The Royal Malaysian Air Force Public Relations Division said the tactical flights would be conducted in conjunction with the Air Mobility Tactical Operation Exercise Series 2 of 2026. And separately, the sanctity of the Quran must always be upheld as it serves as the ultimate source of divine guidance for Muslims. Minister in the Prime Minister's Department of Religious Affairs, Dr. Zulkifli Hassan, said mocking or insulting the Quran was an irresponsible act that could hurt the religious sensitivities of Muslims. Responding to the viral issue concerning the word lighat, which appears in Surah Al-Hashr, he said the word meant tomorrow and had a contextual meaning pertaining to preparations for the hereafter. And in world news, Iran's President Masoud Pezeshkian and Oman's Sultan Haitham bin Tariq today reaffirmed their country's commitment to ensuring peace and stability in the West Asia region. According to a statement published on the website of Iranian President's office, both sides highlighted the necessity to continue bilateral consultations in a phone call. Elsewhere, South Korea's foreign ministry said it raised a travel warning for Saudi Arabia to the second highest level amid continued attacks by Yemen's Houthi rebels on the country. The ministry said it issued a level 3 warning for Saudi Arabia as of 10 p.m. today, recommending all South Korean nationals leave the country under attack unless on urgent business, and those who wish to travel to Saudi Arabia cancel or postpone those plans. And finally in sports, tennis, Zheng Qinwen won her home China Open today as she beat Russian teenager Mira Andreeva 7-5, 6-4 for her first title in nearly 2 years. The former world number 4 was a wildcard entry in Beijing. And that was the news edited by Mas Elizawati. Salam Malaysia Madani.

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It's called Sad Angel, coming out to you from Fleetwood Mac, right here at Trax FM. Second hour, this is Rock It. It's 11 minutes past the hour. And thank you so much to Dr. Aida Tahir, having the 10 o'clock news covered for us. There'll be the final news broadcast coming up at the top of the hour. But meantime, Rock It continues. It's going country and western right now. Doobie Brothers, Well Gone.

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Love of a Lifetime, Firehouse right here, Trax FM. Rocket, that's the show that we call on Sundays from 9 p.m. onwards. If you happen to be one of those classic rock lovers, well, the 70s, the 80s, the 90s, got all of that fixed for you on Sunday nights. Well, taking a look at, quick look here on sports, Formula One action, the Singapore GP, yes, well, that's the end of it, but he will be enjoying, I think it's his second win, I should say, for the season, but his first Singapore GP win. Singapore GP, round 17 of the 2026 season. Max Verstappen, well done. Well, he wins the Singapore GP, his first Singapore GP. Charles Leclerc, second. And then he got the youngest driver, Kimi Antonelli, third. Lando Norris, fourth. And Oscar Piastri, fifth. That's how it stands. But when you take a look at the Drivers' Championship, it is Kimi Antonelli who leads the Drivers' Championship board with 102 points, way ahead of teammate. All right, so yeah, title, well, the title could be his, but let's see what happens in the next GP, which will be on the 26th of October. It's the US GP, 4 a.m. Leeson time, 26th October. It's a Monday, by the way. Now, besides that, you've got football action, English Premier League, and two matches in their second half coming to an end right here. Match week 6 of 38. Crystal Palace 3, Nottingham Forest 1. And on the other side, you have Hull City 1, Everton 2. All right. Match to be focusing on later, probably binging on your couch, would be Liverpool, Manchester City. That would be 11:30, by the way. Back to the music right here. Rocket continues. Extreme. More than words.

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0: Hey, Els, did you know over half of Malaysian adults overweight?
1: Oh, no, that's alarming. So what can we do about it?
0: I guess everybody needs to stay active. That's the key. Just 20 minutes, in fact. A 20-minute workout daily, that's going to make a big difference.
1: Really? Even with our busy schedules?
0: Even with your busy schedule. Absolutely. It doesn't have to be intense. Simple activities, walking, dancing, all that counts. Let's start small and then build from there.
1: All right, I'm in. A little effort each day for better health sounds like a plan.
0: Great. Let's inspire others to join us too. Small steps can lead to big changes.
1: Right, so let's start with us. All right, green, let's go. One, two, three, and a four.
0: One, wait,
1: five,
0: I'm still at one.
1: Six, seven,
0: two,
1: eight,
0: three.
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3: 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Well, guess what? In your fridge, a silent killer lurks.

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Wrapping up the hour, wrapping up the show. Rocket Sunday nights from 9 p.m. onwards. This is Gilbert here. That one there coming up to you from America, Sister Golden Hair, the 1975 hit. Right here, Tracks FM, every Sunday night, 70s, the 80s, the 90s. Hope it was entertaining. We are wrapping up the hour and it's a build up to the final news from the Radio News Centre with Aida Tahir. Stay tuned, I'll be back for more good music right after that. Soul Asylum, Without a Trace.

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0: Assalamu alaikum, Madani. This is Aida Tahir with the 11 PM news update. Contributors who remain under the Lindung 24 Jam scheme, as well as those making mandatory contributions to the Lindung Kendiri scheme, will be eligible for additional tax relief of up to 150 ringgit under Budget 2027. The Social Security Organisation said the initiative is expected to benefit more than 8.5 million Lindung 24 Jam contributors and 1.7 million Lindung Kendiri contributors. Meanwhile, adjustments to the scope and design of the Sungai Golo Integrated River Basin Project in Kelantan are among the factors affecting its implementation timeline and cost. The Ministry of Energy Transition and Water Transformation said that the adjustments were made to meet current needs, taking into account climate change, infrastructure requirements, actual site conditions, and the needs of local residents. The Johor State Education Department will issue daily notifications on the extension of school closures due to the haze, despite the state government having announced a five-day extension yesterday. State Education and Information Committee Chairman Dr. Muhammad Naqib Muhammad Ghazali said that the measure was part of the administrative requirements that the department had to follow and was subject to directives set by the Education Ministry. And now moving on to the world news. Four people have been killed in the United States as a result of Hurricane Isaias. According to official figures from Florida and Alabama, hundreds of thousands of people are without electricity. In Florida alone, Governor Ron DeSantis said 430,000 households have been affected. Alabama's Emergency Management Agency put the number of power outages at 200,000. Meanwhile, the Belgian federal government's core cabinet faced a dispute yesterday over whether to grant visas to 13 Palestinian scholarship students. Belga news agency reported that while the cabinet still had to approve the deal, Foreign Minister Maxime Prévost said that the French-speaking Liberal Party, MR, was the only coalition partner to block it, describing the move as blackmail. And finally in sports, badminton, Malaysia's Aaron Tai and Yap Roy King pulled off a sensational win today by clinching the Arctic Open men's doubles title in their first tournament as a pair. The world number 348 national pair defeated Taiwan's Lai Po Yu and Sai Fu Cheng 21-19 in 41 minutes in Vanta, Finland. And that concludes the news tonight, edited by Mas Elizawati. Next news broadcast will be at 7 AM tomorrow. Salam, Malaysia Madani. Good night.
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5 minutes past the hour. It's the final hour of Music Blast of your Sunday's edition today, the 11th of October. And thank you so much to Dr. Aida Tahir from the Radio News Centre having the final news broadcast updated. That's the final news, and there will be more updates coming in from the Radio News Centre tomorrow in the morning at 7 o'clock. But meantime, I'll be here with you till the stroke of midnight. Hope both of our shows, the Countdown, the weekly listeners' choice charts. We have this top 10 countdown that we do every Sundays at 8 o'clock. Well, the number one song that happens to be on the chart for 6 consecutive weeks as number one was Nirvana, In Bloom. And let's see if Nirvana can hold on tight to next week. That's week 133. Now, besides the chart show on Sundays, if you happen to be into classic rock, well, the 70s, the 80s, the 90s, I got that on Rocket from 9 p.m. onwards. So there you go. Your Sunday nights, it's never the same right here, Tracks FM. Wallflowers, One Hit Lights. 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

Talking to you, coming out to you from Easy Beezy right here at Trax FM. Good music, definitely 2000 current chart toppers. That's what we do on Music Blast Off Saturdays and Sundays, and definitely throwing in those classics. Now, taking a look at the happenings in the country. Now, besides having Visit Malaysia year 2026 and an extended year, which is next year, 2027, this one here will be the focus in Malacca, the historical state. It's the 16th Malacca state election. Well, just to give you a little heads up about the upcoming election, 16th Malacca state election scheduled for polling on the 14th of November, and nomination day will be done on the 31st of October, with early voting to be happening on the 10th of November, that is. All right, now the Malacca State Legislative Assembly, which consists of 28 seats, was dissolved on the 23rd of September, and the Election Commission has confirmed the dates after a special meeting on the 7th of October. Now, the campaign period for the 16th Malacca State Election, well, that will run for 14 days, and that will be done after nomination day. Now, as I said earlier on, nomination day is on the 31st of October. And yeah, so just to give you a little heads up, the campaign runs for 14 days right after nomination day. And that's still the 13th of November, one day before polling day. Now, eligible voters will consist, okay, we've got the numbers here, 687,000 voters. Now, that includes 675,000 over ordinary voters, 9,000 over military personnel and spouse, and then you've got 2,000 over police personnel who will be casting their votes. All right, now logistics. When you talk about logistics for polling day, 271 polling centres will be available for polling day on the 14th of November. All right, now voters, giving you a little heads up here and what you need to prepare. All you have to do is just check your voter details. All right, you can do this from the 26th of November. And just log on to the MySBR SEMA portal. All right, that's the official portal from MySBR. And then you've got the MySBR SEMA mobile app. All right, have that downloaded in your smart device. All right, you can confirm your polling centers and serial numbers by using these portals. All right, prepare your identification. That's bringing in your My Card. It's the primary document that's required, and it's very important during your voting day. Postal voting, heads up here. Postal voting, if eligible and needed, well, applications are open from the 23rd, has been open from the 23rd of September, via the MySBR portal. And, well, you have to create a portal or an account if you don't have so. All right, now additional tips for polling day. That's on the 14th of November. Before the voting day, download the MySBR SEMA app early. Plan your travel, transport, especially if your polling center is not near home, and do follow official SBR channels. All right, authenticated channels, very important. 14th of November, that's the 16th Malacca state election. All right, that's polling day and nomination day on the 31st of October, with early voting on the 10th of November. Back to the music. Tasmin Archer, Sleeping Satellite.

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3: The Orang Asli Development Department will receive 445 million ringgit to support community development, including replanting projects in Pera and new kindergartens in Kelantan. In Kinta, Pera, a new 100-capacity hostel will also be built to help Orang Asli children living far from schools access education and reduce the risk of dropping out.

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This is Gilbert here, Trax FM. As if you happen to get on board, well, it's never too late. Don't turn off that radio. 10 minutes, well, we have more music to keep you entertained through the wee hours of the morning. That's on our Midnight Mix. So it's going to be from my producer, Mel, from my chart show producer, Azrael, together with myself here, Gilbert. We're signing out the studios, wishing you a fantastic and a productive week ahead. Thank you so much for joining us on the show. And yeah, good music. Stay tuned for Midnight Mix right here on Trax FM. Good night, Malaysia.

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0: The day may have come to an end, but the music still continues till the break of dawn. 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
1: 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Good morning, Malaysia. Time of the clock, 10 minutes past 6 on a Monday morning. Today is the 12th of October. Hello, hi. Good morning, folks. How are we doing? Yes, football's back. Formula One, the Singapore Grand Prix is over and done with. What an eventful race it was. Well, we'll come back and chat all about it. But otherwise, how was your weekend, friend? You know, did you do anything interesting, anything productive, or you did absolutely nothing because of the weather, the haze, and then it rained? Yeah, some of us were celebrating that the API readings were great, I think, yesterday. Hopefully, this cloud seeding processes and rain will wash away all of these particles, and hopefully the fires in Indonesia will also come to an end. Otherwise, today, it's a brand new week. It's time for us to wake up and seize the week because technically, I'm going to be starting to prepare myself for Deepavali. It's next month, though. But you know, at this rate, the time is just flying by. And before you know it, it's going to be like, hey, I'm not done my muruku yet, lah. Oh well, when we come back, let's take a look at some headlines first, all right?

0: Backstreet Boys, Drowning. Hello, hi. Let me clear my throat, baby.
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0: 25 minutes past six, and let's take a look at papers. Of course, no physical paper in the studio for now. Some online portal, my go-to spot. First up, if you didn't know, that the King of Jordan, King Abdullah II of Jordan, has arrived in Malaysia for a two-day state visit at the invitation of His Majesty Sultan Ibrahim, the King of Malaysia. So they are going to be having a chit-chat. Yeah, he arrived yesterday. And following the welcoming ceremony, King Abdullah II inspected the Guard of Honor. And this marks King Abdullah's second state visit to Malaysia since May 2008. Okay, the details to follow. I suppose our newsroom has got some inside news. And then, schools in four districts in Kuala Lumpur and Selangor closed for tomorrow, meaning today, the 12th of October, due to the haze. Okay, please do take note. In Johor, apparently today there's going to be a school exam, but Johor has now postponed school exams assessment scheduled for October 12th due to the haze. Okay, so parents, please do take note. But end of the day, if you feel that the weather's not on your side and you don't want to send your kids to school, I guess it's entirely up to you being a parent to safeguard your young ones. JPJ seizes 74 vehicles, issues 258 summonses during ops in Pulau Pinang. Okay. Wow. Some rent motorcycles from locals for 200 ringgit a month, while others use Malaysian proxies to register vehicles. Wow. This story unfolds. The danger is that these workers, foreign workers from Indonesia, Bangladesh, India, Nepal, and Myanmar, are on the road without valid driving or riding licenses. So, you got to be wary, man, in case something happens on the road, they got no documentation. MACC foils around 90,000 cyber attacks every single day. You heard me right, every single day. The Malaysian Anti-Corruption Commission, MACC, detects and foils an average of 80,000 to 90,000 cyber attacks. Wow. And last but not least, for people around Kota Belud in Labuan, okay, members of the public in the vicinity of Kota Belud and the Federal Territory of Labuan, they've been advised not to be alarmed or panic if they see aircraft flying at low altitude between today and the 20th of October. So, RMAF, the PR division, says that this would be conducted, tactical flights would be conducted in conjunction with the Air Mobility Tactical Operation Exercise Series for this year. Oh, it's a joint exercise involving RMAF, Malaysian Army, and the Royal Malaysian Navy. So if you see all these low-level planes, do not panic. Alrighty. You've been informed right now. Midnight Music. Love Sick. Okay, you know what? I really need to go drink some warm water.

0: Budget 2027 highlight.
1: In 2027, e-hailing and p-hailing workers will benefit from a 160 million ringgit support package jointly funded by the government and Grab. 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

Back GNB, clock, clock. Haven't heard that one in a long time. This is me, Double D. Good morning, Malaysia. Well, if you're waking up to some football results, let's take a look together. Dun-dun-dun-dun-dun. On Saturday night, of course, Arsenal beat Leeds 2-1. Aston Villa drew with Brentford. Chelsea beat Bournemouth 5-1, folks. And then we got, Ipswich beating Fulham 2-1. Sunderland lost to Brighton 2-0. And then yesterday, on Sunday, of course, Saturday, crossover Sunday, for those of you who watched the match, Spurs drew with Manchester United 1-1. Terola. Then Crystal Palace beat Nottingham Forest 2-3-1. Hull and Everton drew 2-2. And then last night, Tuan-tuan puan-puan, where are you, my Liverpool friends? Are you still around? Oh no, Manchester City beat Liverpool 3-0.

race weekend now. He has not won that Grand Prix ever. In fact, he's been trying this little stat poster or post on the Formula One Instagram page. He's been trying for 10 years, 10th time.

The guy's been on the losing end of the whole thing. But yesterday, the team made a call for him to come in. And then he went on the radio and said, like, maybe I should just stay out. I think I'm going to just stay out a little bit more. And this time, the team didn't do anything because he's been complaining, right? And then when it came time for him to prove, like, maybe his strategy would have worked, unfortunately, his tires could not take him to the end of the race. He ended up finishing P6. Oh dear, oh my. Anyway, congratulations, Charles Leclerc. Leclerc! P2 for you, and Kimi Antonelli, P3. I'm rooting for the young boy. Come next race, Austin, Texas. He might be your next world champion, folks.

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1: Amid rising living costs, the government is stepping up efforts to ease the financial burden on middle-income M40 families through an expansion of individual tax relief. Relief for the care of parents and grandparents has also been expanded to cover all caregiving expenses, not only healthcare costs. In addition, the government is extending sports equipment relief to include sports shoes. Tuition and skills fees are now eligible across all fields of study and includes children's tuition. The government is also expanding lifestyle relief to cover AI subscriptions, vaccination costs, and pet adoption fees from registered centers.
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5: 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And I realize that everything I do is affecting the people around me. 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
1: 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Weather update.
0: And from Met Malaysia, I've got Hafizi. Good morning, Hafizi.
2: Hi, good morning.
0: How are you today, brother?
2: I'm good.
0: How was your weekend? Okay, ta?
2: Kerja.
0: Kerja. Bagus, bagus. Did you watch football?
2: Yeah.
0: Yes, sir?
2: Oh, last night.
0: Last night, don't watch. Didn't watch lah, but you support MU, kan?
2: No,
0: Arsenal. Arsenal? Okay lah. All right lah, but as long as you're not Liverpool fan this morning lah. Aduh, yeah. kesian. Anyways, what is the weather looking like for the whole of Malaysia today? Go for it, man.
2: Right, Assalamualaikum and good morning, Malaysia. Active club along the Strait of Malacca since early morning are now moving inland, bringing rainfall across the coastal water of Penang, Perak, Selangor and Negeri Sembilan. No rain in other regions, including Sabah and Sarawak. By the afternoon, rain and thunderstorm is expected to occur across all areas of the peninsula. Wet weather conditions in Kelantan and Pahang are anticipated to persist into the early night. A similar weather pattern is forecast for Sabah, where rain and thunderstorm are expected to be more concentrated in Sandakan, West Coast and Interior Division. Meanwhile, in Sarawak, rainfall will be concentrated around Miri and Kapit. This wet condition in the respective areas are also likely to continue into the early night. The rainfall experience over the past few days has reduced the haze impact in the Klang Valley. However, the latest data from the DOE still indicate that Kuala Lumpur, Putrajaya, Negeri Sembilan, Melaka, Johor and Terengganu continue to record unhealthy API. Members of the public, particularly those residing in the affected areas, are strongly advised to reduce outdoor activities and maintain adequate hydration. Thank you so much for tuning in. Wishing everyone a wonderful, safe and productive week ahead. Now, passing back to you, Trax FM.
0: Thank you very much, brother. You take care, okay?
2: All right, you too.
0: Okay,
2: bye-bye.
0: Bye. Well, that's how the weather's going to be looking like. And in terms of the API, well, we've got, I don't know which portal you guys go to. I go to the one which is our Department of Environment, where they give you Jabatan Alam Sekitar. Okay, we've got our very own portal. But some of you feel that, oh, maybe the census are not reading right. But we've got 20 stations recording unhealthy readings as of earlier today. And most of them are located in Johor, Negeri Sembilan, Terengganu, Pahang, Melaka, and Selangor, Wilayah Persekutuan, Johor Setia, Putrajaya, and also in Cheras. But they're still not as high as what it was. But the highest reading comes from Kota Tinggi in Johor with 170 on the API meter. All right, so we got the news coming up at 7, and I'll be right back. And also, there's something interesting happening in the final hour of the show, because we're dealing with budget, right?

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1: The government has allocated 460 million ringgit for national sports development, which include high-performance sports programs, the Road to Gold initiative, development programs for para-athletes and deaf athletes, as well as maintenance of sports facilities nationwide. Another 30 million ringgit will be provided through the provision of sports matching grant, or GPS, to encourage the organization of high-performance sports events by sports bodies, clubs and NGOs. Besides, the government will increase funding for school sports activities by 50% to 27 million ringgit, benefiting more than 4.6 million students across 10,000 schools nationwide.
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Good morning, this is Stella with Prime at 7. The headlines. Malaysia awaits Indonesia's response to haze assistance offer. And schools in four Selangor and KL districts affected by haze closures.

Malaysia is still awaiting a response from Indonesia on its offer to help put out forest and land fires in Sumatra and Kalimantan that have caused transboundary haze. Deputy Prime Minister Datuk Seri Dr. Ahmad Zahid Hamidi said Malaysia had offered a firefighting aircraft, 3 helicopters and 52 officers and personnel to assist with firefighting operations in Indonesia. He said the offer had been raised during his visit to Jakarta last month. However, no response had been received so far. Datuk Seri Dr. Ahmad Zahid said Malaysia remained optimistic, assuming Indonesia might not require the assistance. On a related note, Malaysia and Indonesia have maintained high-level contacts to address the transboundary haze caused by forests and land fires. Indonesian Foreign Minister Armanata Nasir said he had explained Indonesia's firefighting efforts to his Malaysian counterpart, Datuk Seri Muhammad Hassan. This followed Prime Minister Datuk Seri Anwar Ibrahim's call with Indonesian President Prabowo Subianto, during which Malaysia offered to help tackle the fires. Datuk Seri Anwar also instructed the Foreign Minister to contact the ASEAN Secretariat to seek a meeting of regional environment ministers to coordinate anti-haze efforts. All schools in Johor, as well as those under 4 district education offices in Selangor and Kuala Lumpur, will be closed today due to the haze. Education Minister Fadlina Sidik said the closure affects schools under the Bangsar Pudu, Hulu Langat, Gombak and Petaling Perdana District Education Offices. Schools in 11 other states, including Putrajaya and Labuan, will continue operating as usual. In Kuala Lumpur and Selangor, schools outside the 4 affected districts will also remain open. Meanwhile, Putrajaya Corporation and Federal Territories Department have been asked to review the allocation they are expected to receive under Budget 2027 to strengthen care and improve the welfare of senior citizens. Minister in the Prime Minister's Department, Federal Territories, Hannah Yeo said existing approaches must better address the physical and social needs of older people, including those who are bedridden, live alone or have lost their spouses. She said activities for senior citizens should also be tailored to their abilities and interests rather than focusing solely on physical exercise. The National Liver Health Initiative 2026 to 2030 will prioritise targeted screening and coordinated care to improve the early detection and treatment of liver diseases, particularly liver cancer. Health Minister Datuk Seri Dr. Zulkifli Ahmad said screening would focus on high-risk groups, including people with diabetes, obesity and hepatitis B or C, rather than the entire population. He said this approach would be more cost-effective in detecting advanced liver fibrosis before it progresses to serious conditions such as cirrhosis and liver cancer. In other developments, the Ministry of Defence is taking a proactive approach to using undeveloped Malaysian Armed Forces land to support the national food security agenda and boost veteran socio-economic welfare. Defence Minister Datuk Seri Muhammad Khalid Nordin said the Jana Veteran Programme, in collaboration with Bausted Plantations or B-Plant, could carry out this programme. He said the move would provide job opportunities and income for military veterans while keeping them productive. He was speaking at a press conference after launching Jana Community at Felda Air Tawar 3 at Kota Tinggi yesterday. Separately, employers are urged to leverage job coach services to help workers with disabilities or PWD adapt to their duties and work environment. Deputy Minister of Women, Family and Community Development Lim Hui Ying said, with appropriate guidance, workplace adjustments and mutual understanding, more persons with disabilities could perform well at work and contribute productively. Kota Kinabalu is set to become a smart city under a 300 million ringgit project expected to be completed by February 2028. Deputy Communications Minister Tioni Ching said the project would improve urban management, public safety and service delivery through digital infrastructure. The project includes the installation of CCTV cameras, smart poles, fibre optic networks and public Wi-Fi supported by a command centre to monitor urban activities in real time. Still ahead, Trump announces Russia-Ukraine energy ceasefire, Moscow yet to confirm.
But first, Jordan's King Abdullah II arrived in Malaysia last night for a two-day state visit at the invitation of the Yang Dipertuan Agong Sultan Ibrahim. His aircraft landed at Kuala Lumpur International Airport at 11:13 p.m., where he was welcomed by Minister in the Prime Minister's Department Religious Affairs, Dr. Zulkifli Hassan. The visit marks King Abdullah's second state visit to Malaysia and coincides with more than six decades of diplomatic relations between the two countries established in 1965. On the foreign front, US President Donald Trump has announced an immediate ceasefire on attacks targeting energy infrastructure in Russia and Ukraine, claiming both sides have agreed to the move. However, Moscow has not immediately confirmed the agreement. Ukrainian President Volodymyr Zelensky said Kyiv was ready to accept the ceasefire if Russia agreed to stop its attacks on Ukraine's energy facilities. Zelensky had earlier offered to halt Ukrainian strikes on the Russian oil refineries, provided Moscow also stopped its attacks. Elsewhere, at least 139 migrants have died and 84 remain missing after a boat capsized off the coast of Djibouti while traveling to Yemen. The International Organization for Migration, IOM, said more than 80 people survived the disaster, all of them Ethiopian nationals. Search and rescue operations are continuing, while local authorities are providing medical care to survivors and arranging burials for those killed. The IOM warned that the tragedy highlighted the dangers faced by East African migrants using the route to reach West Asia. Moving on to sports news. In Premier League action, Manchester City beat Liverpool 3-0 to maintain their three-point lead at the top of the table in their first match since being found guilty of more than 100 breaches of financial rules. Striker Erling Haaland, winger Jeremy Doku and midfielder Ryan Cherki scored in the second half after Liverpool midfielder Ryan Gravenberch was sent off following two yellow cards. City still face uncertainty over potential sanctions, with the club appealing the findings. Possible penalties could include a points deduction or expulsion from the Premier League. Over in Spain's La Liga, Real Betis moved back into top three after beating Osasuna 5-2, with midfielder Isco scoring twice. Winger Ez Abde also scored for Betis, while Osasuna striker Ante Budimir found the net after an own goal had given Betis their third. Jose Morante added a fifth in stoppage time to seal Betis's sixth league win in eight matches. The result left Betis level on points with second place Atletico Madrid, 5 points behind leaders Barcelona. In Formula One, Max Verstappen won the Singapore Grand Prix for the first time, completing a perfect weekend after also winning the sprint and taking pole position for both races. The Red Bull driver finished more than 7 seconds ahead of Ferrari's Charles Leclerc, while Mercedes' Kimi Antonelli completed the podium in third. McLaren's Lando Norris and Oscar Piastri finished fourth and fifth, while Antonelli extended his championship lead over teammate George Russell to 102 points. And now to end the bulletin, a recap of the headlines. Malaysia awaits Indonesia's response to haze assistance offer, and schools in four Selangor and KL districts affected by haze closures. And that concludes the news edited by Putri Rosli. Salam, Malaysia Madani.

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3: On this day in 1977, Tun Datuk Haji Ahmad Koroh was officially appointed as the fifth Yang di-Pertua Negeri of Sabah in a ceremony held at Istana Negara, Kuala Lumpur. His letter of appointment was presented by Kebawah Duli Yang Maha Mulia, Seri Paduka Baginda Yang di-Pertuan Agong, Tuanku Yahya Petra Ibni Almarhum Sultan Ibrahim. He was appointed to succeed the late Tun Datuk Muhammad Hamdan Abdullah, also known as Indan Kari, who passed away on 10 of October 1977. Prior to his appointment to the state's highest constitutional office, Tun Ahmad Koroh had served as a civil servant. His tenure as the Yang di-Pertua Negeri of Sabah began on 12 of October 1977 and ended on 25th of June 1978. He passed away while still in office at the age of 53 and was succeeded by Tuan Yang Terutama Tun Muhammad Adnan Robert.
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1: The government will raise the minimum wage from 1,700 ringgit to 2,000 ringgit a month, effective June 2027, while small and medium enterprises with annual sales below 50 million ringgit will be exempted to allow time to adjust. The government will also introduce a starting minimum salary of 2,500 ringgit a month for semi-skilled workers and graduates, and welcome the commitment by government-linked investment companies and government-linked companies to raise their living wage benchmark from 3,100 to 3,400 ringgit a month. The government is also urging private sector employers to follow suit and offer workers fairer wages.
0: You got it locked on the better.

our my intention at least is the minimum wage part, where we know starting June next year we're going to bring it up from 1,700 ringgit to 2,000 ringgit. If you graduate to 2,500 ringgit now today, in the final hour of the show, we have got a special guest joining us today. He's going to be talking us through his outlook of the next year's budget, and specifically we're going to be having a chat about this minimum wage, how important it is. Now, if you remember, I don't know how old you are, but when I first started my career here at RTM, believe it or not, because we are contract staff, right? So we get paid by the show. And to be honest, it wasn't that great, but for the love of the job, I decided to do it anyways. I think I got about 800 ringgit. Yeah. But then things changed lah after a long, long time. But having said that, minimum wage right now, they're planning on increasing it. So we're going to be having a chat with this very important person. I will come back and fill you in on the details on who exactly he is, because I know for a fact Anna's going to be here. When producer Anna comes here, it's like, yay! And if you want to know who the guest is, she's probably on her way right now already. He is...

the future of work. If you're one of those, you need to know, you can tune in the final hour of the show and also be part of the conversation if you want, okay? You can. Here's Creed with arms wide open. Shout out goes out to Abang Danny Davindran. Hungry means go eat, bro. How about sending me some food, man? Boleh tak? Tracks of Good Morning.

Creep. This is Drax FM's morning show. Good morning, Malaysia. 35 minutes past 7 in just 10 seconds. I didn't want to say 34. Like, didi, apa ni? Anyways, I stumbled upon this really cool story, okay? I don't have the full details, though. But apparently, I don't know if you have come across their feed on social media. There's a bunch of guys. They call themselves the Brotherhood Movement. What they've been doing in the Petaling Jaya area. Okay, I hope they got some legal permits or some sort and make sure they are safe. But they have been filling potholes at night using their own money and proceeds from merchandise sales to prevent accidents and save lives on the road. Now,

RT, and then they had this like a little wooden beacon. So they will be patrolling the housing area at night, and they take shifts. And then they got like rukun tangga, like a little, not a camp, not a, it's like a house, not a house. What do you call that? Like a station. Then they all gather, they have meetings, and then, yeah, it's kind of cool. I remember that back in the day, but these guys are not rukun tangga lah. They are rukun tutup lubang jalan. Maybe, but you know what? Well done. But I hope you guys have got proper safety vests and like safety cones so that people know that you guys are doing work there, okay? Yeah, it's dangerous. But good job, man. Good job.

0: The Malaysian Communications and Multimedia Commission, MCMC, has blocked more than 5.7 billion fraudulent calls and SMS messages. To strengthen public protection, the National Scam Response Centre will develop an AI-powered application to help Malaysians check suspicious phone numbers, bank accounts and links before making transactions. Meanwhile, the Royal Malaysian Police will enhance its Malaysia Internet Crime Against Children system to detect perpetrators and child exploitation networks earlier. MCMC will also expand the Safe Internet campaign to all schools, focusing on preventing cyberbullying and protecting children from online exploitation.
1: 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Online.

Check it off, movie Space Jam, the original one with Michael Jordan. Good morning, Malaysia. If you just tuned in, welcome to the show. Top of the morning to you, 12th of October, 7:45 with the clock. My name is Double D. Hello.

700 ringgit to 2,000 ringgit. And then for fresh grads, 2,500 ringgit. Well, if you read all the articles, right, these have been presented. But the details on how it actually is going to work, the transitions, now these are yet to follow. But we'll have a chat, though, with our special guest later on. Anyways, putting all this aside, okay, talking about putting things aside, have you or are you one of those who like to pile your, your tasks? Like, for instance, you have got laundry to do, but then you put it away like, okay, I'll do it 2 days from now, lah.

the scary hour. So try scheduling a scary hour. Just 1 hour dedicated to tackling those you may find it to be annoying, but you malas, those tasks that you've been avoiding. So one content creator, her name is Janine Malone. She recommends using this scary hour, the time,

whatever you want to eat lah. That's exactly what I did last 2 weeks ago, okay? I accomplished something. I think I cleaned some stuff up. And then I sat down. Oh, yes, I took down the tree. Not me lah. I got someone to do that. And then I had a very nice meal.

disappointment. So letting these chores pile up apparently creates mental clutter and stress. Yes, it does. And then while getting them done can boost our sense of accomplishment and prevent late fees if you have to have been procrastinating. Alamak, my cukai pintu, my cukai tanah. I just got a notice. Oh no. And also you can free up your brains. Now, when the scary hour is over, reward yourself. Okay, you either want to be on social media or treat yourself to

0: The Madani government is strengthening Malaysia's digital future by investing in artificial intelligence, quantum technology, cybersecurity, and robotics. An additional 100,000 free AI subscriptions will be provided to young people, including access to new AI applications such as ChatGPT, while Malaysians can access more than 16,000 free courses and professional certificates through Rakyat Digital and Coursera. A total of 6 billion ringgit has been allocated to research, development and commercialization alongside funding to help SMEs adopt AI, train AI professionals and develop a safe, ethical AI ecosystem. The government will also develop a sovereign AI cloud to keep Malaysia's data under national control, strengthen protection against quantum computing threats and expand My Digital ID, which has registered more than 14 million users. In 2027, Malaysia will also host the FIRA Robo World Cup, providing a global platform for local robotics talent and researchers.
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5, when the lights go out, this is Drex FM's morning show. Hang on me, Double D. Hello, hi, good morning. Coming up, we've got the traffic update for you, my dear friend. So don't you go nowhere. Hey, you want to get in touch with us? You can. I completely forgot. You could send us a voice note or a message to 011-6279-9030. That's 011-6279-9030. Let's go. Hello.

0: 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Traffic update.
1: And on the phone lines, we've got Saiful from Lembaga Labuan Malaysia's Traffic Management Center. Good morning, Saiful.
2: Good morning, WD.
1: Okay, how are you today?
2: I'm great.
1: Lovely, and please share today's traffic update.
2: Okay, thank you, Double D. Assalamualaikum and good morning. I'm Saiful, bringing you the latest traffic update. Starting up north on the E1 as per delays from Sungai Dua to Prai and slow moving traffic further down from Rawang Selatan and Hospital Sungai Buloh all the way to Bukit Lanjan. On the E2, congestion buildings up after the Sungai Besi to Plaza heading towards the city centre, as well as from Putramakota to Selvi City. Down south, traffic is crawling from Kulai to Senai Utara. Over the Johor Causeway is heavy from CIQ Sultan Iskandar, Johor Bahru towards the midpoint of the Woodlands Bridge. Meanwhile, traffic is slowing down from CIQ Sultan Abu Bakar towards Tuas due to a fatal accident at kilometer 1.7 southbound, blocking the right lane. Klang Valley Expressway, NKV E1, expect an 18-minute delay from Seti Alam to Shah Alam. Kesas E5 slow from Kota Kemuning to Haikom, Sifi to Kewajiban, and Awang Besar to Kirara.